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1: 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A decade after Amy Wensley's tragic death was hastily labelled as suicide, the case has been reopened for the fourth time, now classified as a homicide. 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
3: Morning, I'm Britt Aylin. The Acting Prime Minister's admitted evidence given at a Senate inquiry into proposed gambling advertising reforms yesterday is alarming, but has stopped short of promising to make the new laws any tougher. Sportsbet and Tabcorp are in the hot seat today, with both companies denying allegations they'd entice big bettors to spend more with offers of illicit drugs and alcohol. Behaviour described by Richard Miles as appalling.
4: You know, I found that evidence quite shocking. I want to make clear that as from the government's point of view, we've done more in respect of problem gambling than any government has ever done.
3: Meantime, we're being warned of the dangers of placing bets with offshore market prediction platforms. ASIC Commissioner Alan Kirkland says although they may allow you to bid on the outcomes of local Australian events, they're not licensed as financial markets here, meaning local consumers aren't protected.
5: People shouldn't confuse a familiar topic with a safe investment. One of the real risks with prediction markets is that you may be betting against people who have more information than you do, and that can put ordinary consumers at a serious disadvantage.
3: More bird flu cases have been detected overnight near the SA-Vic border, while evidence is pointing towards local transmission of the virus in both silver gulls and greater crested terns. And the Salvation Army says there's an escalating housing crisis across the country. Figures from the Salvos show more than 122,000 Aussies are homeless, with almost 290,000 seeking help over the past year.
2: Whale Coast Realty Narooma, proudly local and family owned. 2EC, your sport now.
3: Moving on to sport now, and the Blues have confirmed Matt King as their new State of Origin coach. After being an assistant for the last three series, he'll now take over the top job following Laurie Daly's decision to step down.
6: I've had a front row seat the last couple of years with Laurie, 12 months before that with Michael Maguire, and I have a true understanding of what it means to lead this great state of ours, and I can't wait for that opportunity.
3: In AFL, Hawthorn's locked in coach Sam Mitchell for another few years as the side gears up for another finals campaign. He was already on board for 2027, but will now continue to lead until at least the end of the 2030 season. And the Devils have signed another big name with Nigel Lappin on board as the club's new head of development.
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7: We're looking at a mostly sunny Tuesday, 17 to 18 today, with a slight chance we could get a shower for the Bigger Valley today. A strong wind warning in place for the Eden Coast, but heading down to another chilly night. Partly cloudy tomorrow for Wednesday, 18 degrees. Thursday, mostly sunny, 18 to 19, and mostly sunny on Friday, 18 to 19.
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7: Sandy with you, keeping you company this morning, just hanging out as we do each day. It's great to have some company, don't you think? I can chat to you, you can chat to me, you can even send me a text if you want. 0429 272 856. If you're a bit bored, just say hello. We are giving away double passes to Sunset Sounds, and already they're getting sold out. Well, they're not completely sold out, but they're selling out fast. So if you'd like to work out how you can get yourself a free double pass, coming up in 15, I'll tell you how.

0: Kimmy and the Brekkie Bar to get yourself a double pass. She'll let you know a song you have to listen out for, and then you've just got to be the first person through on 1-300-925-800. We gave away our first double pass this morning. Ellen from Eden, good morning.
1: Good morning, Kimmy. How are you?
2: I'm great, thank you. Sunset Sounds, it's a nice, it's got a nice sound to it, doesn't it?
1: It certainly does. It would be wonderful.
2: In November, in Tilba, at the Tilba Valley Winery and Ale House, it's going to be fantastic. You picked the song, Dragon, Rain.
1: Yes.
2: You told me you love them.
1: I do.
2: Now, the other bands, the Radiators, Ganga Jang, My Sex, the Shantoozies and Matt Finish, you're keen on them as well?
1: I am, yes. I just love music.
2: That's a pretty cool lineup.
1: Absolutely.
2: Yeah, and the beautiful Tilba area, it's so pretty. It's going to sound so fantastic.
1: Fabulous.
2: You've got yourself that double pass, Helen, so well done.
1: Beautiful. Thank you very much for that.
0: That is some amazing artists coming to the Tilba Valley Winery and Ale House Saturday, the 14th of November for Sunset Sounds. If you haven't got your tickets yet, you can get your tickets at oztix.com.au. They're selling out fast. Or tune in with Kimmy and the Brekkie Bar all this week, and you could win a double pass. More chances tomorrow with Kimmy between 6 and 9. Now, coming up after this, Bruno Mars and Ram Jam. That's a mixture.
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Bruno Mars with Marry You. It's 2EC, better music and more of it. He might have taken nearly a decade between solo albums, but he's definitely making up for lost time. His new album, The Romantic, is out now and currently selling out stadiums around the world. Bruno Mars. I would definitely pay to go and see Bruno Mars perform in concert. Absolutely. Sandy with you this morning. Now, don't forget, you can stream 2EC anywhere and everywhere with the free iHeart app. Radio isn't just for the car anymore. 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In the meantime, we've got Tommy James and the Shondells. Moni Moni with the Police.

0: Better music, Anton Robert, it's 2EC getting you through your Tuesday morning. And just a slight reminder that if you are cruising through Narooma, there is a lane of the highway that will be closed from now until 3 p.m. today. Yorubadana Council are doing some hedge pruning. So there is a section of the highway just adjacent to the clock tower between the courthouse and the southern intersection of Bowen Street. You could expect up to 10 minutes extra travel time. So if you can take an alternative route, please do so, but you could expect some minor delays. Now, coming up after the break, ABBA, Take a Chance on Me, and You Too, Where the Streets Have No Name, coming up in five.
1: What's in your car boot? A spare tyre? Jumper leads? $1,000 cash?
2: Yeah, I don't think so.
1: Well, that's what you could win with 2EC's Loot in the Boot. 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

0: It's your home, a better music, and more of it on 2EC. The debate this morning is, what do we call our prickles, or burrs, or bindies, or bindy eyes, or in Wayne's case, on our Facebook page, a bogan flea? I have never heard of a prickle or a bindy being called a bogan flea, Wayne. Where do you come from? I'd like to know. Jump in on the conversation. It's on our Facebook page, or text your answers through. They're coming through fast. 0429 272 856. What do you call the burrs, the bindies, the prickles? Your latest news headlines coming up next.
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8: Morning, I'm Britt Aylin. Canberra is urging pet owners to remain vigilant as the bird flu outbreak intensifies. Federal Environment Minister Murray Watts says we need to keep an eye on our dogs, our cats and our chooks.
9: We'd be encouraging people with backyard chickens to do what they can to keep their chickens away from wild birds. But there's no reports of that kind of thing happening at this point. There is a low risk of dogs and cats contracting bird flu, but it is possible.
8: That's on the ABC there. Sportsbet and the TAB are among those appearing before a Senate inquiry into the federal government's proposed gambling advertising reforms as it continues in Canberra today. Yesterday, former rugby league player Luke Bateman told the panel he'd been offered drugs and alcohol by betting companies in order to entice him to gamble more. Aussie researchers are beginning to figure out exactly why breast is supposedly best for new babies. Scientists at QIMR Berghofer have isolated the protein in breast milk that helps protect against respiratory infections. And Professor Simon Phipps hopes we'll be able to learn how to mimic the effect in baby formula.
10: It's known that early life immune health needs to be triggered in infancy, because potentially if you miss these early life windows, you don't catch up in later life.
8: And up to 1,000 Qantas jobs could be outsourced to India as the airline eyes a deal with an offshore consulting group. The Financial Review's reporting some of the areas that could be impacted include marketing, finance and human resources.
1: Wild Coast Realty Narooma. Your property, their passion. 2EC. Your sport now.
8: In sport, Isaac Cooper stood down from his leadership responsibilities with the Dolphins after reportedly opting to go out on the town instead of cheering on his teammates in the pool at the Commonwealth Games. In a statement, Swimming Australia said his failure to attend the final day of competition was in conflict with team expectations. And Matt King says it's a huge honour to be appointed the New South Wales State of Origin coach. He's taking over from Laurie Daly, who yesterday confirmed he'd be stepping down.
11: To know now that I have the opportunity to guide the team moving forward, to lead the program over the next little period, as I mentioned, means the absolute world to me.
8: That's the latest in news and sport.
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12: We're looking at a mostly sunny Tuesday, 17 to 18 today, with a slight chance we could get a shower for the Bega Valley today. A strong wind warning in place for the Eden Coast, but heading down to another chilly night. Partly cloudy tomorrow for Wednesday, 18 degrees. Thursday, mostly sunny, 18 to 19, and mostly sunny on Friday, 18 to 19.
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12: You're hanging out with Sandy this morning, and this hour we've got Sandy's weird story coming up at 15. My stomach is really squirming with this one. Sandy's weird story. Oh my gosh, keep the bucket handy just in case. It's not bad, but I have a bit of a thing. I wouldn't call it a fetish. It's the opposite of a fetish. For feet. And this weird story is going to push my buttons in every bad way possible. I'll share it with you. You won't want to miss it. It's coming up in

cheers to those moments in music you just have to crank up. Do you believe in life after love? Better music and more of it. 2E.

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0: Sandy's weird story this morning. Hold on to your gag reflex. This is going to test your ability to withstand the story. I'm reading it and I had to turn away. That's how bad it was for me. It's not bad. I just don't like feet. I think feet are manky. Even though you might have clean feet and pretty nails, it's manky. This story, Sandy's weird story. Back in May this year, there were some cosplays at a Fanime con in San Jose where they were dipping their feet in buckets of fruit juice and lemonade, and then they were selling it to thirsty punters. So thirsty young men were paying big money for a cup of this feet juice. It's disgusting. And now it looks like it started a bit of a trend because there was a cosplay convention in China where they did the same, selling for $7.50 a cup, making quite a decent amount of money. You've had female cosplayers outside the venue who would then put their feet into a bucket full of juice and lemonade and selling it to dozens of thirsty men for $7.50 a cup.
1: Oh, hell no.
0: Disgusting. Absolutely. Look, I think this is more like a feet fetish thing for people now, or just downright creepy. But yes, cosplay events. People are standing outside, or in this case, sitting, putting feet into buckets. Ew, I just feel sick. I kid you not, you can Google it for yourself. Feet juice drinking trend spreading around the world. Till we see. Sandy's weird story.
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Naked Eyes, there's always something there to remind me to see better music and more of it. Sandy with you this morning. We're right in the middle of the winter sports season and everyone reckons they're an expert, especially when it comes to predicting the final score. That's where Pick the Score comes in. 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Still to come in a little under four, Steve Miliband, Jet Airliner, but not before Love Is All Around.

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0: Dave Miller Band, Jet Airliner, 2EC, Better Music and more of it. Pushing our new SMS line, 0429272856. We're talking about bindies and burrs. I think the consensus is bindies. Everyone's saying bindi, bindi, bindi. And not bindi as in from Australia Zoo, but bindi in the grass that hurts our feet. It seems like it's bindi. Have a look at the conversation. It's on our Facebook page, but you might want to store the number, which you can also see on our post, our new SMS line, because we're giving away something really sweet tomorrow. You won't want to miss it out. Miss it out? You won't want to miss out. The only way you can enter is via SMS, so keep an eye on our Facebook page. More details coming soon. Coming up after the break, Gloria Gaynor and Stevie Winwood, Higher Love.
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0: From the bay to the border, 2EC, it's your home of better music. And Robert, you've been with Sandy. I'm heading out. But before I go, just keep a really close eye on our Facebook page, because this afternoon we're giving you a chance to win something for Friday, something you can share with someone. But you'll have to send us an SMS to enter the competition. So have a look at our Facebook page this afternoon. You'll see what we're giving away. And it's delicious. It is delicious. But coming up after 12, we've changed things. No more Maximum Music Lunch. You've got your fully loaded 80s lunch on the way with the Water Boys, the Hole of the Moon, and Cold Chisel, When the War is Over, and Madonna's Material Girl. 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Pete's in from 1. I'll be back tomorrow from 9. Have a great Tuesday afternoon.
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7: Hey there, I'm Brooke Seychelle. A Labor frontbencher has responded to claims that betting companies are offering alcohol and even drugs to keep customers gambling. Those claims were made yesterday by reform advocate Luke Bateman at a Senate inquiry. Murray Watt has told the ABC his testimony was harrowing.
8: That was obviously very distressing evidence given by Mr. Bateman. And for anyone to be offering illegal drugs as an inducement or for any other reason is obviously a crime.
7: Authorities have confirmed more cases of the H5 bird flu have been detected at the SA-Victoria border overnight. Yesterday, we had our first recorded mass mortality event after a group of dead birds were found in South Australia. Pauline Hanson is under fire from her opponents today after the One Nation leader banned some of the media from a press conference yesterday in Melbourne. Social Services Minister Amanda Rishworth has told Nine it's confusing.
9: By saying you've got nothing to hide, I don't know why she would want to bar ABC, The Age, the Guardian. I'm not sure who was left at her press conference.
7: Overseas, Russian authorities say a Ukrainian drone strike has killed 7 people, including 3 children. The hit on the beach in the south of Russia near the Black Sea is said to have injured 40. 17 have been taken to hospital. And a former Supreme Court justice has been named as the new governor of Queensland. Thomas Bradley will take over from Dr. Jeanette Young in November.
0: Whale Coast Realty Narooma, helping you move on with confidence. 2EC, your sport now.
7: In sport, Broncos NRLW legend Ali Brigginshaw will front the judiciary tonight over a shocking tackle on the Bulldogs' Taylor Preston. Brigginshaw is facing at least 3 weeks out, which would be one of the longest bans in NRLW history. And Hawthorn have locked in coach Sam Mitchell for another few years as the side gears up for another finals campaign. He was already locked in for next year, but now will continue to lead until at least the end of the 2030 season. That's the latest in news and sport.
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10: We're looking at a mostly sunny Tuesday, 17 to 18 today, with a slight chance we could get a shower for the Bigger Valley today. A strong wind warning in place for the Eden Coast, but heading down to another chilly night. Partly cloudy tomorrow for Wednesday, 18 degrees. Thursday, mostly sunny, 18 to 19, and mostly sunny on Friday, 18 to 19.
0: 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It was the decade when Lisa Curry was queen of the pool and
11: Rocky was king of the mountain.
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1: Yeah, I don't think so.
0: Well, that's what you could win with 2EC's Loot in the Boot. 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
8: Hey there, I'm Brooke Seychelle. The federal government is defending its recent tax changes amid a plunge in the housing market. It's been estimated 34,000 first home buyers who took up the 5% deposit scheme now owe more than what their property is actually worth. But Acting PM Richard Miles says their reforms are helping people get into the market.
9: We are trying to create an opportunity for younger Australians to get into the housing market. And what we've done at the budget is a really important step, as the 5% deposit scheme was as well.
8: Meanwhile, the Agriculture Minister is warning the current bird flu strain could circulate across Australia for years.
10: This could be a long period of time and a very long journey. We have seen other countries have been dealing with this since 2022, this particular H5 strain, and we've certainly seen some devastating impacts overseas, particularly of birds.
8: Julie Collins there on the ABC. So far, 78 cases have been confirmed across the country, while South Australia recorded its first mass mortality event. Aussie swimmer Isaac Cooper has given up his leadership role with the Dolphins after he reportedly went out drinking in Glasgow when he was supposed to be cheering his teammates in the pool. In a statement, Swimming Australia said his failure to attend the final day of competition was a conflict with team expectations. And Amazon's market value has gone past $3 trillion for the first time in the company's history. It now joins an elite group of just 5 tech giants to have ever reached the milestone.
7: Whale Coast Realty Naruma. 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
8: The AFL has issued a warning to clubs about tanking in the final few rounds of the season. They've been threatened with fines if they rest key players in the weeks before the finals. But Swans vice captain Isaac Heaney has told Seven they have extra motivation to have their best side out there.
11: There'll be some management of some sorts, whether it's game time or whether it's actually a rest of some sorts. But we want to lock in that top two spot at the same time. And I think that's an important idea for us to play 2 home finals here.
8: That's the latest in news and sport.
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12: Partly cloudy around the region this afternoon. There is a slight chance of a late afternoon or evening shower. Some light winds around as well. It's going to be a cold, frosty start tomorrow, dropping down to -1, maxing out around 18. Maybe a shower or two around as well. We'll see some morning frost again on Thursday. Mostly sunny and 19. Another cold start for Friday and 19 and mostly sunny.
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0: It's Pete hanging out with you this afternoon, as we do with Stevie Wonder's I Just Called to Say I Love You. Ah. Hey, as we go through our Tuesday, let's have a look at this.
1: Riddle me this.
2: Pete's question of the day.
0: Well, yesterday, One Nation in Victoria decided to launch their fight for the November election to maybe govern the state. Yet, for me, things weren't all kosher. They banned the ABC and a couple other media outlets from attending the launch, the press conference. Now, as a public elected figure, I don't think you should be allowed to do that. The news, the good, the bad, and the ugly, however it's portrayed by different media outlets, should be allowed to be done so. Isn't that what democracy and freedom of speech is all about? Yet if you're excluding someone, then where is that freedom of speech coming from? That's Trumpism at its best, I say. But look, our question today is, should our politicians be allowed to refuse entry to press conferences to the media? That's what I'd like to know your thoughts on today while we dive into Rock Set right now and Joyride here on your home of better music and more of it. Hello.

0: 1927, that's when I think of you on your home. More better music and more of it this afternoon. It is Pete here with you. And how are you with podcasts? 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One of those is The Armchair Experts. Now, the NFL is coming to Australia this September in the not-too-distant future, and the story behind it is just as big as the game itself. 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It's free. We love free stuff. Hey, on the way next, we'll do it with Sir Cat Stevens. It's a wild world. And what about The Verve? We'll get them on for you as well. As well as a big song from John Farnham that was used during the closing ceremony of the Commonwealth Games when our very own Delta sang it.
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0: It's been Helen here with you this afternoon on your home of better music and more of it as we do, well, A Land of a Thousand Dances with some Wilson Pickett on 2EC. And the 2EC picked the score game this Friday night. The Sydney Roosters, who'd be on a high after last week's Cowboy demolishing them by 70. I mean, they'd have to be on a buzz. But then Canterbury Bulldogs, they're on a bit of a roll themselves. What do you think the score will be in this one? Well, we can give you $50 if you get it right. And you also get entry into the major draw prize of $5,000 drawn at the end of the NRL season. 2ec.com.au. You've got until before 8 o'clock kickoff to get those scores in. It's all thanks to Wild Coast Realty, helping you move on with confidence. Hey, if you want to know what's happening local news-wise, head over to 2ec.com.au. We're looking for some more angels to help people with dementia. The full story is on our webpage. And Darren, of course, back tomorrow during the Brekkie Bar with Kimmy from 6 a.m. with all the latest of what's happening across the far south coast. Next, though, I'm going to hit play on some Men at Work from 1981. We're going to go down under next on 2EC.
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0: Taking you through your Tuesday afternoon with better music and more of it. 2 o'clock news time, and the federal government's warning us about the bird flu outbreak. More and more birds are coming down with it, especially those who have chickens, to keep an eye out. We'll get all the latest details in our news. Then we're going back to back with some of your faves. Do it with some AC/DC. They're going to go back to back, and we'll kickstart it with this lady. Yeah, we're going to hit play on two of the best from Bonnie Tyler straight after your news, right here on your home of better music and more of it.
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12: Hey, I'm Brooke Seychelle. Betting companies are being grilled about inducements given to gambling addicts to keep punting. Anti-gambling advocate Tim Costello told the inquiry of a gambler who had stolen $12 million and was given $50,000 bonus bets from TAB and would be offered escorts and drugs by Sportsbet. Sportsbet's Jules Norton-Seltzer denies that happened.
13: We have zero evidence of the allegations made by Reverend Costello yesterday. We have no tolerance for that kind of deplorable conduct. No information has been provided to us beyond what was referenced yesterday.
12: At least 102 cases of H5 bird flu have now been confirmed in Australia. The majority are in South Australia, where our first mass mortality was also confirmed yesterday. The virus hasn't yet spread to the poultry and agriculture industries. The federal government is again defending its housing tax reforms. That's after the opposition produced figures warning up to 34,000 first home buyers could fall into negative equity if prices fall by another 10%. But Social Services Minister Amanda Rishworth has told Nine, prices will go up again.
14: Treasury is very clear that there will be a sustainable increase in house prices, and the Reserve Bank has said that less than 1% of borrowers actually are facing any sense of negative equity.
12: And Qantas is reportedly in talks to send 1,000 jobs to India as it ramps up the use of AI in its operations. The airline's marketing, finance, HR and other back office positions are in the firing line.
11: Whale Coast Realty Narooma, proudly local and family owned. 2EC, your sport now.
12: Triple Premiership Tigers player Nathan Broad is calling time on his AFL career. The 33-year-old will hang up the boots after Richmond's clash against the Saints in round 23. He's played 189 games for the Tigers since making his debut back in 2016. And Storm half Jerome Hughes is tipped to sit out another week as he recovers from a hamstring injury. Hughes was ruled out of last week's clash, and with the Storm having the bye next week, the club is not expected to take any risks. That's the latest in news and sport.
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0: Partly cloudy around the region this afternoon. There is a slight chance of a late afternoon or evening shower. Some light winds around as well. It's going to be a cold, frosty start tomorrow, dropping down to -1, maxing out around 18. Maybe a shower or two around as well. We'll see some morning frost again on Thursday. Mostly sunny and 19. Another cold start for Friday and 19 and mostly sunny.
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0: Taking you through your Tuesday afternoon two-ups with some Bonnie Tyler to get us started on the home of better music and more of it. It is Pete Holland in with you this afternoon.
1: Pete's offbeat story of the day.
0: I don't know if I call this one an offbeat or a feel-good story, because for the 10th annual dog surfing competition, it's been done and won in California. Ah, how cute. Little puppies surfing the waves, hanging. Well, I don't know if you'd call it 10, would you? I don't think so. But anyway, what I did discover about a lot of these puppies that were out there surfing in the comp, they've been there a number of times, but they've also got massive Instagram followers, the likes of Rocky, who finished second. I mean, how good's that? He's got, I mean, most of us would be pretty impressed with how many followers he'd have. That's for sure. But yeah, the 10th annual World Dog Surfing Competition doesn't just happen in America. It's a world competition. There are some crazy people out there with their animals. My dog could never do that. He's just a champion at barking. Anyway, let's get back into our two ups this afternoon. It's time to pump up the volume for some good old Aussie rock back to back from AC/DC. It's Thunderstruck, ahead of Back in Black. On your home, a bit of music and more of it.

0: Rocking it out with Brian Johnson and AC/DC and Back in Black on your two-ups this afternoon. It is Pete Holland in with you.
1: What's trending?
0: Well, couple of the big stories. One of the biggest movies in the theatres at the moment, of course, is Superman. And Tom Holland admits he hated an early cut of the new Spider-Man movie. We got all the details of that. Plus, PAX Australia has unveiled heavy-hitting guest lineup for the 2026 convention. Of course, it is back for this year. And it's for gamers from all over Australia who'll be travelling there. Those stories and more trending this afternoon when we take a break. Then we're back with some Eagles and Don Henley and some Michael Jackson here on your two ups this afternoon.
1: 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I lost my shirt, I wore my ring. 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

0: It's Pete taking you through your Tuesday afternoon with better music and more of it across the far south coast on 2EC. And this morning, well, Helen was the very lucky recipient of the Sunset Sounds Double Pass. Now, this is going to be a cracking weekend.
1: Helen from Eden, good morning.
2: Good morning, Kimmy. How are you?
1: I'm great, thank you. Sunset Sounds, it's got a nice sound to it, doesn't it?
2: It certainly does. It would be wonderful.
1: In November, in Tilba, at the Tilba Valley Winery and Ale House. It's going to be fantastic. You picked the song, Dragon, Rain.
2: Yes.
1: You told me you love them.
2: I do.
1: Now, the other bands, the Radiators, Ganga Jang, My Sex, the Shantoozies and Matt Finish, you're keen on them as well?
2: I am, yes. I just love music.
1: That's a pretty cool lineup.
2: Absolutely.
1: Yeah, and the beautiful Tilba area, it's so pretty. It's going to sound so fantastic.
2: Fabulous.
1: You've got yourself that double pass, Helen, so well done.
2: Beautiful. Thank you very much for that.
0: I tell you what, I've only just seen in the last few months Ganga Jang and the Radiators performing, and I tell you what, they were absolutely brilliant. So all you got to do is tune in to Kimmy and the Brekkie Bar from 6 till 9 this week to find out what song you need to listen out for and be the first to call the studios on 1300 925 800 to score yourself that double pass. Or if you don't score a double pass through us, you can always buy them. Yes, you can get your tickets at austix.com.au. But tune into the Brekkie Bar tomorrow. On the way next, as we continue our two-ups, we'll do it metal as anything. We're going to live it up and come around. Next on 2EC.
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0: Taking you through your Tuesday afternoon with better music and more of it. That's a wrap on your 2 Ups. I'll be back tomorrow from 2 o'clock, of course. But what have I got lined up after your 3 o'clock update? It was a big hit back in the late 80s for Robert Palmer, Simply Irresistible. We'll get that on for you. And we'll start up with this one out of the early 70s.
1: Come back again. I'm just crazy about you, babe.
0: Well, I'm just crazy about you, so come back again straight after your 3 o'clock news here on your home of better music and more of it.
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7: Hey, I'm Brooke Seychelle. The Environment Minister is warning that Australia's first mass mortality event linked to the bird flu won't be the last.
8: That is something that we have seen a lot overseas, and now that we've had that occur here in Australia, we're likely to see more mass mortalities.
7: Murray Watt there on the ABC. So far, there have been 102 confirmed cases of this bird flu strain. The role of protests is under scrutiny during the Royal Commission into Anti-Semitism today in Sydney. New South Wales Jewish Board of Deputies President David Ossip says Jewish people were encouraged to avoid the Sydney CBD during a pro-Palestine rally out the front of the Opera House. He's told the inquiry it was insulting.
9: It was effectively the police saying, we can't keep your community safe. And as I've said in my statement, in my view, it was effectively the police transferring control of the CBD to the protesters.
7: Meanwhile, Victorian Premier Ben Carroll has announced his cabinet reshuffle. A week on from Jacinta Allen's resignation, 20 ministers have been sworn in this morning, including a new AI minister. Overseas, Venezuelan authorities say the death toll from the country's June earthquakes has topped 6,000. Rescue teams are continuing to sift through the rubble of the massive quakes on June 24 that caused nearly 200 buildings to collapse. And the trial of former broadcaster Alan Jones continues today. The 85-year-old has pleaded not guilty to all of his 22 charges.
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7: In sport, another Essendon official has left the hangar. Assistant coach Cam Roberts has resigned, joining football boss Daniel McPherson in leaving the club at the end of the season. In the NRL, Souths are banking on welcoming back several players as they desperately try to stay inside the top eight. David Fifita and Cam Murray are among those expected to return for Saturday's clash with the Eels. And Norway's Sigrid Haugset has taken out stage 3 of the Tour de France Femme overnight. That's the latest in news and sport.
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10: Partly cloudy around the region this afternoon. There is a slight chance of a late afternoon or evening shower. Some light winds around as well. It's going to be a cold, frosty start tomorrow, dropping down to minus one, maxing out around 18. Maybe a shower or two around as well. We'll see some morning frost again on Thursday. Mostly sunny and 19. Another cold start for Friday and 19 and mostly sunny.
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0: Robert Palmer and Simply Irresistible on the Home of Better Music. Get more of it. It is Pete here with you.
1: And now it's time to put your knowledge to the test with Pete's Trivia. Here's your trivia host with the most, Pete Holland.
0: Well, being Science Week or Month, I thought we'd do one on our space, on the Milky Way. I want to know this afternoon, what is the only planet in our solar system to rotate clockwise on its axis? What is the only planet in our solar system to rotate clockwise on its axis? That is the answer we seek. In the meantime, let's jump back into Better Music and more of it right now. It is S Club 7. Don't stop moving. Here for your Tuesday.

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1: And now it's time to put your knowledge to the test with Pete's Trivia.
0: All right, I asked the question a couple of songs ago. What is the only planet in our solar system to rotate clockwise on its axis? Our lady who loves to stare at the stars, Ma, you reckon you've got an answer for me?
2: I reckon I do.
0: All right, Pete.
2: I'm with my son, John, and I'm also with Craig.
0: Ah, so you've got some help.
2: Hi, everybody.
0: G'day, guys. All right, what is the answer to what is the only planet in our solar system to rotate clockwise on its axis? The answer is...
2: We're thinking John's got a science and we think it's Uranus.
0: Oh, no. No. But it was one of the us planets. It was Venus.
2: Oh, Venus! Oh,
0: ah, look.
2: To worry.
0: Look, you had a crack at it. Anyway, you guys all enjoy the rest of the afternoon.
3: Yeah, right.
2: We will, thanks, Pete.
0: All right. We'll play again tomorrow after 3 o'clock. In the meantime, it's Dave Bowie next with Rebel Rebel on your home of better music and more of it.
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0: Doing it with the Who's My Generation on your home of better music and more of it. 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And as of next Monday, Kimmy from 2EC's Bracky Bar will be calling an entry each day with a chance to get a key, which could open the lucky car boot containing the $1,000. All entries will walk away with some amazing prizes, I guarantee it. Now, if you receive a call, you'll be invited to our listener party, so you've got to be available for the listener party on Saturday the 29th at Maria GWM with the new GWM Aura 5 electric SUV to test drive today. It's there. You can go and test drive it. Looks pretty darn impressive. Anyway, $1,000 and 1 in 10 chance of winning it. Got to be in it to win it, 2ec.com.au. Next, we'll do with Phil Collins in the air tonight, and he's just given a health update. He says he's feeling healthier than ever. At least to what he has in a long time. And maybe even might write some new music. Fingers crossed. Don't know about touring, though. We'll have to wait and see. But he's up next here on your home of better music and more of it.
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0: Better music and more of it for you Tuesday afternoon. It is Pete in with you, and it is news time for 4 o'clock. And charity cyclist Bob Montgomery, who just finished that MND ride with his grandson yesterday. They rode from Broome to Barrel. Apparently he has died. So all the latest details of what's doing around the traps is on the way. Then Jonesy and Amanda for your drive home. They'll be in to entertain. And, of course, conspiracies. They love that on a Tuesday. They'll be doing that. Plus, you've got the Furious or Fast Five. What do they even call it? Someone tell me. Hey, look, it is Pete here with you. I am done and dusted. News is up next. Have yourself a great afternoon. There's only one thing left to say.
1: That's all, folks.
0: All right, I'll catch you tomorrow when we'll do our Wednesday afternoon together on your home of better music and more of it.
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11: Hey, I'm Brooke Seychelle. Betting companies are rejecting claims gamblers have been offered drugs and escorts to entice them to keep punting. Former NRL player Luke Bateman told a parliamentary inquiry yesterday he took drugs with senior staff of one betting company after being flown to the Gold Coast. Kai Cantwell from Responsible Wagering Australia says any evidence of that should be given to authorities.
12: Some pretty egregious claims have been levelled against some of my members and non-members in the committee yesterday. These are incredibly serious. RWA and our members strongly refute these claims.
11: It's claimed thousands of first home buyers who took up the government's 5% deposit scheme are now in negative equity thanks to falling house prices. The coalition estimates 34,000 homeowners now have property that is worth less than what they owe on it. Nationals leader Matt Canavan tells News 24 it's a huge concern.
13: What we do now, of course, though, is confidence in property markets are crashing very quickly,
3: We do know that there are going to be tens of thousands of people in this situation.
11: The federal government's called for the Strait of Hormuz to be reopened and a de-escalation of hostilities in the Middle East. Acting PM Richard Marles says the shutdown of the shipping channel is absolutely unacceptable. And the ACCC has extended a pause on free-range egg labelling rules in the wake of the bird flu. Farmers can now move their hens indoors to protect them from the spread and still use free-range cartons. Australia now has 102 confirmed cases of the H5 strain.
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5: I'd question how the AFL could question a club, because you're questioning the medical department from a club as well. 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
11: 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John Bateman, Reid Mahoney and Griffin Neame are all slated to return.
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0: Partly cloudy around the region this afternoon. There is a slight chance of a late afternoon or evening shower. Some light winds around as well. It's going to be a cold, frosty start tomorrow, dropping down to -1, maxing out around 18. Maybe a shower or two around as well. We'll see some morning frost again on Thursday. Mostly sunny and 19. Another cold start for Friday and 19 and mostly sunny.
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17: 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Bad, bad Amanda.
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14: And the virile Jonesy.
19: What a creep. I've heard them describe him as a drunken idiot.
20: Stay in school and learn school.
21: Yeah,
20: okay.
22: Out of the way, Toby.
23: Jonesy and Amanda, those are names that you would never forget.
24: It's showtime.
25: Good afternoon to you, Amanda.
26: You almost got confused.
25: I almost said guten Morgen. Going back to the old ways.
26: Of speaking German.
25: Yeah. I like your hair today. You're rocking it.
26: I've had my hairs done.
25: Yep.
26: And I know it will never look like this ever again.
25: Looks good.
26: When you get your hair done, the next day it looks the same.
25: Mm.
26: Whereas when mine gets done, he blow dries it a certain way that I can never emulate.
25: It looks good.
26: Thank you.
25: Jeremiah Rice had a shave. Look at his little fresh face.
27: What do you think?
26: Are you getting rid of the facial hair? One of my sons has the mo. The other one has just shaved his off.
27: Yeah, well, I started looking like a bush ranger, so. Mm. Yeah.
26: Oh, really?
25: You wish. Oh, you
26: look like, what's that mean?
27: You know, like the big side.
26: I know, but I mean, what's Brendan mean like when he says
25: bush
26: you wish?
25: Ranger.
26: Was your grandmother unhappy? What did she say when you had facial hair before?
27: She said it makes me look cynical.
25: If you stood in the street and said, stand and deliver, I'd go, yeah, good on you, champ.
26: Oh,
25: and just
26: me.
25: Wander around.
26: I'm going to ask you a question.
25: You'd have to wear a mask.
26: Do you remember how, just like, might have been last week, I asked you your star sign because I wanted to, going by this, the stats.
25: Oh, okay, yeah.
26: As to how little you're liked.
25: Yep. So
26: today,
25: obviously Aries is not going to fare well here.
26: I haven't pre-looked.
25: Yeah.
26: You don't even know what the category is. How long can your sign hold a grudge?
25: Okay.
26: Actually, you're not a grudge holder, are you?
25: No.
26: People around you are, because you go, bah, and then you get over it, but everyone else takes it on board and you move on. You've had your moment
25: of
26: glory. When you
25: say people and everyone, you mean you.
26: Of course I mean me. You hold, as an Aries, you hold a grudge for 24 hours tops.
25: Yep.
26: Oh, what?
25: I've read this. Everyone's seen this.
26: Have you seen it, Ryan? Who do you mean everyone's seen this?
27: Oh, I don't think I've seen it. No.
26: Okay. Brendan, well, all right, if you've seen it, Ryan, what's your star sign?
27: What's the January one? Is that like Aquarius?
26: Well,
27: Aquarius. Is
26: Aquarius.
27: What it, yeah.
26: Why don't you tell Ryan if you've seen it, Brendan? How long does an Aquarius hold a grudge?
25: Aquarius holds a grudge for about 9 months.
26: A year.
25: Oh, that's
26: he holds close. A baby for 9 months. He holds a grudge for a
25: and
26: year.
25: And what about little Pisces?
26: 2 months. So okay. Not much at
25: so
26: all.
25: So if we diarise in 2 months from now, mark this day from August 3, September, October 3, we'll be out of it.
26: Yeah, well, you might be out of it then. But I'm sorry if I've shown you something you might have seen before. I don't believe that for a second.
25: Coming up on the show today.
26: Yes, let's move on so you can shine. What would you like to say?
25: Gretel Colleen's going to be joining us on the show.
26: The Traders. She's the new host of The Traders. Yep. They've reworked it. She's the new host. Starts tonight.
25: Also, Instagram makes its return, and we can't do anything till we do the Fast Five.
26: Brendan, have you read them already? Do you just intuit what they are?
25: If you would like to play the Fast Five, Amanda will get over this, by the way, in 2 months from now. Yeah. 13:55:22 is our number. Here you go. I'll put on a balm.

0: Just holding on for tonight, I just saw a reel of a woman saying that this is what it's like travelling in Europe at the moment. It's hot. You've climbed 40 stairs. You've had 3 espressos. And the key to the ancient lock won't work. And you're trying to go to the toilet.
1: Oh. I thought you were talking about some sort of chastity belt arrangement.
0: No, about trying to wear your pants.
1: How do we get to that?
0: Just holding on for the night.
1: Good afternoon. It's Jonesy and Amanda driving you home.
2: How fast can this thing go?
3: Faster than the speed of light. Jonesy and Amanda.
4: Fast five.
1: It's fast five time. 5 questions. Can you go all the way and answer all 5 questions correctly? If you do that, Amanda will
0: you
1: say.
0: You will be getting a $250 Visa gift card.
1: Gabriel is in Campbelltown.
0: Hello, Gabriel.
5: How you going, guys?
1: Good.
0: Jones is anxious that I'm going to ask you what your star sign is and tell you how long you've
1: got. I have no beef with that. If you want to do, I'm okay with that.
0: I don't believe it. I just read it on the internet, so it must be true. Gabriel, what's your star sign?
5: Virgo.
0: Only a couple of months. You hold a grudge a couple of months. Does that sound about right?
5: Well, I don't like to hold grudges at all, but...
1: Yeah. Good on you, Gabriel.
0: Well, no one likes to.
5: Well, other people do.
0: So, well, the person who says they don't is often a person who does. Let's just leave it at that.
1: Okay, please.
0: Question number one. Yeah. In which city would you find the Sphere Entertainment Arena, Gabriel?
5: I believe it's Las Vegas.
1: Yeah.
0: Yes, it is. I think Backstreet Boys are there at the moment.
1: Backstreet? Did you see the Backstreet Boys at the Sphere?
0: A friend of ours, Nettie, who works here, just went to see them. She said them on stage is one thing, but just the surround, she's never seen a show like it. People go crazy.
1: Yeah, their Corrie's on point.
0: Well, not just their Corrie. Their technology is incredible.
1: Buddy, I think that's paid for Nettie's trip, okay, there?
0: Ka-ching for Nettie.
1: Let's play Sing It Back to Me.
6: Can you sing it for me?
7: Just sing it to me.
0: So, Gabriel, this is a song by Carly Rae Jepsen. When she stops singing, it's your turn. Here it goes.
8: Your stare was holding, ripped jeans, skin was showing.
5: Hey, I just wish that you would call me maybe.
0: You know the song, but you left out all the middle words. Sorry, Gabriel.
1: You just got to jump straight in. It's like jumping into an ice bath. Kaz is in Doncaster.
0: Hello, Kaz. How are you?
9: I'm good, thanks, Jonesy and Amanda. How are you?
0: Very
1: good.
0: Well, I won't ask you what your star sign is because Jonesy's eyes go all weird when I do.
1: I don't go weird. Kaz, please,
0: what's your
1: indulge
0: star sign, Kaz?
9: It's a Libra.
1: Oh, nice. My wife's a Libra.
0: 0.02 seconds, it says, unless you've really beeped up. Are you a grudge holder?
9: Absolutely not.
0: Mm. Well, that's what this says. It's Helena.
1: Run this past my wife?
0: Is she a grudge holder?
1: 0.02 seconds. Mm.
0: Let's see what question two brings for you. This is also Carly Rae Jepsen. When she finishes singing, your turn, Kaz. Here we go.
8: Your stare was holding, red jeans, skin was showing, hot night wind was blowing. Where you think you're going, baby?
1: Go, Kaz.
9: This is maybe.
1: Kaz.
0: Sorry.
1: At least you won't hold a grudge
0: against
1: us.
0: You all know the song.
1: It's Jonesy and Amanda driving you home.

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1: Faster than the speed of light.
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4: We're playing Sing It Back.
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6: Just sing it to me.
4: Now, Carly Rae Jepsen would not be happy with the likes of you people because you know the song, but no one can remember the lyrics. So let's see if Andrew from Mornington's going to be any better. Hello, Andrew.
7: How you going?
4: Very well. Okay, Andrew, over to you. When Carly Rae stops singing, it's the Andrew Show. Over to you.
8: Your stare was holding, ripped jeans, skin was showing, hot night wind was blowing. Where you think you're going, baby?
9: Go, Andrew.
7: Hey, this is crazy. Slug, you got my number, call me maybe.
4: The word slug is in the original.
9: I thought he did.
4: We're
9: all
4: getting
9: right.
4: close,
9: yeah.
4: But we do need the lyrics.
9: Thank you, Andrew. Maria's in Broadford.
4: Hello, Maria, you ready?
10: Yes, I am.
4: Here we go.
8: Your stare was holding, ripped jeans, skin was showing, hot night wind was blowing. Where you think you're going, baby?
9: Maria.
10: Hey, I just met you, and this is crazy. So here's my number, so call me maybe.
4: Yes, boom. You've done it.
9: Maria, you are fantastic. Which animal sleeps most out of any other? Is it A, a koala, B, a sloth, or C, a bat?
10: Oh, I'm gonna go a cuddly koala.
9: Yeah.
4: It is a koala.
9: They sleep heaps.
4: They sleep more than any other animal, and 18 to 22 hours of sleep and rest each day. If they're not sleeping, they're resting.
9: How long would a teenage koala sleep for then?
4: Imagine. That's how
9: they
4: get
9: the see them.
4: Chlamydia. Don't they? Isn't that what they get in their bottoms?
9: Do they?
4: From sleeping too much. Get up and get a job.
9: You didn't know you were going to get this on the show, did you, Maria?
4: Question number four for you, Maria. What's it called when a company makes a product smaller or gives you less of the product, but it keeps the price the same? There's a name for it.
10: Oh, God.
9: They use it in snappy news titles and stuff like that.
4: It's sort of like one of those classic words of the year.
9: Yeah.
10: Snack size.
4: No, that's you're thinking the right way, but that's
9: but you're
4: not
9: going
4: it.
9: The wrong way. Darren is in Glenroy.
4: Hi, Darren.
11: Yes, guys.
9: How are you, Darren?
11: Yep. I'm great, great. Love the show.
4: Thank you.
9: Anything Amanda could do to make it better?
11: Oh, give me an easy question.
9: Okay.
4: All right, we'll see what we can do. So what is it called when a company makes a product smaller but keeps the price the same? A famous example is Toblerone. They widened the gaps between the chocolate peaks.
9: Did
4: there was
9: they
4: such
9: do
4: an
9: that?
4: Outcry.
9: Is that true? I
4: they
9: thought
4: reverted
9: that was
4: to the original design.
9: Is that true?
4: It's true.
9: Ryan's nodding his head.
4: Do you know the word for what this is called, Darren?
11: I think the term is shrinkflation.
9: Yeah.
4: Shrinkflation.
9: Shrinkflation.
4: That's instead of inflation, shrinkflation.
9: It's when I go for a swim in winter. Hosted by Gretel Colleen, the new season of which reality game show premieres tonight on Channel 10?
4: This is question five, Darren.
11: The Traders.
9: The
4: You've
9: Traders.
4: You've done it, Darren. Gretel is going to be joining us too shortly. But you've won a $250 Visa gift card.
9: Darren, well done.
11: Oh, thanks, Tim. Thanks, guys.
9: Okay. That's okay. Amanda will work on her best getting more easy questions for you.
4: Yes, I will.
9: It'll be back again tomorrow. You can always register for the Fast Five if you like. JonesyandAmanda.com.au. You know, we have less than 2 weeks to vote for Amanda to win the Bert Newton Best TV Presenter Logie.
4: Have you voted, Brendan?
9: Of course I voted. You could only vote once. Jeez, I've tried to get some bots, tried to get some hackers, tried to fudge this thing.
4: Tried to Don Burkett. Remember when he was at Channel 9, but there was, I don't know whether the stories are true.
9: Allegedly.
4: That's when you had to get a voucher in the TV week and he'd have his staff filling them all out.
9: I'd have that. Ryan would be out on the streets right now getting TV weeks and putting the coupons in.
4: That's right.
9: Envelope.
4: And you'd have RSI from filling them all out, but that's not how it works anymore.
9: No, but what we're going to focus on now, we all know of your body of work.
4: Come on.
9: We all know of your body.
4: Don't
9: And it's a great body of work. I'm not demeaning you. Why would you be upset about having a great body?
4: Of work.
9: What are we going to talk about next? Let's take the fight to the competition. Who are we up against?
4: I don't want to do that.
9: Who are we fighting?
4: I don't want to fight anyone.
9: We'll talk about this next.
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0: Jonesy and Amanda driving you home this Tuesday, the 4th of August. The TV Week Logies are coming up. The award that you have been nominated for, the Bert Newton Best TV Presenter.
1: For the piano, that's right. And the Logies are on not this coming Sunday, but the one after. The 16th.
0: And the Logie is for the piano, of course, as you say, but your presenting style. And we know your body. Your body is great. It's a solid body.
1: Of work.
2: Hi, I'm Amanda Keller.
3: Hey, guys, need a hand?
2: The secret is here, a material called flock.
0: So we all know about your body, and we all know that you could present anything. You could present anything. You know, anything that's terrible, you could present. Anything that's good that you can present. You are so good at it.
1: What is the accolade bit kick in?
0: What I'm saying is I don't think people appreciate how hard it is to present on TV. Mm. And you are the duck's guts. So we've got that. I think the problem is here.
1: What's the problem? There is no problem.
0: Why people would vote for you is because maybe they don't care. Maybe they don't see the body that you've got.
1: Brendan. People care.
0: I care. I voted, but I can only vote once. Ryan, have you voted?
4: Yes, I have.
0: See, everyone here has voted. Has everyone here voted?
1: Sounds threatening now.
0: So everyone here is. No, it's only reasonable.
1: The piano was also nominated as Best Entertainment Program.
0: Of course.
1: And Andrea Lamb, my good friend, Andrea Lamb, is nominated for the Graham Kennedy Award for Most Popular New Talent.
0: Have you voted for her?
1: Yes, I have.
0: She voted for you.
1: I don't know.
0: In this business, it's scratch my back, I'll scratch yours. But let's look at the competition for the best Bert Newton Award presenter for you.
1: Okay. Right. Presenting is hard, you're right.
0: Amanda Keller, the piano, ABC. Hamish Blake, Lego Masters. He's won it before.
1: He's won it before.
0: Yeah. Julia Morris, I'm a Celebrity, Get Me Out of Here. See, Julia, you know.
1: She's much loved. I don't want to have to go against these people. Can you not ask me?
0: You are going against them.
1: I know. Can you not ask
0: Larry
1: me?
0: Larry
1: Emder, chances
0: he won.
1: Are?
0: I helped him get over the line to win the gold. So that's a done. That's done. So cross him off. Lisa Miller.
1: She won last year for Mustard Dog. She's a friend of mine too.
0: Okay. Robert Irwin.
1: Never heard of him.
0: I'm a Celebrity. Get me out of here.
1: He's going to be tough to beat, but I don't want to.
0: But he's already up for the gold Logie.
1: Yeah.
0: And I'll tell you right now, the person that's presenting the Bert Newton Award for Most Popular Presenter. Do you know who it is?
1: No.
0: Do you know who's hosting? Robert Irwin.
1: Who's hosting? But he doesn't present the
0: award. Yeah, but he can't present the award to himself.
1: But he doesn't. They have individual. You never watched the Logies? They have people who come out and present the awards, not the host.
0: I'm aware of the Logies. I've watched it.
1: Yeah.
0: What I'm saying to you.
1: I'm intrigued to know.
0: This competition here, you're in the box seat. You're on the top shelf.
1: I know you don't believe this. I'm just thrilled to be in the mix.
0: Oh, no,
1: Remember when I was up for the gold a couple of times?
0: Mm-hmm.
1: Grant Denyer won that first year and Tom Gleeson won the second year. And it was a really tough year that second year because Tom, and he's as a comedian, made it a joke to pit us against each other. And I don't cope well with those. It wasn't a very pleasant experience.
0: Of course.
1: So this time I thought I'd never get another crack at it. The living room's finished. And I'm just thrilled to have another go and to be in the mix. That's all that's required for me.
0: Is this your speech? This is great.
1: No, that's not my speech.
0: Ryan, write all this down.
4: Yeah.
0: And then get the song ready.
1: What's the song?
0: When we're... I'm going to take my Yui boot. I'm going to hold it above my head. She loves like the weather tonight. We are all in your corner. Yeah. But maybe we should get Moving Pictures to come and just perform there. When you win, I'll be streaming with tears.
1: Because this is about you, I keep forgetting.
0: No, No,
1: why would you think that? Why would you think that?
0: All you got to do, tvweeklogies.com.au, please just vote for Amanda. I really want you to win.
1: You don't have to beg. You do not have to beg.
0: But you are, and all these other people who deserve it, yes, and as you say, blah, blah, blah, piano, all that stuff. But you are the goods.
1: All right, thank you, Brendan. I appreciate this endorsement.
0: Happy to do it for you, friendy. Happy to do it. Because I'm sure you'd do the same for me, wouldn't you?
1: You know I would.
0: Coming up next, Gretel Colleen. She's hosting The Traders. It starts on Channel 10 tonight.
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1: Well, our next guest knows a thing or two about keeping an eye on people all under one roof. But these days, instead of the Big Brother house, Gretel Colleen has upgraded to an unusual manor in New Zealand as part of a brand new season of the massive show The Traitors. It starts tonight on Channel 10, and Gretel joins us now. Gretel Colleen, hello.
0: Here she is. Whoa. How are you?
2: That's groovy music.
0: Well, yes.
2: That's exactly me. It's how I feel.
1: Are you feeling good? Groovy?
2: I do feel groovy.
0: I won't say we use that for everyone.
2: You do use it for everyone.
1: We do, because it makes everyone feel groovy.
2: Do they dance with that?
1: Not
2: you know,
1: really.
2: That chic
1: like
2: way
1: did.
2: We do. The right shoulder because the left shoulder hurts.
1: So this is very exciting because this show's had two seasons already on Channel 10, Roger Corsa, and now you're hosting it. How different will it be to other seasons that we've seen?
2: I think we have far more of a community feel. Ours is not celeb-based, this series. It's reality star-based. And we chose people from all the different reality shows, from The Block to RuPaul's Drag Race, Housewives, Bachelor, all people who are familiar with reality because they're going to come in with a big bang. So I don't like to compare it to other seasons. Respect that. There's just a little delicious naughtiness to it. Mm. So not malevolent, more cheeky.
0: Cheeky.
1: And also the kind of, as we say, water cooler kind of thing to discuss at work. Did you see the show last night? Yeah. Everyone compares their theories.
2: Yeah. And here it's permission to talk about other people's behaviour. Would you have done that? Would you do the same? Oh, no, I would never do that. Yes, you. I love all of that. Mm. And I do think that really human nature, whether within a Big Brother house or within a traitor's mansion or on the global stage, we've still got the same fundamental elements.
0: I'd like to see human nature in there.
2: Would you?
0: But you've got a bunch of great people. You've got Dicko from Australian Idol's going to be in there.
2: Yeah.
0: You've got Cosima DeVito's in there.
2: Yeah, they're fantastic. So they know each other. Yeah. Reese Nicholson.
1: I love him.
2: Three or four Survivors players.
0: So they'd be good.
2: Or are they?
0: No,
2: like,
0: okay.
2: What kind of strategy does it
0: require? I'd be putting my money on the Survivors.
2: Except that people have traditionally gone for Survivor players because they suspect them. They know they're good tacticians. So they get rid of them. So then do you end up with a whole lot of boot sitters who don't know anything?
1: In the bimbo seat out the back.
2: Yeah. So there are all these things. How to behave. What do you hide? What do you show? If I'm very friendly, does that mean I'm trustworthy or I'm just trying to win friends and get allies? So the big thing is how people cope when you can't trust anyone or anything. And it's fun at the same time.
0: This is great. If you can get human nature in there, I'd be happy.
2: Really? But you're happy, I mean.
0: I'm happy you're hosting it. The Traitors premieres tonight at 7:30 on Channel 10. Gretel Colleen.
2: Oh, so great.
0: If that's
2: to
0: your
2: see
0: real
2: you
0: name.
2: Too. Yeah. If it's really me. It's so good to see you both.
1: You
2: thank
1: too,
2: you.
1: And lots of love to you.
3: What's in your car boot? A spare tyre? Jumper leads? $1,000 cash?
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3: Well, that's what you could win with 2EC's Loot in the Boot. 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
12: Hey, I'm Brooke Seychelle. An independent review will be conducted into the Bureau of Meteorology. We're being told the recent debacle regarding its revamped website will be looked into, but Environment Minister Murray Watt has told the ABC that won't be the main focus of the review commissioned by the CEO.
13: This is a much broader review than just looking at any one particular incident or website. This is about how we can set the bomb up for future success, make sure that it is meeting the needs of Australians.
12: It'll report back by the end of March next year. The number of confirmed bird flu cases across Australia has now risen to 102 as authorities concede the infection will continue to spread. Testing is also underway after a cluster of dead birds were found in Victoria. A Jewish leader has told the Anti-Semitism Royal Commission his community couldn't mourn the October 7 Hamas attacks after an anti-Israel protest was held at the Sydney Opera House. New South Wales Jewish Board of Deputies President David Ossip says it was insulting when police advised Jewish people to avoid the area.
14: I can't recall any group, particularly any religious or racial group, ever being provided advice that they should avoid their own city's CBD for their own safety and well-being.
12: And Pauline Hanson says she'll let certain media outlets at future press conferences once she gets a fair go. It comes after the One Nation leader barred journos from the ABC and The Guardian from attending an event in Victoria yesterday.
11: Whale Coast Realty Narooma. Your property, their passion. 2EC. Your sport now.
12: Frio star Josh Tracy says his team won't change too much despite Saturday's clash with Melbourne being just their second time at the MCG this year. The Docker says the venue is just another footy oval.
15: Set up the same as everywhere else. It's a little bit wider, maybe a little bit longer, but across the board I think it's pretty similar to everywhere. So it won't change the way that I play or we play, I don't think.
12: And Souths are welcoming three players back ahead of their clash with the Eels on Saturday. Cameron Murray and Talis Duncan have both been named in this week's side, while David Fifita returns to second row after a two-week match suspension.
11: Find out if you're entitled to medical negligence personal injury compensation. 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
0: Partly cloudy around the region this afternoon. There is a slight chance of a late afternoon or evening shower. Some light winds around as well. It's going to be a cold, frosty start tomorrow, dropping down to minus one, maxing out around 18. Maybe a shower or two around as well. We'll see some morning frost again on Thursday. Mostly sunny and 19. Another cold start for Friday and 19 and mostly sunny.
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25: It's showtime.
0: Tuesday, the 4th of August.
1: Tuesday is...
0: 4th of August.
1: Yeah, is that profound in some way?
0: Barry Dubois from the living room's birthday today.
1: Barry Dubois' birthday. Yeah. Happy birthday,
0: Barry.
1: We don't
0: usually do shout-outs for birthdays.
1: But it's Barry and he's special.
0: It's Barry. He can't walk the streets.
1: Tuesday is also Tin Hat Tuesday. Yeah. Last week, we got a lot of response to this one.
2: The data centers are the power stations for the underground bunkers for the elite, and they're not using water to cool the data centers. They're just diverting the water to the underground city so that they have it.
0: That professor with the face tattoos is right.
1: Tin Hat Tuesday is on the way, but coming up next, I tell you what, there's a trailer for a new movie that sounds ludicrous, but it's got women hot under the collar.
0: Mm.
1: I'll tell you more next. It is extraordinary.
0: We'll have

0: Hello there, it's Jonesy and Amanda driving you home this Tuesday afternoon.
1: Let me tell you about the synopsis of a new film.
0: Mm-hmm.
1: What would you make of this if I just read this synopsis plain to you like this? A ridiculed single fisherwoman living on the edge of a small seaside town gets tired of constant teasing from her narrow-minded neighbours. She asks a local basket weaver to craft a custom-made husband out of wicker. The wicker man magically comes to life as a devoted, soulful partner, which triggers shock, envy, and upheaval across the traditional village. What would you make of that film? Sounds like a crock, doesn't it?
0: Yeah.
1: Until I tell you that the stars of this film are Olivia Colman and Alexander Skarsgård.
0: Right.
1: And when you see the trailer, and I'm about to play the trailer.
0: Yeah, let me have a look.
1: Well, when you see it, it has women completely hot under the collar because Alexander Skarsgård, he's one of the most sexy actors in the history of the universe. As a wicker man, oh my God, women are just going crazy. Here's the trailer.
2: So then, fisherwoman, you caught yourself a lover yet?
3: Love seems more a burden than a prize.
4: There's absolutely no shame in living out your remaining days alone.
5: I want you to make me a husband.
6: Be at the chapel in a month.
7: I am here to marry you.
8: What's that?
9: This is my husband.
10: He has his days, I have mine, and we have our nights.
11: Is someone being murdered?
7: I'll be fixing the bed this afternoon.
9: You've got some sort of scheme going with the natural world, haven't you?
6: Mother Nature provides, I merely augment.
0: He's made a wicker.
1: Yeah.
0: He's a basket.
1: They broke the bed many nights in a row. He's a basket. Yeah. And that's what's so amazing. All the memes from the women who...
0: But he looks like Alexander Skarsgård.
1: As a basket.
0: An Alexander Skarsgård-shaped basket.
1: Made out of wicker. It's brilliant.
0: It's and a little unsettling.
1: So many women have said, this sounds ridiculous. They've watched the trailer, and we'll put it on our socials for you. And then there's shots of women walking past their laundries and looking at their laundry wicker baskets and quite lustfully.
0: Right.
1: Because, you know, the responses have been hilarious. People have said, 50 shades of hay, I'm in. Hey, babes, we're pivoting from hockey players to wicker baskets. Remember all those stories about J.D. Vance having off with the sofa? Saying, move over. Right. Olivia Colman's enjoying her own wicker furniture. Saying, yes, we are going to hell on a man basket. My entire feed now is Pornocchio. A wicker chair for sale, unfathomably used. I like this one. 2023, Barbie summer. 2024, brat summer. 2026, basket summer. Move over fairy porn. We're now in for the basket porn. And I like this one as we're heading into TikTok Tucker today. This is all a plan from Big Movie to get us thirsting for dry grass because all our water is being used up. Brilliant. But if we will put this on our socials, we'll put the trailer. It sounds like a ludicrous story.
0: Sure.
1: But it's going to be the hit of the season.
0: You're rattled as well because it's not TikTok Tucker today. It's Tin Hat Tuesday.
1: Did I say TikTok Tucker?
0: Yeah, you're defocused.
1: Edible wicker. Or tea wicker.
0: Here's a man that's shaped like a giant laundry basket.
1: Well, he's not shaped like a laundry basket.
0: Alexander Skarsgård.
1: He's shaped like Alexander Skarsgård, made out of a chair that I had made out of cane when I was younger.
0: But you'd like to put your unmentionables in there.
1: Oh, yeah. Oh, yeah. We'll put it on our socials. Check it out and let us know what you think.
0: It can't end well.
1: Well, I hope no one sets him on fire. I haven't seen the film.
0: It's
1: the
0: middle ages and he's made of wicker.
1: Hands off. Hands off.
0: It's Tin Hat Tuesday. If you'd like to join in the fray, that's coming up.

0: hello there. It's Jonesy Demanda driving you home. There's a great kerfuffle in the studio. It's Tin Hat Tuesday.
1: Thank you, Joe.
0: Joey Jojo Shabadoo
1: Jr. Dropped has in just our brought hats. In the... Thank you. That one's mine. That one's mine. That one's Jonesy
0: guys,
1: and that one's Ryan.
0: I think it's okay if we don't put the hats on.
1: No, we have to put the hats on or else we look like we believe this stuff.
0: I just feel that. So we're putting them on now?
1: Putting them on now and we're playing our intro. Over to you, Ryan.
2: Do you believe in that the world is flat?
1: Thank you, Joe.
2: I don't know, hey.
1: Tin Hat Tuesday, this is where we wear our tin hats and we take theories, your conspiracy theories.
0: Sure.
1: I don't want people to think I believe these theories. Can I just put this out there? But we were told we look less insane when we wear the hats. So I'm going with that. I have found a couple of interesting ones.
0: Okay.
1: What about this one? Do you want to hear one?
0: Please.
1: This is about Supertramp.
0: The band.
1: The band. Remember they had the 1979 album and song Breakfast in America?
0: Yeah.
1: Yep. Well, 22 years after that album has been released, it's been linked to September 11. The album cover, do you remember there was a shot
0: I know it well.
1: Of the skyline of New York?
0: Yep.
1: Twin Towers, etc.
0: Yep.
1: There is a waitress balancing a glass of orange juice in the air.
0: Yes, yeah, so she's taken up the position of the Statue of Liberty.
1: That's right. Well, they're saying here that, as it says, features a waitress, blah, blah, blah. This all it took for a conspiracy theory to take hold decades later is this so-called evidence. According to theorists, the orange juice is positioned like fire right in front of the towers.
0: Can I just have a look? Just to hold that for the class. Oh, okay, yeah.
1: There's more, Brendan. Yeah, wait.
0: Okay.
1: Hold the cover up to a
0: mirror.
1: You're
0: scratching a bit here, counsel.
1: I didn't make this up. I haven't. This isn't my theory.
0: Yep.
1: Hold the cover up to a mirror.
0: Yep.
1: And that it is you and P in Supertramp supposedly form a 9 and an 11.
0: Oh.
1: And they say here, the album's Dutch financier, Stanley Messages, is accused of secretly being a Freemason involved in allegedly plotting the attack.
0: Okay, well, that's done then.
1: I don't believe this. I'm just saying this is something I read during the week. Don't shoot this messenger.
0: Do you want me to do the Mandela effect?
1: What's the Mandela effect?
0: You know the Mandela effect. It's the belief that Nelson Mandela died in jail when, in fact, he didn't die in jail.
1: And Mandela effect, people have a strong belief of reading that. And the idea is that there's been a flip in timelines and some people are coming in on a different timeline.
0: A woman online is questioning if we have switched timelines. She's talking about King Tut's headdress.
3: Have you guys seen the craziest Mandela effects that are happening right now? Have you seen King Tut's headdress? I mean, how many of you guys remember the cobra comes out of the third eye, right? I mean, I remember it like that. Am I the only one? Because it's changed. Yes, King Tut's headdress no longer has the cobra coming out of the third eye. Yeah, now it's a cobra and a falcon.
0: Yeah, it seems a little bit busy, but go on.
3: All right, but what's even crazier is I go to Egypt all the time and I took a picture of King Tut and his headdress. And sure enough, I just went to go find my pictures and it's shown up. The new image has shown up in my pictures. Yeah. It makes you wonder. Time is not linear. Maybe it is true that some of our timelines had to be collapsed.
0: So she's saying the picture that she took of King Tut and his crazy headdress has changed in her phone.
1: But what's that got to do with timeline?
0: I have no
1: Wouldn't
0: idea.
1: It be that she saw it a certain way and other people see it a different way? Why has that changed in her phone?
0: So are we like Sliders? Remember that TV show in the 90s?
1: Yeah.
0: Sliders.
1: Yeah.
0: Same time, different dimension.
1: What about this woman? So that's the Mandela effect. What about this woman who has the Adam's apple theory?
0: Okay.
4: I'm starting to see the Adam's apple theory pop up on social media. What is the Adam's apple theory, you ask? Well, I must credit my dear friend Peju, who about a year ago, when we were out for drinks, lamenting about how difficult it is
0: Okay, can we hitchhike to the end of this?
1: She's saying, let me play the role of Peju, my friend.
0: Right.
1: She's saying how difficult it is to meet a straight man and how when was the last time you saw a gigantic Adam's apple? So she's saying Adam's apples are shrinking because men's testosterone is shrinking and the Adam's apple is being wiped out. Okay. If you're worried about your testosterone, let's look at Andrew Tate and the capri pants he was arrested in. There's your problem right there.
0: Testosterone wiped out in one fell swoop.
1: But I did look at the science of this.
0: Yeah, how's my...
1: There is science that says that testosterone is dropping, but there is no evidence scientifically to say that Adam's apples are shrinking.
0: Well, okay, I'm of an older generation, so let's do
1: a... You don't have a big one.
0: What do you mean?
1: Do you think you do?
0: I thought it was... What, are you shaming me? What?
1: No, no, see, there's no shame.
0: Well, that's there.
1: Ryan's got quite a pronounced one.
0: Well, that's what I was going to say, younger generation.
5: Oh, thank you.
1: Well, she's saying the other way around. She's saying the other way around. The name.
0: Well, that's there.
1: Ryan's got quite a pronounced one.
0: Well, that's what I was going to say. Younger generation.
5: Oh, thank you.
1: Well, she's saying the other way around. She's saying the young. She's saying

0: big.
1: Oh, that's great. Now, you also said you love tigers, so you'll get to see the tigers when you're there too.
0: Oh, I can't wait. I've wanted to go there for such a long time.
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1: Do you believe in that the world is flat? I don't know, eh?
0: I don't know, eh?
2: So far today, we have had that Breakfast in America, the album cover, predicted 9/11.
0: So not Supertramp predicted 9/11, but the album cover.
2: The album cover kind of predicted it, and there was some speculation that there's Dutch financier.
0: Yeah.
2: May have been involved allegedly somehow.
0: It just feels a little thin.
2: Do you
0: to
2: think?
0: Me.
2: Yeah. Whereas most conspiracy theories are done and dusted
0: and the cover
2: and locked
0: of
2: in.
0: Ripper 76, that's not a real bot. poking out of the jeans.
2: But what else did we have?
0: The Mandela effect. A woman online is questioning that we've switched timelines because King Tut's headdress used to have one cobra popping out of the.
2: And that's how we remember it from when
0: now
2: we grew
0: it's
2: up.
0: Got a cobra and a vulture. It's like he's blinged it up a bit more. And now everyone's photos that they've taken of that has now changed. So we're in another timeline.
2: Obviously, duh. And then we had, of course, the Adam's apple theory.
0: Yep.
2: That men's testosterone levels are dropping, which is true, but there's no truth to the fact that the Adam's apple is apart from the case of Caitlyn
0: and
2: Jenner.
0: I just was talking to the girls outside.
2: Oh, did you and say, do you think I've got a big one?
0: I said.
2: Did you?
0: Because we compared my generation to Gen Y Rye's generation,
2: well,
0: Generation X versus Gen Y Rye.
2: If this theory is true, you'd have a bigger Adam's apple than Ryan, and I don't think you do.
0: Well, as the girls were saying, my neck is more athletic and thicker than Ryan's one.
3: That's what they said.
0: You don't shoot the messenger.
2: Did you say that? No.
0: No, they're saying no. They're scared.
2: They're scared of the big bad man. Well, let's see what you can contribute. What are the conspiracy theories you have?
0: Exactly. Cameron has joined us.
2: Hello, Cameron. Over to you.
4: Hello, everyone. Jonesy and Amanda. Hmm? Before I start, this trailer with the Olivia Colman getting a husband weaved in from a basket.
2: Yes.
4: What's his name? Is it Dennis Weaver?
2: Oh, nice work, Cameron. I applaud the use of your pun and congratulations. Yeah. I wish I'd thought of it.
0: Well done, Cameron.
2: Well done.
4: All right. Have that for free.
2: Thank you.
0: I'll keep my wallet away.
2: Thank you, Cameron. So what's your conspiracy theory?
4: Okay. We've all fallen on hard times. We need to make a dollar here, a dollar there. My theory is that the Sandman is working his second job as the Tooth Fairy.
2: What was the Sandman's job? What did he used to do?
4: You just put sand in your eyes so they didn't get all clogged up and everything.
0: Really?
2: He didn't put sand
4: in your eye.
2: Didn't he just sing to you so you go to sleep?
0: Yeah, Mr. Sandman.
2: He put sand in your eyes. Ryan, will you please Google the role of the Sandman?
0: I didn't know that the Sandman did that. I just thought that meant you were sleepy. The Sandman's coming, you're going to sleep.
2: Let's see. Maybe
0: Well, according to Metallica, Enter Sandman, Exit Night.
3: He puts sand in their eyes to help them fall asleep and dream.
2: Well, but it mustn't be actual beach sand.
0: Has anyone got sand in their eyes?
2: It must be like a little fairy dust.
0: Okay, well, accepting that.
2: And are you saying now that the Tooth Fairy and the Sandman are the same person because they're sharing their job sharing?
4: Pretty much. He's got a few bills to pay.
0: Mm-hmm.
4: He's seen a gap in the market because kids are having too much sugar with their drinks, hence they're losing teeth. Hence, a gap in the market. He's seen it. He's taken it. He's done a bit of Tootsie and Mrs. Doubtfire. Got a side hustle happening.
0: Okay. He's struggling financially. At least he won't have to pay for your comedy, Cameron.
2: A gap in the market. I'm liking it all.
0: You and Amanda should be doing a show.
2: I know.
0: Maybe I should just ride off into the...
2: Maybe you should.
0: Sunset.
2: Cameron, I've enjoyed
0: you enormously.
2: And thank you.
0: Can we wrap this up now?
2: I think we can.
0: Because we've run out of time.
2: Coming up next, a very famous actor... I've seen these images. They've been taken over a series of years, I think, but they've all surfaced at the same time of a famous actor. And what happened?
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1: Hi, I'm Hannah Davies. Broncos veteran Ali Brigginshaw will face the NRLW tribunal tonight. She's facing a lengthy stint on the sidelines for a dangerous throw tackle on Bulldog Taylor Preston at the weekend. The Williams sisters could be eyeing off an appearance at the US Tennis Open later this month. Both Serena and Venus have been given a wildcard entry for women's doubles at the Cincinnati Open. Meanwhile, Aussie Talia Gibson has advanced to the second round of the Montreal Open this morning. And Norway's Sigrid Houset has won stage 3 of the Tour de France Femmes overnight.
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0: Hello there. It's Jonesy and Amanda driving you home across Australia.
1: It's Billy Joel, not Billy Gold. Sound like you said Billy Gold.
0: Well, it might as well be
1: Billy Gold Gruff.
0: The very tenants of this radio station have been supported by that great man there.
1: Speaking of great men, let's talk for a minute about Liam Neeson.
0: What a great guy.
1: You know, when I was pregnant with my first son, we hadn't really thought of a name, and I went up for a checkup. I'd gone straight from work, and they said, well, we think you might be fully dilated. Are you checked into the hospital here? And I said, no, I've just come from work. And I thought, I'm a goddess. I haven't even felt this labour. And while we were waiting to see the doctor, I was flicking through a magazine, and Harley and I saw an article about Liam Neeson. I said, what do you think of the name Liam? He said, I quite like it. Anyway, obviously I wasn't in labour. Mm. And when I was 4 centimetres dilated 2 weeks later, and they said, do you want to keep going? I said, can you please stick a needle in my back right now? I realised what a fool I'd be to think I could possibly be fully dilated and not even know. Anyway, that's by the by. The name Liam came from Liam Neeson.
0: After Liam Neeson.
1: And I always have a soft spot for Liam Neeson.
0: He's a nice fellow. We've spoken to him many times.
1: And I've told him that story about his name. Well, recently, though, I keep seeing images of Liam Neeson on my socials. They come up time and time again. Mm. And there's 4 or 5... not even paparazzi shots. He's smiling with people who are having their photos taken with him. In all of them, he looks like he's come out of a pub and he's had a few. And he also has a giant urine stain on his pants. 1, 2, 3, 4, 5. I've got 6 examples here.
0: It looks like one of those capture things. I am not a robot.
1: Can you see if there's a human in here?
0: Is there a whisper?
1: So much so that the story has its own AI surroundings.
2: Why does Liam Neeson pee his pants so much? It's a question that's floated around the internet for years, sparked by a handful of viral paparazzi photos where he appears intoxicated, disheveled, and with pee-pee stains on his pants. The images have become meme material, with nicknames like Liam Peeson gaining traction online.
0: You know, I won't have this. I've never heard of this before. So how's it become a viral?
1: Well, that's
0: thing?
1: The thing. These and photos, my son saw them, and we're not facilitating them. I haven't taken these photos.
0: No, we're purporting it.
1: Well, we purport everything on this show. You know we do.
0: We purport more than anything.
1: These photos aren't made up. I'm not judging him for it. Having a big night out, someone wants a photo taken with him. He does seem to have some kind of issue when he's had a few drinks.
0: I have a certain set of skills. Bladder control's not one of them.
1: Taken his pants to the laundry.
0: Now we're purporting.
1: Do with that information.
0: Well, I would say will. Put it into AI slop.
1: The photos aren't AI.
0: I reckon they are. AI slop.
1: That's his out, isn't it? Yep. Well, that was AI.
0: AI slop at the front of my pants.
1: But we're not buying into it, says Brendan Jones.
0: No, we're not. Coming up the pub test, this is something you and I have been talking about. I find this fascinating. If you're of a certain age and all the stuff that you own, we have very mixed opinions around
1: that. Well, and also the stuff you own, the stuff your parents own, at what point do you get rid of things? There's some interesting opinions around at the moment. We'll talk about that.
0: Also, Instagram makes its return. You can always go online, jonesyandamanda.com.au.
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12: Hey, I'm Brooke Seychelles. Sportsbet and Tabcorp have faced a Senate inquiry into proposed gambling advertising reforms in Canberra today. Both betting companies have denied allegations that entice big bettors to spend more with offers of illicit drugs and alcohol. The Bureau of Meteorology will be put under the microscope with an independent review commissioned by its CEO. The bomb copped heat for its expensive website overhaul, but Environment Minister Murray Watt says it's about ensuring the government body can best meet our future needs.
13: I'm sure that the reviewers will have a look at what happened around the website and how that was communicated to the Australian public. But I do want to make clear that this is not a review of what happened around the website. It's a much broader review than that.
12: It'll take time, with a March deadline for the report to be delivered. It's claimed thousands of first home buyers who took up the government's 5% deposit scheme are now in negative equity thanks to falling house prices. The coalition estimates 34,000 homeowners now have property that is worth less than what they owe on it. Briefly, at least 102 cases of H5 bird flu have now been confirmed in Australia. Meanwhile, Victoria's public hospital doctors will walk off the job next week amid ongoing disputes with the state government over pay and conditions. And Aussie scientists have figured out one of the secrets to breast milk's protective formula. Scientists at QIMR Berghofer isolating the protein in breast milk that helps protect against respiratory infections.
11: Whale Coast Realty Narooma, proudly local and family owned. 2EC, your sport now.
12: Richmond's Nathan Broad says he will hang up the boots after round 23. The three-time premiership player told teammates this morning.
14: Head down, off a bit of paper and, shaking quite a bit, so the words were getting pretty mumbly. I've got to thank some amazing people. This footy club in one and a lot of people, and there'll be so many more people I'm going to thank over the next, month or so.
12: And some changes for the Cowboys ahead of their clash with the Titans on Thursday. Prop Griffin Neame returns from suspension, while Kai O'Donnell will head to the back row in place of Jeremiah Nanai, who's out with a hamstring injury.
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27: Jonesy and Amanda, those are names that you would never forget.
28: It's showtime!
0: You may have been following this story of a man causing a disturbance, carrying a fake gun, handcuffs and wearing a fake police vest at Sydney's Moore Park on Monday.
1: What happened?
0: He's been released on bail after a court heard he was attending a costume party.
1: At Moore Park?
0: A police prosecutor told the local court, Jacopo Mastrosinic. That's a cool name.
1: Wow.
0: Sounds like a circus strongman.
1: Is that on his police badge? Dynamo?
0: That's quite the badge. His appearance caused significant fear in the community and a substantial police response, as you would imagine. Mr. Mastrodinic's legal aid lawyer explained the 35-year-old pizza shop owner was in costume for a dress-up party at a bowling alley for 3 hours and had stepped out for a cigarette when he was arrested. The judge
1: with his gun
0: asked the police prosecution if there was any evidence gathered to support these claims, and she was unaware of any costume party at the bowling alley but could find out more. So well, the judge...
1: That'd be the first question. Was there actually a party?
0: Wouldn't the coppers do this as he was standing up there having a...
1: Wouldn't you think if he says, I'm here with a costume party, go in and have a look?
0: So the judge decided to pause the matter and asked the police prosecutor to gather more information. After a break, the prosecutor told the judge a police unit was being dispatched to the bowling alley to confirm the claims.
1: An hour later... Would have dispersed by then?
0: They've gone around there to the bowling alley and said, did you guys have a party? To which the answer was yes. They found evidence there was a party. Chisels and bowls, that sort of stuff. Mr. Mastronanique has said he was at a costume party themed heroes and villains and told the officer in charge, I dressed as a hero.
1: No.
0: And as you can see, he's got his ballistic-looking vest.
1: Can I have a look?
0: He's got a badge. He's got a gun.
1: Yeah.
0: And he's got a box that says hard drugs. So I don't know if that's evidence or contraband. He is a Sydney copper, so, you know, little 6'7 there. Anyway.
1: You know, I think 6'7's finished.
0: Oh, has it? And, well, I just killed it, didn't I?
1: Absolutely.
0: Good on you, Jacobo.
1: Well, coming up next, I'd like to know your thoughts on this. This is, we're going to put this to the pub test. We're going to talk about the idea of decluttering so your kids don't have to when you die. There's for and against. We'll talk about it.
0: Instagram coming.

0: Hello there, it's Jonesy and Amanda driving you home this Tuesday afternoon.
1: I've been seeing a lot of stories around lately about people saying your kids do not want your clutter. Your kids are going to take bereavement leave to sort through your garage weekend after weekend, and they'll go from grieving to be annoyed. They will just chuck everything out, not because they don't care, but they're exhausted. And every bin you deal with now is a Saturday that you hand back to them. Here's another example of how that's being said.
2: Here are five things that I learned from the book, Nobody Wants Your Shit, The Art of Decluttering Before You Die. One, your kids probably don't want your stuff. What they want are your stories, your love, and the memories attached to a few meaningful items, not an attic full of boxes. Two, every item you keep becomes someone else's decision later. If you don't deal with your clutter now, your family will have to sort through it when they're grieving. Three, stuff doesn't preserve your legacy. Your character, relationships, and the memories you create are what people remember. Four, clutter is delayed decision making. Every object you avoid dealing with quietly takes up mental space and energy. And five, decluttering is an act of love. Letting go of what no longer serves you is one of the kindest gifts you can leave your family.
1: Sure, but if it was that easy, everyone would do it.
0: Yeah.
1: I am not a declutterer. I have a lot of stuff. And my kids aren't going to want that. I know that. But I'm not going to bother going through my stuff for them.
0: No.
1: That's their job.
0: Who does that?
1: That's how that goes. Interesting. So obviously you don't want to pass on your junk to your family. You don't want to cause them anxiety. No one wants that.
0: It's a natural thing though, isn't it?
1: But it's a big deal to have to declutter your stuff. This is the other side to that story.
3: Respectfully, your parents don't owe you a decluttered house. I said what I said. For the last few months, my mom has been sending me reel after reel telling her that if she doesn't downsize now or start getting rid of things, that when she's gone, her children will resent her. And I call BS.
0: Yeah.
1: There's a lot of just anxiety and angst all around.
0: I've got heaps of stuff. I'm leaving my anvil collection to the kids.
1: Are you? Well, they'll love that. Wonder where you'll hide
0: all
1: it.
0: All 50 of them.
1: Yeah, and you're 18... Ant farms.
0: Yeah. All that.
1: All your arachnid paraphernalia.
0: My asbestos collection. That's just my underpants.
1: See, I know there's a big thing about boomers staying in their houses longer. But boomers are working longer because we have to. And often kids are coming back to live with mum and dad. So it's not as easy as everyone says about why don't older people just downsize. And also,
0: but short of these two women, that's
1: no, are, no. These
0: you've
1: are
0: got the, one case A and case B.
1: Yeah, but they're representative of entire arguments about this. There's 1,000 from case A, 1,000 from case B.
0: Yep.
1: And that's the thing is that many of us are staying in our houses because we still need somewhere to live. Moving to somewhere else would be more expensive, and the decluttering is yes, your kids want you to get rid of your stuff, but on the other hand, why should you?
0: Yeah, because consider this, though. I find as I get older, having too much stuff actually causes me anxiety.
1: It causes us all anxiety.
0: You know,
1: everyone feels better when they get rid of it.
0: But I've got...
1: We all know that.
0: As you know, I've got a fairly good collection of motorcycles, and I look at them, and I love seeing them. I ride most of them, not all at once, but, you know, I ride most of them. But sometimes it just becomes overwhelming. You look at it and say, oh, that one needs to – got to do the brakes in that one. Did I fix that tire? It just doesn't
1: – Of course. I'm hopeless.
0: And sometimes I fantasize about just having one bike.
1: Well, the other day I tidied out a bathroom drawer and I felt like I was breathing again, all that stuff. And I thought, why don't I do more of this? I never will. I'll never do more of it. I know I should. I know I feel better when I do it. But I'm not that person. And this is the angst, speaking of anvils, give me another anvil to carry of guilt that I'm not decluttering. So I'll just put it with all my other anvils.
0: Why don't we formulate something? We'll put it in the pub test. But I'm thinking, you know, along the lines of, I don't know.
1: Well, decluttering your house before you die, is it your job?
0: Is it your job? Yeah, I like that. We'll come back to the Jonesy to Matter Arms next.

0: Hello there, it's Jonesy Demander driving you home this Tuesday afternoon, and it's been a hell of a week. Let's get on down to the Jonesy Demander Arms for
1: the good old-fashioned pub test.
0: Thank you, Sam. And today, you formulated it perfectly.
2: Decluttering your house before you die. Is that your job?
0: Yeah.
2: I mean, as you said earlier, we all feel good when we do it, but it's not going to be, not everyone's going to do it.
0: You know, I might put this in the funeral insurance basket. You know, when they see those ads, oh, I just want my kids to be happy when I die.
2: You want them to be.
0: When I'm dead, that's it. You guys can organise that.
2: I'm
0: not going to organise it for you.
2: Yeah.
0: You can do that. I've done everything else, so I'm leaving all my stuff. And that's it. It does bug me, so I've got some cool stuff. I'd hate to see them have a fire sale.
2: But that's what your will's for. The stuff that matters, you say where you want it to go. But if you've got, you know, tubs of stuff, your kids don't want to have to go through it. Mm-hmm. But I don't want to have to go through my own stuff either. So why should I have to do that for your sake?
0: This is why the Egyptians built the pyramids.
2: Yeah, chuck it all in there with Tut. Hey, my Hupshetsut, here's your lot.
0: Here's your slaves.
2: It's the same thing at some point when you go to visit your parents. I was in my 30s and Mum said, here's a box of all your things that we've been keeping. I said, it's your job to keep that forever.
0: That.
2: It's like when I say to my children now, neither of them live at home. You've got cupboards full of stuff. They say, can you just keep it? That's universal. This stuff's universal. They don't want us to clear out their stuff.
0: Yep.
2: And I don't want to have to clear out my own later.
0: It's their job. It's not my job.
2: Well, let's formulate this. Let's call it decluttering your house before you die.
0: Yes.
2: Does that pass the pub? Don't call the ambulance. I've got one more draw left. Does that pass the pub test?
0: Mahupshetsut is on the phone.
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0: We lay 10 questions, 60 seconds on the clock at your feet. 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
0: Mm-hmm.
4: 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Okay, David?
5: Not a problem.
4: David, let's see
0: He's
4: how we go.
0: He's a man of few words. I've got a good vibe about you, David.
4: Well, let's see if those words are the right answers to these questions. Here we go. Question number one. How many days are in a leap year?
5: 29.
0: David.
4: No, in a leap year, not in a leap month of February.
5: There you go.
4: That was a quick year. Are you on speed?
0: David.
5: Yeah, I think so.
4: Oh, David.
0: You know, I still have got a good vibe about you.
4: Man, a few words. Shame though with those ones.
0: David.
4: David, thank you.
0: David, the pub test is coming up next. We're going down to the Jonesy and Amanda Arms. What do you think decluttering your house for your kids, does that pass the pub test?
5: No, I think they need to do it when I'm gone.
0: Yeah.
4: Yeah.
0: Yeah.
4: Yeah.
0: See, David, I told you I had a good vibe about you.
4: Thank you, David.
0: Thank you. If you'd like to play, Instagram, jonesyandamanda.com.au. You know what? It'll be back again at the same time tomorrow. In the meantime, the pub test is coming up next.
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0: Hello there, it's Jonesy and Amanda. When there's big issues to discuss, where's the place we go?
1: We go to the pub, Brendan. The Jonesy and Amanda Arms.
2: The pub test.
3: Pub test.
4: Pass the pub test.
5: If something sounds unlikely, then it should fail the pub test.
3: Yeah, the pub test.
6: Doesn't pass the sniff test.
7: Stop it. It's not helpful.
0: Decluttering your house before you die. Does it pass the pub
1: Quick,
0: test?
1: Get to it.
0: You had some examples?
1: Well, this is the thing. I've seen two schools of thought of this. It's been flooding my inbox at the moment, as it were. On one hand, you have this.
8: Your kids probably don't want your stuff. What they want are your stories, your love, and the memories attached to a few meaningful items.
1: Right. And they're saying they don't want to go through your storage boxes. You're just making a mess for them.
0: Mm-hmm.
1: On the other hand, you have this.
9: Respectfully, your parents don't owe you a decluttered house. I said what I said. For the last few months, my mom has been sending me reel after reel, telling her that if she doesn't downsize now or start getting rid of things, that when she's gone, her children will resent her. And I call BS.
0: That's interesting.
1: I mean, yes, you don't want to leave your kids with a burden, but I can't be bothered. If decluttering was easy, I'd have done it by now.
0: You might have to get a bit of your contraband as well, though.
1: What's that?
0: Whatever you might
1: My Nave magazine.
0: Yeah, copies. So as a motorcyclist, you never know when you're going to pop off this twig. So
1: you're constantly getting rid of things.
0: You've got a motorcyclist, a fellow motorcyclist, a fellow enthusiast who is your wingman who will go around to your house and get rid of whatever.
1: My friend Melanie and I used to have a deal with our diaries, which were just filled with our love for Barry Manilow and who we had a crush on at school.
0: Mm.
1: But a deal that if one of us carked it, the other one would have to go, sorry for your loss. Can I just go through a room for a moment?
0: Melanie's going to take that straight down to Random House.
1: Or the skip, either way. So this is what we're calling it. Decluttering your house before you die. Does it pass the pub test?
10: I reckon if you're old enough where death is on the horizon, last thing you should be thinking about is decluttering your house, you know? Like, I mean, I've got an 80-something-year-old mum, and I don't want her thinking about that sort of stuff, you know?
11: Please do it. Absolutely needs to be done before you die, because we've just done it with my mother-in-law, and we were months cleaning out crap dating back forever.
12: No, it doesn't pass the pub test. Things have emotional connection. It's not just transactional. You know, you might have something in storage that you don't use, but you look at the box and it brings back fond memories, and it means something to you, and that's what's important, not whether it means something to your kids.
13: I don't think it does. My mum and my aunt declutter my nonna's house after she passed. They kept it to themselves and didn't let the rest of the family get involved. And there were so many things that got thrown out that I was really upset about.
14: Yeah, it's one less stress. I mean, they're already grieving the loss of a parent. The last thing you need is moving stuff out. You want to be able to just prioritise and deal with the grief and loss first. Then possessions come later because possessions aren't going anywhere.
15: No, no, no. I've just spent 12 months cleaning out my mum's house.
14: I'd have to say it does. Put it this way, it's up to the kids now to decide who gets what.
16: I agree with Jonesy. I don't think we should do anything. But it's funny, I'm driving home and I was on the M2, literally just got off at the lights, and the car that pulled up next to me was Bennett. So maybe I'm wrong.
17: It passes the pub test. If you don't want to do it, then don't do it. Once you're dead, you're not going to care whether it gets thrown out or not.
0: Except for my copies of Nave. Don't throw those out.
18: Righto, you two. That's enough.
1: Well, tomorrow is TikTok Tucker. Last week we made, well, it's euphemistically called the peanut butter salad. It was peanut butter with egg on it, and actually it was nice.
0: We loved it. It was one of our best.
1: What will we cook tomorrow? You have to hang around.
0: 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Vote Amanda Best TV Presenter. Do it. Do it.
1: And if you'd like to hear more of our show, Amanda and Jones. Oh, forgot. Sorry, I put my name first for a moment. JonesyandAmanda.com.au.
0: It can happen for you. 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
1: How about if I win?
0: Yeah, okay. If you win, the show
1: this
0: will now
1: be. 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
27: Coming up on today's Christian O'Connell Show, how did you start the week yesterday? Would you say you're on Monday, winner or loser? And on today's show, signs you're an adult. And we're also doing our own alternative census. And we need your questions. All that and more on today's show, Monday. How was your yesterday, winning or losing? Tell me about it, 0475 031043. We'll get into ours and yours next.
23: 2EC.

0: Christian O'Connell's show. Now, Patsy, you're a Monday winner or loser?
1: I'm a bit both. I think I'm a winner, but the love god would say he's a loser. So we had an Airtasker guy come over yesterday to build this damn
0: chest of drawers that you were waiting for the other week.
1: So it came in two flat pack boxes, and I thought I was doing a favour for my husband, who feels a little bit emasculated overnight, because this guy came out. It would have taken us, honestly, and it's just because Chris is the male of the house doesn't mean that he should be the flat pack builder, right? It doesn't matter.
0: But I'm not good at it either. Away from microphone. Chris, get them done.
1: I can't do it.
0: You've got meat and two veg. You should be the bloody do it, Chris.
1: He's pretty good at stuff. But when I got it, he said, oh, great. So this is going to be my whole weekend now. Is it building this? And I said, don't worry. I've taken.
0: And then, no, so you would have said to him, hey, this, just because you're the man house, it's not your whole weekend. It's our whole weekend.
1: Well, you know, I said, let's just air task it. You've deserved a weekend off, you know. Let's make it easy. So this guy, Phil, came out. Lucky Phil came out yesterday. Jeez, he was a ripper. He was like a beast. So I said to him, how long do you reckon this will take, Phil? You know, like 2, 3, 4 hours. And he goes, oh, no, I've done heaps of these before. Won't take me long. I thought, oh, this will be good.
0: Oh, poor Chris being flat-back cuckolded.
2: Did Chris watch or did he?
0: Well, excuse me?
2: He couldn't bring himself to do it.
1: He's not into that, right?
0: What are you saying? Hang on, is there someone in the cupboard filming us, Katrina?
1: Anyway, Chris,
0: it's my cuckolded husband. It's our thing. If you could just, they don't really need to be made, but anyway, yeah, just do
1: those. Stop it. You're both turning into a very awful
0: Andre, link. Is that you in there?
1: Oh, stop. No. Anyway, he came down and he said, oh, g'day, mate. Thanks for doing this, da-da-da. And Chris thought he'd be like hours, 10 minutes later. I'm not kidding you.
0: I mean, they've just got that confidence. They've also got, as I'm always saying to my wife, yeah, but they got all the right gear.
1: Oh, you had the drill.
0: And Sarah's always like, you could go and buy that stuff easily from Bunnings. Yeah, but I wouldn't know what is the right gear.
1: If he came
0: into a radio studio, actually, he'd probably better do that quite easy as well. But yeah, did he have the electric screwdriver?
1: He had a drill. It was like, zit, zit, zit.
0: That's it. That's all you hear. Zit, zit, zit, zit. And then he goes, it's done. Do you want to come and check it?
1: It's done. And I looked and it was perfect. And I'm like, oh, my God. I said, Chris, you need to come and look at this.
0: Oh, wow. Well, rub his nose. I thought you said he doesn't have to do it.
1: He wasn't happy.
0: Chris, he's why like, don't you just look at this, a real man. Look at him going now. That's
2: look
0: a beast.
2: Look at him drill.
0: Oh, my God. That's like Matt Damon, those guns on him.
1: He kind of shuffled off back to up to the office, back to his computer.
0: Yeah,
1: and he
0: closed the door and wept.
1: You know.
2: Back to your email job.
0: Yeah.
1: I thought I was doing him a favour.
0: Purchase orders.
1: Apparently not.
0: Christian, I'm a Monday loser, decided to mount my partner's TV to the wall, brought a stud finder, borrowed a drill, did the maths on where to position the bracket. After 6 drilled holes, failed to find a wall stud, gave up, put the TV back. Told partner I changed my mind about it, hoping they don't notice. Basically, Ken in Sydney, you've made a mess.
2: Actually, I didn't want to do that anyway.
0: It created a problem. Intern Pete, are you a Monday winner or loser?
3: Winners or losers. Can I get you guys to decide for me today, if that's okay? Because I feel like I may have been a winner for being a reporter on the scene last night in Sydney.
0: Oh, is this about your video?
3: Yes, this was in Moore Park last night. About 50 to 60 police officers chasing down 2 men. Apparently one of them was carrying a fake gun and a fake costume, and it was very sort of weird
0: vibes.
3: You
0: don't really want to be doing that in any city these days, especially Sydney right now.
3: Yeah. It had that that weird vibes. But I was out on a run.
0: But you were running and filming it as well. I watched the video because when Pete said, hey, I'm just involved in a police incident right now, and then sent me the video, I thought I was going to throw up.
2: Yes, it was.
0: It was like Cloverfield's comeback for part 2.
3: Yeah, I know my filming wasn't great, and I posted it on my socials, and I have copped it in the comments for the terrible filming. Look, I was definitely caught up in the moment last night, so copping it in the comments.
0: So did it catch the idiots? So there's a fake gun, yeah?
3: Oh, yeah. I saw literally, you'll see it in the footage, like 50 people diving onto these 2 blokes. It was absolute
2: Not
3: chaos.
2: On your footage, though. We'll have to see it from someone else's footage.
0: An actual, like, journalist, I guess, or the news.
3: And this is
0: Train
3: the
0: pros.
3: Part that I'd like to know if I'm a winner or a loser, because Channel 7, 9, the ABC, they've all ran my footage. They're all
1: using
3: it.
1: Really?
0: Wow. You're kidding.
3: Yeah. But no credit. No credit.
0: What? The branding, Intern Pete.
3: No, but
0: that's
3: then
0: your IP.
3: I know.
0: This is a Monday win. This is big time for you now.
3: I'll take it. Thank you, guys.
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0: Christian O'Connell's show. Right now on the show, signs you're an adult. Sally, when I pour a nice cold drink and sit on the deck staring at the back lawn, feeling quite accomplished at how beautiful it looks after I've mowed it. It's a great feeling, that is. Santo, when something as simple as going bowling and waking up the next day with an aching body. Tim, nowadays, all my algorithm now is just how you can do exercise in the gym to help you get up if you have a fall.
1: What?
0: I saw- and I'm not being funny, right? It's not someone the same age as me. It's someone 80 to 90. There's several decades between us. There's several decades. That algorithm, come on, Algo. Come on, this is demotivating. You're going to have a fall. Start rehearsing in the gym now. I won't be worrying about the bench press and chin-ups. How about you just get up off the floor?
2: I've seen that video.
0: How about you do 5 reps of those? The old floor get-up. Have you seen those?
2: Yeah, there's these ones of... I saw one, I think it was in
0: Korea. One leg at a time.
2: Yes, and it showed you how to fall safely. Yes. And there was all these old people just falling over voluntarily.
0: It's the new F45, where the F stands to fall over 45 times. Now, producer Caitlin has actually got a great one. This is also, I would say, a life hack as well. What have you done? So we're looking for your signs you're an adult.
3: Alrighty, so last night I ordered a 10-pack of happy birthday cards, a 10-pack of congratulation cards, and a 10-pack of generic cards, just to have at home for any occasion
0: this is
3: at
0: a great
3: any
0: idea.
3: Point.
0: There's no stress then.
3: None.
0: Suddenly get a calendar alert and you're not like, oh, I've got to go out and go somewhere and, oh, a shop, I just have to go to a servo and get one of those manky ones or a supermarket
3: exactly,
0: one, heaven forbid.
3: And I'm sick of it. And I'm sick of having to
0: sick
3: go.
0: Sick of it. I'm just sick of it, Kath and Kim.
3: $2. I have to go down to the
0: shop.
3: Oh,
0: that's nice. Now we know. Everyone on this team knows you get one of those Caitlin's generics. All it cost her was $2.
1: My mum does that, Caitlin, and she's 82.
3: It is.
0: And she's
3: genius.
0: Been through the war. All right? She punched Hitler in the throat and killed him.
2: Congratulations for getting through the war. Here's
0: yes.
2: a card.
0: Yeah.
3: Anyway, so that's the sign. I can't
0: wait for our generic Christmas cards from Caitlin.
3: Oh, my God. I didn't even think of that. I'll go on. Wow.
0: Cheaper by the dozen.
2: Dear colleague.
0: Ria, what is your sign you're an adult?
2: When you go to the footy and you're no longer watching the game live because your eyes are getting worse, so you have to watch it on the big screens.
0: Nice big shiny big screen. You can see all the action. How many times you're at the game you're going, did we score? He's squinting.
2: Yes.
0: Is that one of our, which one is it? Is it the bald-headed one? Is it one who was suspended? Was it a tribunal? Who's playing?
2: You pay all that money to go and you're like, I could have just done this at home.
0: It's just so much easier on that big jumbotron.
2: Yes.
0: What did they do before we had the big jumbo screens?
2: Yeah,
0: you know what they were doing? They were always just listening to it back on the radio.
1: Yeah, they were.
0: All right, signs you're an adult. What is it for you? Christian, signs you're an adult. Looking forward to falling asleep on a Saturday afternoon in the old recliner that was passed down from Rich's mum.
2: Oh,
0: it's a generational recliner. Nice. Christian, my wife and I now book joint appointments for our skin cancer checkups, blood donations. It's our date life now. Signs you're an adult. Salad spinner.
1: Oh, they're the best.
0: I was using it yesterday, making a pretty zesty Greek onion. And I was enjoying, you know, putting that little thing at the top so much. I was thinking, why is this suddenly so much fun?
2: It was the first thing we bought when we moved into a house because we couldn't justify space for it in the apartment. So when we finally got a house, I was like, I'm getting the goddamn salad spinner
0: salad
2: and no
0: spinner.
2: One can stop me.
0: It's essential, the salad spinner. You don't see them enough on MasterChef.
2: No.
0: I want to see those next generational chefs getting the old salad spinner out.
2: Do you clean yours or do you just give it a little sort of...
0: No, I don't know what it is. I get obsessive about it. I can't stand it. There's one shard of iceberg or a little bit of red onion just in the top there. I have to get rid of it. Yeah, I don't know what it is. I get obsessive about it. I can't stand it. There's one shard of iceberg or a little bit of red onion just in the top there. I have to get rid of it.

0: I find a lot of wastage.
1: Yeah.
2: Yeah, you do spill it a lot.
0: See, science. See, science. You've got theories behind it.
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0: Christian O'Connell's show, 7 days time. It is the national census. So next Tuesday's show, I'm going to be conducting our own Christian O'Connell show census. 7 questions. I want everyone to actually answer the questions at the same time. So we get our own stats. Our questions are going to be made with you guys. They're not going to be the same as how many people are in there. All right, Rhea, what do you think we should be asking?
1: I would love to know, is there anyone under 18 with the name of Bruce? I feel like Bruce is a dying out name. I've never seen a young Bruce. Is there one in Australia?
0: You're right. A lot of those like older guy names are passing out. But on the naming young girl babies, you get a lot of the old like Matilda and Lottie and some of those
1: Violet,
0: older names.
1: Violet, yes.
0: Yes, Violets. That, there's loads of little Violets now. Patty, what do you think we should ask the nation?
2: I'd like to know if they like soft or hard tacos.
0: Oh, that's a great one.
2: Yeah.
1: Or like the little girl says, ¿por qué nos dos?
2: What do you prefer? Is it hard or is it soft?
0: The sensation of hard is better, but yeah, it leaves a lot of mess.
1: Yes, yeah, if it cracks in the middle, mid-bite.
0: Yeah, they always do. The structural integrity isn't great for those things, is it? First bite and then it all just collapses.
1: Yeah.
0: There's nothing else then. Then you're just using it as a Dorito. It's like a little scoop. Chuckle Sisters, what do you want to ask the nation?
3: What's the weirdest thing in your freezer?
0: Now, that is a good question.
3: My mum used to freeze our baby teeth because she thought it would preserve it longer.
1: What? But why would you need to preserve it?
0: Yeah, because their teeth, they last for ages. I mean, when they find a body, like that's what they look at the dental records trying to work out who it is. They last for decades.
3: No idea why. She just always had them in the freezer.
0: When they dig up some old ancient man or something, he's still got his teeth. Oh, he must have been preserved in an ancient freezer.
1: Maybe up in Tweed, the teeth are quite as...
0: Yeah, you're right, you're right. Yeah. Like those nice necklaces they're still rocking with shark teeth.
2: Yes.
0: The number one question, by far, about 80% of people texting the show right now all want to know about toilet paper, whether you're over or under.
1: Oh, I thought this is so straightforward. Surely it's
0: you
1: over.
0: Think so?
1: Who on earth would go under?
0: And then it's two parts. Second part, are you a scruncher or folder?
2: Oh, yes.
0: Do we really want to be going into the backsides of Australia?
1: Don't need that.
0: Christian, my colleague has a one-year-old son named Bruce.
1: Oh, 1-year-old.
0: Yep.
1: Wow.
0: Yeah. Yeah, the biggest thing, toilet paper, toilet paper. Over or under, toilet paper. Butter or margarine?
1: Sorry, but
2: please.
1: Surely butter.
0: Butter.
1: Come on.
0: I've got one as well. Mm-hmm. What age would you say you're happiest?
1: Oh, 21.
2: Oh, wow.
0: Pats?
2: I'd say 43.
0: I've got to ask, why 43?
2: Why 43? Because I had just come out of cancer and I was given the all clear. And I had a beautiful toddler and a gorgeous husband and a great job, and it was like a second breath of life for me. It was a second chance. It was my second chance and made me not sweat the small stuff.
0: That's a great answer. I'm definitely going to put that question now. Why 21 for you?
1: Mine's not as moving as that.
0: But it's still moving for you.
2: Yeah.
1: It was my first year at college in America. I went to Wisconsin and spent a year there, and that was the best year of my life.
0: What an incredible experience to do that at such a young age.
1: I was the only one that could buy alcohol, so I was immediately incredibly popular on
0: campus. King of campus.
1: Exactly.
0: Party boy. This is the origin story of Champagne Rio.
1: Yes. Very formative year.
0: Mine would be now 53.
1: Wow.
2: Really?
0: I just appreciate a lot more.
2: Mm.
0: You've just seen a lot more and you understand a bit more, not much more, keyword there, bit more. Mine would be now because I think you have a lot more gratitude.
2: Yeah.
0: When you're 21, you take everything for granted.
1: That is true.
0: Yeah, you treat your body for granted. You treat your body like a hire car. You know? You do, don't you? Slamming the door, over revving it and stuff like that. Giving it back in a week's time.
1: Putting the wrong oil in.
0: Yeah. You don't even care and stuff like that. And suddenly you'll pay a big price for it later on. We're like, and just, you know, when you were young, you were like in your 20s, you had so much energy.
2: Yeah.
0: You never even thought about a word like energy. It's like you're plugged into some limitless, infinite electricity source.
1: And it is like that old saying, youth is wasted on the young.
0: It really is.
2: Really is. True.
0: It really is. So I would say 53. Anyway, keep these questions coming. Text me yours, 0475 031043.
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0: No, we've got it.
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0: Christian O'Connell Show. Today's Time Waster, we're looking for your pet celebrities. Celebrities as pets. Now, before I go through mine, we're just saying, very hard to define what is a pet, isn't it? Because it's subjective.
1: Pretty straightforward. Yeah,
0: wild
1: pretty
0: country straightforward. Like Australia. A lot of our listeners might have some David Lee Sloth. Okay. What about old Snake Gyllenhaal?
1: Silver.
0: Elton Swan.
1: Swan. Actually, the Queen owns
0: Queen,
1: the Swan.
0: Queen.
1: So, gold.
0: Justin Bieber. There will be American podcasters that do have pet beavers.
1: Gold.
0: Al Pacino.
1: Al Pacino. An owl.
0: Silver. Kangaroo West.
1: Silver Plus.
0: Robert De Niro. All right, Rhea, what have you got?
1: I got a footy player.
0: Yeah.
1: Budgie Franklin.
0: Oh, very good. Gold.
1: I named one of my fish, actually. Koi George.
0: Yeah, bronze.
1: I had one of these. An axolotl rose. I actually did have an axolotl.
0: Oh, that's gold. Did you?
1: Yeah. Whoa. Mexican walking fish.
2: Yeah.
0: Yes. Good pet. Not much really giving you much, are they? They're not going to jump up on your lap and watch TV with you, are they? Yeah, they're not up for shenanigans down the park. That's what a good pet should be, up for shenanigans down the local dog park. They should be up for shenanigans. All right, what else have we got?
1: And finally, going back in history, we got Chairman Mao Zedong.
0: Oh, wowee. That is very good. Last week's Shakespeare songs. All right, what have you got then? We're looking for pet celebrities. We begin with Brad Pitbull.
1: Ooh, Silver Plus.
0: Ferocious. Pauline Hamster.
1: Gold.
0: Actually does look a little bit like a ginger one. Paul McCartney.
1: Silver.
0: Well done, Adrian. Lady Galar.
1: Oh, that's gold, actually.
0: Well done, Christy Thompson. Oh, we're going back a few years here. Charles Chickens. Very gold. Smart one, though.
1: That is.
0: Canary Bickmore.
1: Oh, gold.
0: That's very good, too. Dashans Christian Andersen. Not Hans Christian Andersen. Dashans.
1: Wow, Charles Dickens and Hans Christian Andersen.
0: I know. What's going on? We've got some new smart listeners. Must have come over from ABC. Welcome. Leonardo DiCaprio.
1: Yes, very good. Silver.
0: Christian, I've got a parrot. I generally have got a parrot. It's called Steve Guttenbird. We may have that is high level there. Steve Guttenberg? Star of Police Academy in Cocoon? That is very good, Christian Brown. Chris Hemsworms.
1: Worms?
0: Yeah. No, there'll be some little ripper right now has got a worm farm.
1: That's true, that's true. Silver Plus.
0: Sticking on the name, Chris Hamsterworth.
1: Bronze.
0: Not the same. Worms is better. Well done, Adam. Lama Del Rey.
1: Silver Plus.
0: By the way, I get a lot of press releases every single day. It's a lot, isn't it? Is it like at least 10 a day? Perhaps you're not the same as well. However, one that has caught my eye that's coming today.
1: Okay.
0: Headline. The country's finest alpacas to strut their stuff at the Australian Alpaca Show in Bendigo.
1: Oh, hell yeah.
0: You've got me. I'm reading.
1: The finest alpacas of the nation?
0: Yes. It's the Commonwealth Games of alpacas. Yes. St. Bernard Fanning.
1: Ah, God.
0: He's there with that little barrel of whiskey around his neck. What on, Jean? Kennel G.
1: Oh, God.
0: All right, who is the winner?
1: Got to be Steve Guttenberg.
0: Steve Guttenberg is the winner. Well done, Adam. You're today's winner. That's the Christian O'Connell Show for today. If you have any more alternative census questions for next week's show on the day of the census, email me, christian@christianoconnell.com.au. Tomorrow on the show, then, we're looking for your stories of coincidence and chance. We call it What Are the Odds? It's back tomorrow. Same email if you've got one as well, christian@christianoconnell.com.au. Thank you very much for joining us on the show today. We are back tomorrow. 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
1: You're on the 80s at 8. Shane Bryan with you tonight. It is Chart Tuesday. We are going back to August 1989. Was this the number one song? New Kids on the Block, You Got It, The Right Stuff. But was it the right stuff? Was it the number one song or was it Texas? I Don't Want to Love.

We'll take a look at the Aussie charts, we'll take a look at the US and the UK charts, and we'll find out who was touring around Australia in August 1989. Let's kick off the show with a song that definitely was up there on the charts. Was it the number one song, though? This is Roxette with The Look. You're on the 80s at 8, Chart Tuesday.

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0: You're on the 80s at 8. Shane Bryan with you. That was Texas with I Don't Want to Love Her. It was actually sitting at number 13 on the Aussie charts this week in 1989. Of course, it's Chart Tuesday. We've gone back to 1989, and it's time to take a look at what the top five songs on the Aussie charts were.
1: Before the algorithms, before streaming, this is what Australia was cranking. Let's revisit the charts. Revisit the charts. Oz Chart Rewind.
0: And coming in at number five, we heard it just a while back. It was Baby I Don't Care, Transvision Vamp. Wendy James, of course, brought plenty of attitude to the global charts and the Aussie charts. A very glam-inspired rock pop hit, became one of the band's biggest successes worldwide. Sitting at number four was a very different song, Bette Midler with Wind Beneath My Wings.

Of course, taken from the movie Beaches, the ballad became Bette Midler's signature song, one of the biggest songs of 1989. Coming in at number three, speaking about movie themes, a very different one, Prince's contribution to Tim Burton's Batman.

It was unlike anything on radio at the time, mixing samples, dialogue, and funk into one chart-topping hit, coming in at number three. Number two was Roxette with The Look, and of course we had that at the top of the show. The song that launched Roxette on the world stage, the Swedish duo would go on to dominate the charts over the next couple of years. And the number one song was simply Red. If You Don't Know Me By Now was originally recorded by Harold Melvin and the Blue Notes in 1972. Simply Red's soulful remake introduced the classic to a whole new generation, became one of the band's biggest hits. Number one in Australia, August 1989, Simply Red. If You Don't Know Me By Now on the 80s at 8.

0: You're on the 80s at 8. Shane Bryan with you, and that was New Kids on the Block. You got it. The right stuff. Coming in at number 6 on the Aussie charts this week in 1989. It is Chart Tuesday, and if you were a New Kids on the Block fan, you would have been known as a blockhead. True story. It's time to take a look at the global chart hits.
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0: Let's kick it off with the US coming in at number 4 on the way out of the charts. Bon Jovi and Lay Your Hands on Me. It was the opening track from the New Jersey album. It was Bon Jovi, about as powerful live as they were on record as well. Coming in at number 3 was Bat Dance by Prince. Number 2 was Bobby Brown with On Our Own. But the number 1 song in the US was Richard Marx, Right Here Waiting. It was written as a love letter to his wife while he was on tour. The romantic ballad became Richard Marx's biggest international hit, and it topped the charts right around the world. It's time to take a look at the UK charts, and coming in at number 3 was Black Box with Right On Time. Number 3 was Black Box with Right On Time.

0: the UK's biggest selling singles in 1989. Coming up after the break, the number 7 song on the Aussie Charts 38 special. It is Chart Tuesday. We've gone back to August 1989. On the 80s at 8.
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80s superstars. You've been hit by a smooth criminal. 80s supergroups. This is the way it's gonna be forever now. 80s one-hit wonders. This is the 80s at 8.

You're on the 80s at 8, Shane Bryan with you and Ian Moss there, telephone booth. It is Chart Tuesday. We've gone back to August 1989 and that song was sitting at number 27 on the charts. Became the first single from his debut solo album, Matchbook. It spent 7 weeks at number one in Australia and won Song of the Year in the 1990 ARIA Awards. Now, while it was topping the Aussie charts, who was touring around Australia? Well, in August 1989... Bon Jovi were on their world tour. Stopping off in Australia, playing massive shows around the country, riding high on hits like Bad Medicine, I'll Be There For You and Lay Your Hands On Me. Of course, it was sitting in the Australian top 10. They were one of the hottest live acts in the world at the time. Also travelling around Australia was Roy Orbison.

He was back in the spotlight thanks to the Traveling Wilburys, and his hit album Mystery Girl had Australian fans just lining up for the chance to see one of the greatest voices in popular music once again. Of course, it was the last time that we would actually see Roy Orbison. It was his final year on the road. Coming up after the break, the number 10 song in the country, The Bangles and Eternal Flame.

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2: 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I just think they've got to lean all the way into Walsh.
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0: And that is the end of our look at August 1989 for Chart Tuesday. 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
1: We close our eyes, we never lose a game. 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
0: Go West are travelling around the country with Debbie Gibson. I'll give you all the details of the dates. We'll take a look at where it all started for Go West and their big break. That's coming up tomorrow night on the 80s at 8. Thanks for keeping me company. I'll catch you then.
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0: love. I need you tonight. The 90s and 2000s. Where do you go? My lovely. It was called yellow. And 60s and 70s tracks that stand the test of time. Bitten on the dock of the bay. 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
1: 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In those conditions, I just didn't see the Broncos getting near Penrith.
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0: Good morning, Rio.
2: Good morning.
0: Now, on a Tuesday morning, for the first 20 minutes, we go around the team. We ask you guys as well yesterday, how did you start your week? How was your Monday? Would you say you're a Monday winner or loser? Now, you're saying you're a loser.
2: Big time loser. I thought I was going to be a winner because I thought I'd be too clever. We've had to go to IKEA to get five things. We need a bookcase, a bathroom cabinet, a desk and a curtains and the blade curtain.
0: Why don't you order it online? That's what I do now. It's so much easier.
2: That is what I should have done. And we were going to do it on the
0: week. Otherwise, if you go in, you'll leave it more than five.
2: Yes, yeah.
0: You do. You just, hang on a minute. A spice rack. Yes.
2: I did buy a
0: mug tree. You'll get loads more stuff.
2: I ended up thinking, okay, well, let's not do it on the weekend because that's crazy. Mm. I'll do it by myself on Monday when it's a lot quieter. Mm. What I didn't account for was, A, doing it by yourself is incredibly difficult. It is a two-man job.
0: I know. You think it's easier to get in and out. Why is it harder at solo?
2: It's so much harder.
0: It's a team job, isn't it? Mentally, it's exhausting. Physically, you've got to build up about 10,000 steps getting through it and out the door.
2: Yes, because you need one person looking at, and then you end up with so much stuff. But like, I'm not an octopus, so I can only carry so many things.
0: Surely, can't they steal some F1 designers to get better design trolleys as well?
2: Yes, those huge.
1: It's almost one wonky wheel.
0: Yes.
2: So it took me so long to get all this stuff. And also, because I'm only at Monday at midday, it's all the demographic is a lot
0: older
2: than normal. No.
0: And bless them. You know, they come out then because it's a bit calmer for them, but there's a lot of slow day walkers.
1: Well, they've got all day to do this.
0: Yeah, they have.
2: They take
0: And aside. Also, I guess it's going to happen to all of us, to be fair. Maybe as you get older, does your periphery vision
2: just disappear? Yes.
0: They think nothing. They do it on the street as well, of just stopping on the spot.
2: Yes, they're like those
0: horses.
2: And
0: you sort of walk into them and go, don't mind me, there's no one else here.
2: And IKEA, there's arrows pointing where to go, but they pay no attention
0: to it. They
2: ain't
0: looking at it, they don't care, they get zero Fs.
2: I'm trying to hit it at pace, move quickly, but I can't get around
0: these
2: people.
0: Because you've got somewhere to be to.
2: Yes, I've got somewhere to go. Yes, I've got places
0: to be. This is just part of your day. It is not your day.
2: Exactly, it's not the highlight.
0: You get really, really old where you think that is your day. And you see some of them, and they look like they put a bit of effort to what they're wearing.
2: Yes, it's a big day out.
0: Yes, a big day out. It used to be a festival. Now it's IKEA.
2: And so I was in there for no joke an hour and a half. I finally get to the end. I get through
0: Do you know what? We've got to do a game. We've got to do the IKEA challenge. Who can get what they want, like five items, the quickest?
2: Yeah.
0: How can you be in there at 90 minutes?
2: It just took so long.
0: It's a World Cup final.
2: And then I had to go back and I forgot the little curtain rod holders. So I had to run back, go through the eyes. Through the market hall. Yes. Come back, get that, and then
0: people don't like it if you start swimming up against that tide.
2: Against the stream, yes.
0: No.
2: And I finally get to the end. I finally check everything out, and then the one thing that the bathroom cabinet you had to pick up from a 5 minutes away at the warehouse. You know how sometimes you get unlucky, and at that point I was like, "Oh my goodness!" Like I think it almost broke me.
0: The reason also to go is the treat at the end is the Swedish meatballs.
2: Yes, and I couldn't because I had to go. I had to go to this 5 minute warehouse away, which took my soul at the end. It killed me.
0: IKEA is a museum of many souls and Flatbrook as well. I now genuinely, boringly, and this is, you know, every Tuesday we do something called Science You're a Grown Up. I now want to know what bookcase you've got. Is it the sort of slimline, sort of vertical, where they're all vertical?
2: We have two of those. Yes, we've got one of those that fits in between the sink and the toilet, and then we have another one.
0: It's like a slim one.
2: Yes, very slim and high.
0: Yeah, what'd you go for, the black or?
2: We went white.
0: Oh, bland. And we grown up. Beige, it was so easy if we need to resell it, Will.
2: We also needed one for underneath the sink because we have no bathroom storage. No, just more bathroom, just like a little, what's it called? Like a little cabinet.
0: I would say, this isn't the top five signs you're grown up. It's all about storage space.
2: Oh, yes.
0: So it is maximizing storage space is being a grown up.
2: Yeah, that's all it's about.
0: When you're a kid, you don't dream of, oh my God, I can't wait to be like mum and dad and go to bed whenever I want, have sweets whenever I want, and then really get into really in-depth chats about storage solutions.
2: Surfaces. Oh, we need more surfaces, things we can put stuff on. That's what it's all about. Yeah.
0: Are you a Monday winner or loser? Let us know.
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12: And you're gone too far, 'cause you know it don't matter anyway.

0: Christian O'Connell's show. Guys, big news. Mm. The Australian Bureau of Stats do want to know what's going on in my house next Tuesday night.
1: Good.
0: I've been feeling a little bit FOMO, guys. Every day I've gone to Letterboxd. You know, I never opened the Letterboxd, but I really wanted to. I felt like I was missing out because last week we were talking about the census, which is a week today, and it finally arrived yesterday.
2: Oh,
0: they're reassuring our orange front cover. Lets you know that it matters. They want to know what's going on in your home. Now, what is this about? A lot of people are just getting it done now.
1: Yeah,
0: what's the nerviness? Don't you want that collective buzz? We're all doing it tonight.
1: I agree. I want the thrill of knowing that I'm doing it the same time as everyone. August 11.
0: Yes. Yeah. Why? There's no prices getting your homework in early, nerds.
2: You're not meant to fill it out early, I believe. It's got to be.
0: That's the whole point of it. Mm. Otherwise, you could just do it. Old-fashioned word here, willy-nilly.
1: Mm. Oh, we wouldn't like that.
0: No,
1: doing things willy-nilly.
0: It actually says on the bottom, in brackets, no willy-nilly filling out this. So have you got yours, Pats?
2: No. We got the letter to say it's coming, but haven't got the actual orange form yet.
1: Oh.
2: Which is odd.
0: Awkward.
1: They should have it
0: and
1: by
0: they,
1: now.
0: They give an English guy. Oh, Pats, that's got a sting. And that's
2: maybe they're trying to kick me out of the country.
0: No, they're all handed out by now, aren't they? For the people that they want. The
1: yes, this is the top tier.
2: The
0: prime candidates are they known as PCs.
1: If anyone
0: they're P1s, they know who their P1s are. You know, a couple of weeks ago, it was like, who's going to get the alert? Not everyone can get in the escape boats. And now they just want to really hone down that the ones we're leaving behind is at the slowies.
2: Oh, well, you know, I'm on the bench.
0: So I thought it was compulsory, though. We all have to do it.
1: No, you do. Yeah, so, you know, Patty will get hers, hopefully.
2: I hope so, unless Chris is.
0: Maybe they go west last.
1: Yes.
0: They're still drawing straws. Who's going to drive across the bridge? And by that, we mean drawbridge. Every city in the world, the west is always a bit woohoo. Same in London, same in Sydney, same in Melbourne. I reckon probably the same in Perth and Adelaide as well. Yeah. What is it about out west?
2: Mm. We're the best.
0: Woohoo.
2: We're the best. We don't need to do it. We're just like, we are the supreme corner of the world.
0: Now, Pat, are you a Monday winner or loser?
2: I'm a bit both. I think I'm a winner, but the love god would say he's a loser. So we had an Airtasker guy come over yesterday to build this damn
0: chest of drawers that you were waiting for the week.
2: So it came in two flat pack boxes, and I thought I was doing a favour for my husband, who feels a little bit emasculated overnight, because this guy came out. It would have taken us, honestly, and it's just because Chris is the male of the house doesn't mean that he should be the flat pack builder, right? It doesn't matter.
0: Real truth away from microphone. Chris, get them done.
2: I can't
0: You've
2: do it.
0: Got meat and two veg. You should be the bloody do it, Chris.
2: He's pretty good at stuff. But when I got it, he said, oh, great. So this is going to be my whole weekend now. Is it building this? And I said, don't worry. I've taken.
0: And then, so you would have said to him, hey, this could, just because you're the man house, it's not your whole weekend. It's our whole weekend.
2: Well, you know, I said, let's just air task it. You've deserved
0: exactly.
2: A weekend off, you know, let's make it easy. So this guy, Phil, came out. Lucky Phil came out yesterday. Jeez, he was a ripper. He was like a beast. So
0: bloody hell. I mean, this is the same kind of sort of, well, attention you were showing the man on House of Prairie. Phil was a ripper.
2: I don't mean that
0: he
2: way.
0: Was a beast. I've never heard in 8 years, Patsy, you talk about Chris the Love God as a ripper, a beast.
2: I don't mean in that sense. I meant in his work sense. So I said to him, how long do you reckon this will take, Phil? You know, like 2, 3, 4 hours? And he goes, oh, no, I've done heaps of these before. Won't take me long. I thought, oh, this will be good.
0: Oh, poor Chris being flat-back cuckolded.
1: Did Chris watch or did he?
0: Well, excuse me?
1: He couldn't bring himself to do it.
2: He's not
0: what?
2: Into that,
0: what are you saying? Out west. Did you know what? It all. He's hang on. Is there someone in the cupboard filming us, Katrina?
2: Anyway, Chris
0: it's my cuckolded husband. It's our thing. If you could just, they don't really need to be made. But anyway, yeah, just
2: stop
0: do
2: it. You're both turning into a very awful.
0: Andre, is that you in there?
2: Oh, stop! No. Anyway, he came down and he said, "Oh, g'day, mate. Thanks for doing this." And Chris thought he'd be like hours. 10 minutes later, I'm not kidding you.
0: But, I mean, they've just got that confidence. They've also got, as I'm always saying to my wife, yeah, but they got all the right gear.
2: Oh, you had the drill.
0: Sarah's always like, you could go and buy that stuff easily from Bunnings. Yeah, but I wouldn't know what is the right gear.
2: If he
0: came into a radio studio, actually, probably better do that quite easy as well. But yeah, did he have the electric screwdriver?
2: He had a drill. It was like, zit, zit, zit.
0: That's it. That's all you hear. And then you go, it's done. Do you want to come and check it?
2: It's done. And I looked and it was perfect. And I'm like, oh, my God. And I said, Chris, you need to come and look at this. And
0: oh,
2: Chris,
0: wow, rub his nose. I thought you said he doesn't have to do it.
2: He wasn't happy.
0: Chris, he's why like, don't you just look at this, a real man. Look at him going now. That's
1: look
0: a beast.
1: Drill.
0: Oh, my God. That's like Matt Damon, those guns on him.
2: He kind of shuffled off back to up to the office, back to his computer.
0: Yeah,
2: and he
0: closed the door and
2: bit,
0: wept.
2: You know.
1: Back to your email job.
0: Yeah.
2: Doing him a favor.
0: Purchase orders.
2: Apparently not.
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0: Good morning, it's the Christian O'Connell Show. Extra time waste this morning. Thanks to Harvey Norman. 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Perfectly toasted results every single time. Again. In store and online at Harvey Norman right now. And listen up, Harvey Norman. Just had a little snoop on their website just now. Next month, Father's Day. Mm. What would any dad want? Too. Brand new recliner.
1: Oh, yes.
0: Every dad has his preferred chair. And it's normally has a serious indentation. Not that they get much time to get in front of the couch and obviously watch TV. That must be other people using it. But anyway, there are people reviewing recliners on the Harvey Norman website.
2: What do they say?
0: I love my new chair. I mean, that's if you had a nice recliner, that's what you'd want to go and share it with the world, wouldn't you? I love my new chair. I was getting a sore back on my old couch and found one which has helped me immensely.
1: Mm.
0: Recline is nice, but even sitting up straight is actually now my preferred method with a slight rocking. That's from Rick.
1: Sit up straight.
0: 5 out of 5.
3: Wow.
0: So, Harvey Norman, what about some recliners for Father's Day? All right, now, between 6 and 7 in the morning, there are a lot of hard-working people. If you're up, you're putting your shift in, you're already at work right now. And I know a lot of those, not everybody, but a lot of those are tradies. I don't know about you guys, when you're coming into work, tradies more than anybody really want to get to work ASAP.
2: Yeah.
0: They are trying to run us off the road. Yes. No one has greater employee satisfaction than tradies. Whatever it's like at that site, you can't wait to get there. They got the old halogen full beam. Get out of the way. Got to get to the site as soon as possible. And when they get there, they're on the tools right away.
2: They're working so hard.
0: They're hammering, drilling, chiseling.
2: Not a second wasted.
0: Not a second wasted. Even under the cover of winter darkness, Bob the Builder is out there. So today, we see you, tradies. We see you. We're looking for your tradie song.

0: songs. Stairway to Kevin. No, Kevin's on the site. He's the site manager. Tradies know. I reckon 50% of sites right now in Australia got Kevin in charge. Stairway to Kevin.
1: I'll take your word for it.
0: These two. Fact. Smoko on the water.
1: Oh, God.
0: We can cork it out. Corking, if you know, you know, you know.
1: Yes, silver plus.
0: A bricky.
1: Hey,
0: a bricky.
1: Gold.
0: And AC/DC. Mm. They love getting on the tours.
1: Do they?
0: Oh, yeah, even though they're knocking on. Yeah, that's right. But watch out when they bend over. Oh. Cracking black.
1: In this little school uniform.
0: Yeah, yeah, that's right. Yeah. His little sponge pant undies. All right, Rio, what have you got? Tradie songs.
1: Michael Jackson's on the site.
0: Is he? What's he up to?
1: Yeah, he's next to Kevin. He's a driller. Jimmy Cliff's in the bathroom.
0: I don't know. The image of Michael Jackson on the tools is, I said tools, by the way, is making me laugh. On the tools.
1: Jimmy Cliff's in the bathroom.
0: Bloody hell. That's a zeitgeist one, huh?
1: Yes. He can PVC clearly now. Is that PVC?
0: And bonus points, you can get a Colourbond one on as well today. Gold.
1: And who's that? Is that Little Mix? They're singing...
0: Bloody hell, where have you gone back in a time machine to various states? Little Mix. Jimmy Cliff, I'll take... Some of audience will know that song. Well, a lot of audience will, but Little Mix?
1: Little Mix, X Wow-wee. Factor Winners 2007. Yes. They're saying, grad out to my ex.
0: Oh, grad out to my ex.
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0: Christian O'Connell's show. All right, tradey songs for the best in show. Rio, as you mark, think about this.
1: Okay.
0: Which one really deserves the Breville Smart Toaster?
1: I always do.
0: High science and toasting. Well, thanks to Harvey Norman. Tradey songs, what are they listening to on their little tradey radio? That Makita. Hotel Californian.
1: Silver Plus.
0: My Aunt Chris. Stevie Wonder, isn't she lovely?
1: Gold.
0: The Proclaimers. I would cork 500 tiles.
1: Silver Plus.
0: Call Me Tradey.
1: Gold.
0: I like that, Adam. Well done. Lunchbox Hero.
1: Silver Plus.
0: What on Rob? Colourbond to Run.
1: Silver.
0: That's Brock. I'll be there between 9 and 5. Not 9 to 5.
1: Gold.
0: That's genius.
1: Gold.
0: Glenn Webber. Very good. I'll be there between 9 and 5. AC/DC's back with a massive new tradie hit. Thumbin' Struck! No, that's go! Thumbin' Struck!
1: Thumbin'?
0: Yeah, no, thumb has been struck.
2: Come on!
1: Yes. Been struck! Oh,
0: no,
1: forgive me!
0: No. Forgiven? That is genius. I can't get it out of my shed.
1: Silver?
0: Jenny, that's very good. ABBA, Portaloo!
1: Gold!
0: It's so emotional, this one. Yeah. I Will Always Love Ute.
1: Gold.
0: 99 Red Bulls.
1: Gold.
0: They pay for all those F1 teams, those Australian tradies. Not Freestyler. Roof Tyler.
1: Rock a microphone. Silver Plus.
0: Not knocking on site manager's door. Someone else knows. Not knocking on Kevin's door.
1: Silver.
0: Well done, Noel. Dude looks like a tradie.
1: Yeah, gold.
0: Mono has broken.
1: Mono has broken. Silver Plus.
0: Scaffolding out for a hero.
1: Silver.
0: Well done, Sam. Norwegian Woodland Grey.
1: Ooh.
0: It's a colourbond colour.
1: Oh, is it? Okay.
0: Deep cut there, Lauren.
1: Silver
0: Very
1: plus.
0: Good. Get out of my dreams. Get into my carpenter.
1: Carpenter. Gold.
0: Well done, Lenny. Mechanic at the disco.
1: Silver.
0: Smoko number 5. And that's by 9. That's by 9.
1: That itch, is gold itch.
0: Knocking on Bunnings' door.
1: Silver.
0: True Colour Bonds.
1: Silver.
0: Michael Jackson back on the tools.
1: Oh, great.
0: Second time this morning. Man installing the mirror.
1: Gold.
0: Oh, Craig. Powerful stuff. Grinded by the light.
1: Silver Plus.
0: Question, I've got a doubler. Hello, is it me you're looking for? Vinyl Richie. Vinyl Floor.
1: Very good. Gold.
0: Well done, Joe. She works hard hat for the money.
1: Silver.
0: All right, who is winning the Breville Smart Toaster thanks to Harvey Norman?
1: They were brilliant, but Smoko number 5.
0: Well done, Glenn. You're this morning's winner. Brand new time waste this morning, 8:30, is Pet Celebrities. Just to give you a heads up now, my definition of what is a pet is very, very broad and loose.
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0: Christian O'Connell's show. Right now on the show, signs you're an adult. Last week we had some great ones. Ryan, Christian, signs you're an adult. My family and I are off to have a break on the Gold Coast. I've already figured out which route I'll take to the airport. Have you really done that, though? You know that thing where if you're proper dadding it, you go on and don't do the time now because you might be looking at a Sunday night or a Monday afternoon. You can fast forward to the future. What would it be like to travel in 2029 to get to the airport, you know?
1: But you always get a really big window. Google Maps always like, it could take anywhere between 20 and 1,000 minutes.
0: No help whatsoever.
1: Yes.
0: Sally, when I pour a nice cold drink and sit on the deck staring at the back lawn, feeling quite accomplished at how beautiful it looks after I've mowed it. It's a great feeling, that is. Peter, getting excited about bedtime.
2: always.
0: Santo, when something as simple as going bowling and waking up the next day with an aching body. Carmen, when I sit on the floor and I can't get back up and have to wiggle my bum to a wall to help me get up. Tim, nowadays all my algorithm now is just how you can do exercise in the gym to help you get up if you have a fall. And I'm not being funny, right? It's not someone the same age as me. It's someone 80 to 90. There's several decades between us. There's several decades. That algorithm, come on, Algo. Come on, this is demotivating. You're going to have a fall. Start rehearsing in the gym now. I wouldn't be worrying about the bench press and chin-ups. How about you just get up off the floor?
1: I've seen that video.
0: How about you do 5 reps of those? The old floor get-up. Have you seen those?
1: Yeah, there's these ones of, I saw one, I think it was in Korea.
0: One leg at a time.
1: Yes, and it showed you how to fall safely. Yes. And there's all these old people just falling over voluntarily.
0: It's the new F45, where the F stands for fall over 45 times. Tim, when you go on holiday and all you talk about is where the next holiday is going to be. Tim, that's a great one. Now, producer Caitlin has actually got a great one. This is also, I would say, a life hack as well. What have you done? So we're looking for your signs you're an adult.
3: Alrighty, so last night I ordered a 10-pack of happy birthday cards, a 10-pack of congratulation cards, and a 10-pack of generic cards, just to have at home for any occasion.
0: This is
3: at
0: a great idea.
3: Any point.
0: There's no stress then. Suddenly get a calendar alert and you're not like, oh, I've got to go out and go somewhere and, oh, a shop, I just have to go to a servo and get one of those manky ones or a supermarket
3: exactly,
0: one.
3: Exactly, and I'm sick of it. And I'm sick of having to
0: sick
3: go.
0: Sick of it. I'm just sick of it, Kath and Kim.
3: $2, I have to go down to the
0: shop.
3: Oh,
0: that's nice. Now we know. Everyone on this team knows you get one of those Caitlin's generics. All it cost to us $2.
2: My mum does that, Caitlin, and she's 82.
3: It is.
0: And she's
3: genius.
0: Been through the war. All right? She punched Hitler in the throat and killed him.
1: Congratulations for getting through the war. Here's a card.
0: Yeah.
3: Anyway, so that's the sign. I can't
0: wait for our generic Christmas tote cards from Caitlin.
3: Oh, my God. I didn't even think of that. I'll go on. Wow.
0: Cheaper by the dozen.
1: Dear colleague.
0: The worst ones, I still like getting an actual handwritten card.
2: So do I.
0: The worst ones are that email one.
1: Oh, the e-card.
0: Oh, no.
1: Yeah, oh. No. Would you like to add a GIF?
0: Yes.
1: No, I don't think I would.
0: No, how low on the totem pole. That screams last minute.
1: Yes, absolutely.
0: Ria, what is your sign you're an adult?
1: When you go to the footy and you're no longer watching the game live because your eyes are getting worse, so you have to watch it on the big screens.
0: Nice big shiny big screen. You can see all the action. How many times you're at the game? You're going, did we score? He's squinting.
1: Yes.
0: Is that one of our? Which one is it? Is it the bald-headed one? Is it one who was suspended? Was it a tribunal? Who's playing?
1: You pay all that money to go, and you're like, I could have just done this at home.
0: This is so much easier on that big jumbotron.
1: Yes.
0: What did they do before we had the big jumbo screens?
1: Yeah,
0: no, you know what they were doing? They were always just listening to it back on the radio.
2: Yeah, they were.
0: Understand?
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0: 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Signs, you're an adult. What is it for you? Send us a text message, share yours, 0475 031043. Christian, my name's Corey, I'm 25 years old. I was going out every weekend, having drinks and socialising. It's changed recently. I've just moved into my first house, got excited about buying a new vacuum. Yes. This is how it gets you. Well done. The other sign, Corey, that you're an adult is you will keep the box it came in and find yourself saying the phrase, just in case. Just, I'm going to keep that. Just in case. Something goes wrong with it, we've got to take it back. Just keep it just in case. Christian, signs you're an adult. Getting excited by the senses. Well, a lot of you are so excited. You've already done it.
1: Premature.
0: You've ruined the big day. You've ruined your Christmas day. Christian, signs you're an adult. Looking forward to falling asleep on a Saturday afternoon in the old recliner that was passed down from Rich's mum. It's a generational recliner. Christian, my wife and I now book joint appointments for our skin cancer checkups, blood donations. It's our date life now. Signs you're an adult. Thinking about cremation or a plot.
1: Oh, wow. Oh yeah.
0: What do you mean, oh yeah? You're in your 30s.
1: I think I'm going to go cremation.
2: Are you?
1: Yeah.
0: Again, this is a sign you're an adult when you start to think about which way you want to go out.
1: Yeah, I think I like the finality of it. You know, it's all done.
0: Well, listen, when you're done, you're done. There's nothing more final.
1: Yeah, I've seen
0: whether they bury
1: movies.
0: You or cremate you, you're done, done. They don't do that as a final check. And he's definitely dead, yeah? Yeah, well, hang on. We're just going to shove him in the ground. And hopefully that should do it. Signs you're an adult. Clothes ready the night before? We all do this? Clothes ready the night before?
1: Oh, my God, yes.
0: What wild person is doing it in the morning?
1: Crazy.
0: They're laid out. Do you have them in a certain place, Patsy?
2: Yep, over the chair in our bedroom. I've even got my door, like my bags and everything, keys in a certain place at the front door.
1: In the bedroom, though, because we're so early. Aren't you waking up Chris at 3:30?
2: He's usually awake anyway.
1: Oh, my God. Yeah. Oh, man.
2: We have a conversation when I get up.
0: I think you're right there, just that one headline. Signs you're an adult. Salad spinner.
2: They're the best.
0: I was using it yesterday, making a pretty zesty Greek onion, and I was enjoying, you know, putting that little thing at the top so much. I was thinking, why is this suddenly so much fun?
1: It was the first thing we bought when we moved into a house because we couldn't justify space for it in the apartment. So when we finally got a house, I was like, I'm getting the goddamn salad spinner and no one can stop me.
0: It's essential, the salad spinner. You don't see them enough on MasterChef.
1: No.
0: I want to see those next generational chefs getting the old salad spinner out.
1: Do you clean yours or do you just give it a little sort of...
0: I don't know what it is. I get obsessive about it. I can't stand it. There's one shard of iceberg or a little bit of red onion just in the top there. I have to get rid of it. Yeah, it drives me nuts. Also, you also have a brand on what washing detergent you're going to use as well.
2: Yeah.
0: You think about it, you'll have your own go-to, won't you?
1: Yes.
0: You won't just free-fall and try a different one each week.
1: No. I know when the Omo cycle is in terms of
0: me
1: specials.
0: Too. Yeah. You Omo?
1: Yeah, Omo cold wash.
0: That's you Omo?
2: No, I'm Aldi.
1: Oh, you do say it's really good.
2: It's brilliant. It smells gorgeous, the gold one, the liquid one. Liquid, are you powder or liquid?
0: Liquid.
1: Oh, liquid, yeah, no. Who has space for liquid? No, powder.
2: Do you? It's so messy, though.
0: Liquid.
1: Really?
0: Yeah, I find a lot of wastage.
1: Yeah, you do spill it a lot.
0: See, science. You've got theories behind it. I just like the smell of when it comes out and it's been washed.
2: Oh, it's gorgeous.
0: I don't know what they use as a scent. You also say stuff like this. I found myself saying this over the weekend. I was like, bloody hell, I really am an adult. When you go, no one asks you, but you go like this. Traffic was fine, actually. And you say it like you're sharing some good news. No one even says, how was the traffic? You actually volunteer it like it's a hot tidbit for conversation. And you go, traffic was fine, actually. But, oh, right, okay, which way did you come? And then I find myself defending a route. Wait, you went that way? No, actually, I always go that way. If it's this time of day, people think that, but actually it's okay. You start defending routes. Also, when I was clearing out one of the drawers over the weekend, I realised that not only do I own secateurs, I have good ones as well.
1: Oh, yeah.
0: And not just that, I'm just checking my handwriting. I know how to spell secateurs as well.
1: Well done.
0: That's pretty high level.
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0: Christian O'Connell's show, 7 days' time. It is the national census, and already people are getting it in early, but the whole idea is it's a snapshot of what is happening in Australian households at the same time. You know, it's kind of interesting, isn't it? England, in the UK, we do it every 10 years. Here, it's like every 5 years. They want to be snooping around going, how many people are in there asleep right now? What are you all up to in there? And it's compulsory. So there's a, is there a fine?
1: Yeah, I think it's is it like $350
2: it's
1: I think.
2: Quite steep, yeah.
1: Yeah, every day you don't fill it in.
0: So next Tuesday's breakfast show, the morning of the national census, I'm going to be conducting our own Christian O'Connell show census. Seven questions, one every half an hour, starting at 6 a.m. And I want you all, this is a bit of a snapshot again. The show goes live into all the big five cities and beyond as well. I want everyone to actually answer the questions at the same time. So we get our own data and stats. Our questions are going to be made with you guys. They're not going to be the same as how many people are in there. All right, Ria, what do you think we should be asking? And don't forget, this is an opportunity to ask the nation your questions. So if you've got a question in the next couple of minutes,

0: you'd like to be one of the seven that we're going to ask next week on the show, the morning of the national census, text me now, 0475 031043.
1: I would love to know, is there anyone under 18 with the name of Bruce? I feel like Bruce is a dying out name. I've never seen a young Bruce. Is there one in Australia?
0: You're right. A lot of those like older guy names are passing out. But on the naming young girl babies, you get a lot of the old like Matilda and Lottie and some of those Violet, older names.
2: Yes.
1: Violet, yes.
0: Yes, Violets. That, there's loads of little Violets now. Mm. Patty, what do you think we should ask the nation?
2: I'd like to know if they like soft or hard tacos.
0: Oh, oh, that's a great one.
2: Yeah.
1: Or like the little girl says, ¿por qué nos dos?
2: What do you prefer? Is it hard or is it soft?
0: You know you can do both.
2: Yeah, I know you can. But
0: I don't like that. It's a swing
2: voters. We're very divided in our house. Like, I like a hard one, but the other two...
0: You like that crunch.
2: Like, yeah, I love the crunch.
1: Tricky to get right, though. I agree with you, but when you put it in the oven, you've got to get those little dividers in perfectly.
2: Yeah, so it
1: otherwise,
2: sits upright.
0: It's only 30 to 40 seconds in there. What kind of chef are you if you can't handle that? It's just in two steps.
1: It's tricky. It's tricky.
0: It comes with a divider. It's tricky.
1: It's tricky.
0: Oh, Will. Oh, God. Is it going to be okay? They're too soft or too hard? Put it back in, Rio.
2: There's always shells left in our oven. We forget there's leftovers, and 2 weeks later, we'll use it.
0: I prefer the sensation. Of hard is better, but it leaves a lot of mess.
1: Yes, if it cracks in the middle, mid-bite.
0: They always do. The structural integrity isn't great for those things, is it? First bite, and then it all just collapses. There's nothing else then. Then you're just using it as a Dorito. It's like a little scoop. All right, let's go to the Chuckle Sisters. Chuckle Sisters, what do you want to ask the nation?
3: What's the weirdest thing in your freezer?
0: Now, that is a good question.
3: I feel like you forget about all the things that you pop in your freezer.
0: Yeah, you're right.
3: And some people, they go, oh, I better freeze this for long term. Like my mum used to freeze our baby teeth because she thought it would preserve it longer.
1: What? But why would you need to preserve it?
0: Yeah, because their teeth, they last for ages. I mean, when they find a body, like that's what they look at the dental records trying to work out who it is. They last for decades.
3: No idea why. She just always had them in the freezer.
0: When they dig up some old ancient man or something, he's still got his teeth. Oh, he must have been preserved in an ancient freezer.
1: Maybe up in Tweed, the teeth are quite as...
0: Yeah, you're right, you're right. You're right. Like those nice necklaces, they're still rocking with shark teeth.
2: Yes.
0: I like the question, though.
3: Yes, I feel like we get some quirky things.
0: No. I guarantee there's some people listening to the show that have got a deceased pet.
2: Yeah, like a budgie or something.
1: Oh, my Lord, you reckon?
0: This haven't got round to actually saying goodbye or taxiderming it or burying it. It's in the freezer somewhere. Well, sadly, I reckon.
1: Next to the peas, next to the
2: stitches.
0: And also, how many times you feel smug? Like, do you know what? I've made extra. I'll freeze this. 6 months later, what the hell is it? It all looks the same, doesn't it?
1: You have no idea.
0: Curry, spag bowl, chili. I don't know what this is.
1: Cat head?
0: It's a mystery dinner, isn't it? You start thawing it out. I don't. What do you think it is?
1: That's bubbles.
0: Tina, Chuckle Sister Tina, what did we ask in the nation?
3: I just want to know what you had for dinner last night.
0: It's a good question as well. I've got one. What smell, guys, reminds you of your childhood? It's chlorine for me. It's going swimming. I love that. Even now, when I smell it, you know, and that rich kind of acidic smell. You know, sometimes you're checking into a cheap hotel.
1: Yes.
0: And they go, there's a pole. You go, you don't need to tell me. Oh, God, it's burning the back of my throat right now. And it's like tons of chlorine. It makes me so happy.
1: It's a bit triggering as well because it reminds me of school swimming carnivals, which was the worst day. Worst day of
0: the year. There are a lot of us out there right now in the world trying to put ourselves back together. Getting up at 4 a.m. trying to find some form of validation. The other side of the world anywhere where there's a microphone. The other one I would want to ask the nation is, if anything was to happen to you, all right, in suspicious circumstances, which TV detective would you want to solve your murder? Who and why? All right, so next Tuesday, on the morning of the census, on this breakfast show, we're going to do our, obviously, unofficial census. We're going to ask seven questions, one every half an hour. Your chance to ask the nation something. What do you want one of the questions to be? Text me, 0475 031043. Here's another one I'm just going to chuck in. It's on my mind right now. I don't know why. Would you pay $99 for the pleasure of listening to the show?
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0: Christian O'Connell Show. Exactly 7 days' time, it is the census. The morning of the census, we'll have our own highly unofficial one. Seven questions, one question every half an hour as we ask the nation. We're going to make the seven questions with you guys. The number one question, by far, about 80% of people texting the show right now all want to know about toilet paper, whether you're over or under.
1: Oh, I thought this is so straightforward. Surely it's
0: you
1: over.
0: I think so.
1: Who on earth would go under?
0: And then it's two parts. Second part, are you a scruncher or folder?
2: Oh, yes.
0: Do we really want to be going into the backsides of Australia?
1: Don't need that.
0: Christian, my colleague has a one-year-old son named Bruce.
1: Oh, oh, one-year-old.
0: Yep.
1: Wow.
0: Yep. Mm. Yeah, the biggest thing. Toilet paper. Toilet paper. Over or under. Toilet paper. Butter or margarine?
1: Sorry,
2: oh,
1: but
2: please.
1: Surely butter.
0: Butter.
1: Come
0: way.
1: On.
0: Butter.
1: Come on.
0: Christian, can we get the official answer to Kit Kats? I know last week it was, but Kit Kats in the fridge, yes or no? Also, can we find out Australia's least favourite chocolate bar? Surely Bounty. Richard, I'm with you.
1: How
0: Bounty bar.
1: You?
0: Disgusting. Desiccated, chopped up coconut in it.
1: Coconut.
2: Yes.
0: All right, let's find out Australia's least favourite chocolate bar. I bet you $100 it's a Bounty bar, Rio.
1: No way.
0: Yes.
1: The good people of Australia will love a Bounty. Mm.
0: Christian, I'd like to know, is there anyone under 40, other than myself, who still drives manual?
2: Oh, wow.
0: Jared. Christian, census question. Who owns a Victor lawnmower? Christian, you Omo users need to be careful. There is a rumour. Lonely housewives would put a pack of Omo in the window if they were looking to have an affair.
2: Oh.
1: In the window?
2: We've got one up on our ledge of our laundry window. That's a bit... Oh, I better
0: actually,
2: take that down.
0: I have as well. Apparently, Omo, according to the rumour, stands for old man out.
1: What?
2: Oh.
0: O-M-O.
1: Old man out.
0: Wow.
1: Come on in.
0: All right, Keith is coming then. We're looking for seven questions. So ask the nation next week for our unofficial census. What do you think we should ask everybody? 0475-031043. I've got one as well.
1: Mm-hmm.
0: What age, give me an instant answer, what age would you say you're happiest?
1: Oh, 21.
2: Oh, wow.
0: Pats?
2: I'd say 43.
0: I've got to ask, why 43?
2: Why 43? Because I had just come out of cancer and I was given the all clear. And I had a beautiful toddler and a gorgeous husband and a great job. And it was like a second breath of life for me. It was a second chance. It was my second chance and made me not sweat the small stuff.
0: That's a great answer. I'm definitely going to put that question now. Why 21 for you?
1: Mine's not as moving as that. Mine's, it was
0: but it's still moving for you.
1: It was my first year at college in America. I went to Wisconsin and spent a year there, and that was the best
0: what
1: year of my life.
0: What an experience to do that at such a young age.
1: Yeah, it was amazing. I was a 21-year-old as well, and I was the only one that could buy alcohol, so I was immediately incredibly popular on
0: King
1: campus.
0: King of campus.
1: Exactly.
0: No wonder you went back to 21. Party boy. This is the origin story of Champagne Rio.
1: Yes, yes. Very formative year.
0: Mine would be now 53.
1: Wow.
2: Really?
0: I just appreciate a lot more.
2: Mm.
0: You've just seen a lot more and you understand a bit more, not much more, keyword there, bit more. Mine would be now because I think you have a lot more gratitude.
2: Yeah.
0: When you're 21, you take everything for granted.
1: That is true.
0: Yeah, you treat your body for granted. Mm. You treat your body like a hire car. You know? You do, don't you?
1: Yes.
0: Slamming the door, over revving it, stuff like that. Giving it back in a week's time.
1: Putting the wrong oil in.
0: Yeah, you don't even care and stuff like that. And suddenly you'll pay a big price later on. We're like, and just, you know, when you were young, you were like in your 20s, you had so much energy.
2: Yeah.
0: You never even thought about a word like energy and recovery and energy management and naps. You just had this it's like you're plugged into some limitless, infinite electricity source.
1: And it is like that old saying, youth is wasted on the young.
0: It really is.
2: Really so true.
0: It really is. So I would say 53.
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2: They've released these stats for the end of financial year through the Organ and Tissue Authority, which is the federal government's Day of Life. 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
0: Kimmy's Brekkie Bar, waking up the far south coast, weekdays from 6 on 2EC.
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0: The Far South Coast, 2EC.

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0: Christian O'Connell Show. Thank you very much, everyone who's still sending in possible questions for our alternative census on the show next Tuesday morning. Christian, Pepsi or Coke? People get mad if they're a Coke fan and they go somewhere and they go, we've only got Pepsi. Is that okay? People seem to get really upset by that. Christian, the Omo box was a common feature in Navy households. If you turn the box upside down, it's also a sign for old man out or old woman out. If you're in the market to have an affair. I don't think this is true. What year are we in now? Anyway, these days you don't worry about that. People got apps.
1: Yes, yeah.
0: You worry about turning detergent boxes upside down. So you're going to meet your next partner who's driving around the suburb, peering in windows. That's your next keeper. Christian, I'd like to know what Australians' least favourite chore is.
1: Oh.
0: Christian, mine is washing, separating colours, choosing the right cycle. I get very upset with friends who don't take it as seriously. Least favourite is changing the sheets.
1: Oh, I hate putting the doona back into the doona cover.
0: Such a pain. I still think worse is sorting out the clothes once they're all done.
1: Oh, that sucks.
0: Oh my God, that is just a nightmare. Especially because in my life it's three women. I don't know whose is whose.
1: Oh yes, I didn't think.
0: Oh my God, then they get angry at me. It is mine. I would wear something like this. I would sort out something. I don't know anything. Christian, census question. Do you have an innie or outie belly button? The government needs to know.
1: Innie.
0: How many hours of sleep do you get each night? Look, every adult, it's never enough. That's the only answer. Christian, what about this one? I know you'll be strongly on this. Teabag. Is it milk, then water? Or teabag, water, milk? Come on, you should know the right answer by now. It's always teabag. Then you can control the brewing strength.
1: Oh.
0: Then you know how much of the milk you're going to need. Otherwise, you're playing with dynamite blindfolded. Please don't do that, guys. Please, please. Christian, chicken or cheese? What is Australia's favourite twisty flavour?
1: Oh, that's a good question.
2: Yes. You've got to go the original, haven't you?
1: Oh, I actually like the chicken, but people hate the chicken.
0: No!
1: I love it.
0: No. These questions are great. Keep them coming. Now, last week on the show, we stumbled into one of the biggest phone-ins we've ever done in the history of the show. I think it ran over three shows last week. And it was really why I didn't realize you could get so many different versions of just asking people what's their story about the wrong. And we had some incredible stories from you guys last week, so much so we're turning it into a weekly feature now. There's just too much good stuff still there.
3: My husband was looking to buy a car online, and so I'm watching the online auction. I pushed on the button to make sure that that's how you put in a bid, and I accidentally bought the wrong car.
4: So my story is about getting carpet laid. The contractor rang halfway through the job regarding the position of the new carpet. But the penny dropped to me because I said, I don't actually have a couch there. I said, what number are you actually at? He ran to the front of the house, realised he was at my neighbour's house. He'd actually slashed all the carpet.
0: That's such a shocking story, isn't it?
1: Oh, my God.
0: Now, on Friday, we said, look, let's do this once a week. There's so many great stories here. And we were sort of debating, like, what could be the theme tune for it. At first, it was like, I was thinking maybe Katy or Perry, Hot or Cold, you know, when you're wrong, it's all right. We made you this. Anyway, the team weren't keen on that one. Don't know why. And then one of you asked for the Thong Song by Cisco. So maybe that, the wrong song. What's happened?
1: It's been the most difficult task I've ever...
0: There's been a deafening silence from you and Lockie, and they are the Lennon McCartney who make all these brilliant Rio jingles. What's happened?
1: Well, Cisco, I've realised there are levels to this game, and Cisco is at the top.
0: He's got a level?
1: Cisco is so... That guy is maybe the best singer of that generation.
0: No, come on, you're taking on Freddie Mercury. No. You've taken on all the greats.
1: None of them can
0: hold it. Humbled them.
1: They can't hold
0: it. Cisco is your nemesis?
1: Cisco.
0: No.
5: What did you get wrong?
0: What's happening?
1: It's hard. He has such a high register.
0: Where's our boy gone?

0: Hey, I finished a Hawk over the weekend. How come Will Ferrell can do this song? Will Ferrell?
1: Maybe you need to get him in. I found this one incredibly difficult.
2: What did you get wrong?
1: Ooh, gee whiz.
2: Did you fill up with the wrong fuel?
1: Yeah.
2: Or drop your kid off at the...
0: Isn't there technology that can auto-tune or AI it?
1: Sadly, that is auto-tune.
0: Guys.
1: It's also very lyrically dense.
0: It's Cisco.
1: He's doing some hard work.
0: It's dense, maybe, but not lyrically dense.
1: It's lyrically dense. It is very, very difficult.
0: Are you throwing the towel in against Cisco?
1: I don't know. I'm going to give another crack. But
0: Are we back to Katy Perry? It's all right when you're wrong. We made you this song.
1: That one might be more our speed.
0: Okay. All right. So yesterday I was doing an online shopping order, okay, for Woolies. And I got way too much. The order was wrong. 5 times 1 kilo tubs of Farmers Union Greek yogurt.
1: I could do with that if you're trying to get rid of it.
0: No. 5?
1: No, I mean, if you're trying to offload it, I'll take some off your hands.
0: No, I've squished it in. You've got to be real careful opening that fridge at the moment. It's booby trapped.
1: That's insane.
0: You have to, like, open the door for a bit, allow for one of them to sort of lean forward, had a palm read to palm it back in.
1: That's going to take you 6 months to get through.
0: The trouble is, I put it in my protein shakes. It's so nice now. Another sign you're an adult is you're constantly looking for ways to get extra protein, aren't you?
1: Yeah.
0: Nowadays, they're cramming more. When I was ordering yesterday, there's now yogurts that have got even more protein in the yogurt. Yeah. How are they piping it in?
1: There's nothing that doesn't have protein. I saw protein 2-minute noodles recently.
3: Oh,
1: isn't that crazy?
0: Soon we're going to get protein toothpaste. You're working out and brushing your teeth.
1: I've always thought protein wine would be a good idea.
0: Oh my God, that's such a great idea. And like a really heavy wine bottle that was like 50 kilos. So it's like a workout, just pouring it like that. It's a workout as well. You're constantly working out whilst consuming wine as well.
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0: 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Listen, everything in life is work in progress. Creativity is an iteration upon an iteration. Lennon and McCartney have gone back in the studio. So I've just asked them, simple thing, if they can rework this that apparently Rio is now saying is one of the greatest musical artifacts ever. Lyrically dense. His words, not mine. Dense, maybe.
1: Make your booty go.
0: Just so we have a theme now for our new big feature once a week, your stories about being wrong. This is Closer to Gold.

0: Vocal fry.
1: Unedited.
0: Oh, the wrong key. All right. Your story's about the wrong. What have you got for us? You can call me 13 55 22. James, good morning.
2: Morning. How are you going?
0: I'm good, James. Welcome to the show. Your story about the wrong.
2: Yeah, thanks. So my parents were actually retiling their ensuite bathroom. They went away on holiday. Tile turned up. The tiler tiled the entire bathroom. I came home and had a look at it and said, hang on, this doesn't seem right. Walked out, called my mom. I said, hey, what color tile did you order? She said it was a dark gray tile. I said, this is quite a dark blue tile. What had happened was the code on the back of the sample tile was wrong. They had ordered an entire bathroom worth of tiles, tiled the entire bathroom, and it was completely wrong. So the company had to then pay
0: smash
2: to
0: get it or redo it all. Back,
2: rip it all out.
0: It would take days.
2: The entire thing. It took forever. And and I tell you what, the woman at the company, she was fuming with the person that had done the sample tile.
0: That is a nightmare. Everyone listening right now is going, because you know what this involves. It's so much work smashing them all up again, getting them out as days, the skip, and then the regret. Such a fiddly, painstaking job as well.
2: Yeah, and a very, very expensive mistake, that's for sure.
0: Yeah. Great story, James. We'll send you a prize. Thanks for calling, mate.
2: Cheers, mate.
0: Jane, good morning, Jane.
3: Morning.
0: Jane, what is your... What did you get wrong? What's your story?
3: So I accidentally fed my family pets eggs for dinner. It was from the butchers. I thought I'd do something different in the spaghetti instead of just normal beef mince. I put chicken mince in, and at the butchers they had chicken mince that I missed for pets, and took it home. Cooked it all up. It smelled amazing. I had my family there. And
0: How did it taste?
3: It tasted yum, actually. It was just normal chicken, but we were pulling out bits of grit. I had my family there. And
0: How did it taste?
3: It tasted yum, actually. It was just normal chicken, but we were pulling out bits of grit.

0: That kangaroo. Roadkill.
1: The dog loved it.
0: Good dog. She loved it, yeah. Jane, great story. Thank you very much.
2: Thanks. Bye.
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Cheers to those moments in music you just have to crank up. 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

0: Christian O'Connell Show. Today is World Pet Day. I was just saying to Rio, Patsy, at some point I think you'll get a pet.
1: Yeah,
0: I could see you getting a little dachshund.
1: A little dachshund? I wouldn't mind a little dachshund.
0: Yeah, one of those little dogs.
1: We're resisting it at the moment. We feel like it's kind of restricting our freedom to go away.
2: Yeah, you like
0: it
2: to
0: is. It's
2: around.
0: A massive commitment. You can't take it lightly. It is not having a kid.
1: We do have fish. You know, we have six fish.
0: Yeah, you inherited those. Are they still there in that pond?
1: I think so. It's hard to keep track.
2: What do you mean,
0: so the old owners just left them some fish.
1: Yeah.
0: Shouldn't they take them with them? Or does it come with the house?
1: I had to ask. I had to send a separate email to their lawyer and say, what happens with the fish? And they said they're part of the contract. You have
0: You're
1: to take
0: kidding.
1: Them.
0: Is that right?
1: Yeah.
0: That is sneaky.
1: It is,
0: it becomes your problem.
1: Yes, exactly.
0: So do you feed them or not? They just eat flies.
1: No, I've never fed them. No.
2: Oh, Rio.
0: Oh, what have you got?
1: Wowie. Goldfish.
0: You know, goldfish, are they?
1: No, I have no idea.
0: All right, so today on World Pet Day, we're looking for your pet celebrities. Celebrities as pets. Now, before I go through mine, I would just say, very hard to define what is a pet, isn't it? Because it's subjective.
1: Pretty straightforward.
0: In a wild
1: pretty
0: country like Australia, a lot of our listeners might have some David Lee sloth.
1: Okay,
0: someone listening may have a pet sloth.
1: True.
0: What about old Snake Gyllenhaal?
1: Silver.
0: Elton Swan.
1: Swan. Actually, the Queen owns
0: Queen,
1: the Swan.
0: Queen, so. Gone too soon.
1: Gold.
0: Justin Bieber. There will be American podcasters that do have pet beavers.
1: Gold.
0: Al Pacino.
1: Owl
0: Pacino.
1: An owl. Silver.
0: Kangaroo West.
1: Silver plus.
0: Chris Rock is a great comedian. He's got a pet croc. Chris Croc. No.
1: That's why you hesitate.
0: Sorry, it's my Cisco. It's my Cisco. It's lyrically dense, right? That's why. I'll be better with this.
1: Okay.
0: Rabbit De Niro. All right, Rio, what have you got?
1: I got a footy player.
0: Yeah.
1: Budgie Franklin.
0: Oh, very good. Gold.
1: I named one of my fish, actually. Koi George.
0: Yeah, bronze.
1: I had one of these. An axolotl rose. I actually did have an axolotl.
0: Oh, that's gold. Did you?
1: Yeah. Whoa. Mexican walking fish.
2: Yeah.
0: Yes. Good pair. Not much really giving you much, are they?
2: They don't do much.
0: They're not going to jump up on your lap and watch TV with you, are they? Yeah, they're not up for shenanigans down the park. That's what a good pet should be, up for shenanigans down the local dog park. They should be up for shenanigans. All right, what else have you got?
1: And finally, going back in history, we got Chairman Mao Zedong.
0: Oh, wowee. That is very good. Last week's Shakespeare songs. All right, and you don't pay a cent for this show. You wouldn't, I know.
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0: Christian O'Connell Show. Thank you very much for your time wasters. Today's time waster, we're looking for your pet celebrities. 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We begin with Brad Pitbull.
1: Ooh, Silver Plus.
0: Ferocious. Pauline Hamster.
1: Gold.
0: Actually does look a little bit like a ginger one. Paul McCartney.
1: Paul McCartney.
0: Paul McCartney.
1: Silver.
0: Well done, Adrian. Lady Galar.
1: Oh, that's gold, actually.
0: Well done, Christy Thompson. Oh, we're going back a few years here. Charles Chickens. Very gold. Smart one, though.
1: That is.
0: What about old Johnny Trelobster?
1: Silver.
0: Yeah, we all got pet lobsters. Will Ferrell.
1: Silver Plus.
0: Canary Bickmore.
1: Oh, gold.
0: That's very good, too. Dashans Christian Anderson. Not Hans Christian Anderson. Dashans.
1: Wow, Charles Dickens, yes. And Hans Christian,
0: yeah,
1: Anderson.
0: I know. What's going on? We've got some new smart listeners. Gold. Must have come over from ABC. Welcome. Leonardo DiCaprio.
1: Yes, very good. Silver.
0: Christian, I've got a parrot. I generally have got a parrot. It's called Steve Guttenbird. We may have a... That is high level there. Steve Guttenberg? Star of Police Academy and Cocoon? That is very good, Christian Brown. Chris Hemsworms.
1: Worms?
0: Yeah, no, there'll be some little ripper right now has got a worm farm.
1: That's true, that's true. Silver Plus.
0: Sticking on the name, Chris Hamsterworth.
1: Bronze.
0: Not the same. Worms was better. Well done, Adam. Lama Del Rey.
1: Silver Plus.
0: By the way, I get a lot of press releases every single day. It's a lot, isn't it? Is it like at least 10 a day? Perhaps you're not the same as well. However, one that has caught my eye that's coming today.
1: Okay.
0: Headline. The country's finest alpacas to strut their stuff at the Australian Alpaca Show in Bendigo.
1: Oh, hell
0: you've
1: yeah.
0: You've got me. You've got me. I'm reading.
1: The finest alpacas of the nation?
0: Yes. It's the Commonwealth Games of alpacas. Yes. St. Bernard Fanning, just played him.
1: Gold.
0: He's there with that little barrel of whiskey around his neck. Well done, Jean. Kennel G.
1: Oh, gold.
0: All right, who is off to see Bryan Adams?
1: It's got
0: to
1: be Steve Guttenberg.
0: Steve Guttenberg is the winner. Well done, Adam. You're today's winner. We are back tomorrow. If you've got any more stories about the wrong, and also tomorrow we'll be jumping straight into the middle of the week. It's all about what are the odds, your stories of coincidence and chance. If you've got a great one, email me, christian@christianoconnell.com.au. Have a great day. Thanks for joining us. Take care.
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2: Yes.
1: Wow, that's called manifestation, isn't it?
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8: Good afternoon to you, Amanda.
1: You almost got confused.
8: I almost said good morgen, going back to the old ways.
1: Of speaking German.
8: Yeah. I like your hair today. You're rocking it.
1: I've had my hairs done.
8: Yep.
1: And I know it will never look like this ever again.
8: Looks good.
1: When you get your hair done, the next day it looks the same.
8: Mm.
1: Whereas when mine gets done, he blow dries it a certain way that I can never emulate.
8: It looks good.
1: Thank you.
8: Jeremiah Rice had a shave. Look at his little fresh face.
9: What do you think?
1: Are you getting rid of the facial hair? One of my sons has the mo. The other one has just shaved his off.
9: Yeah, well, I started looking like a bush ranger, so. Mm. Yeah.
1: Oh, really?
8: You wish.
1: Oh, you look like, what's that mean?
9: You know, like the big side.
1: I know, but I mean, what's Brendan mean like when he says you wish?
8: Bush ranger.
1: Was your grandmother unhappy? What did she say when you had facial hair before?
9: She said it makes me look cynical.
8: If you stood in the street and said, stand and deliver, I'd go, yeah, good on you, champ.
1: Oh,
8: and just
1: mean.
8: Wander around.
1: I'm going to ask you a question.
8: You'd have to wear a mask.
1: Do you remember how, just might have been last week, I asked you your star sign because I wanted to, going by the stats as to how little you're liked.
8: Yep. So
1: today,
8: obviously, Aries is not going to fare well.
1: I haven't pre-looked.
8: Yeah.
1: You don't even know what the category is. How long can your sign hold a grudge?
8: Okay.
1: Actually, you're not a grudge holder, are you?
8: No.
1: People around you are because you go, bah, and then you get over it, but everyone else takes it on board and you move on. You've had your moment of glory.
8: When you say people and everyone, you mean you.
1: Of course I mean me. You hold, as an Aries, you hold a grudge for 24 hours tops.
8: Yep.
1: Oh, what?
8: I've read this. Everyone's seen this.
1: Have you seen it, Ryan? Who do you mean everyone's seen this?
9: Oh, I don't think I've seen it, no.
1: Okay. Brendan, well, all right, if you've seen it, Ryan, what's your star sign?
9: What's the January one? Is that like Aquarius?
1: Well,
9: Aquarius.
1: Aquarius.
9: Yeah,
1: well,
9: yeah.
1: Why don't you tell Ryan if you've seen it, Brendan? How long does an Aquarius hold a grudge?
8: Aquarius holds a grudge for about 9 months.
1: A year.
8: Oh, that's
1: he holds close. A baby for 9 months. He holds a grudge for a
8: and
1: year.
8: And what about little Pisces?
1: 2 months. So not much at all.
8: So if we diarise in 2 months from now, mark this day from August 3, September, October 3, we'll be out of it.
1: Yeah, well, you might be out of it then. But I'm sorry if I've shown you something you might have seen before. I don't believe that for a second.
8: Coming up on the show today.
1: Yes, let's move on so you can shine. What would you like to say?
8: Gretel Colleen's going to be joining us on the show.
1: The Traders. She's the new host of The Traders. Yep. They've reworked it, and she's the new host starts tonight.
8: Also, Instagram makes its return, and we can't do anything till we do the Fast Five.
1: Brendan, have you read them already? Do you just intuit what they are?
8: If you would like to play the Fast Five, Amanda will get over this, by the way, in 2 months from now. Yeah. 1355-22 is our number. Here you go. I'll put on a balm in the form of farm.

0: Just holding on for tonight. I just saw a reel of a woman saying that this is what it's like traveling in Europe at the moment. It's hot. You've climbed 40 stairs. You've had 3 espressos. And the key to the ancient lock won't work. And you're trying to go to the toilet.
1: Oh. I thought you were talking about some sort of chastity belt arrangement.
0: No, about trying to wear your pants.
1: How do we get to that?
0: Just holding on for the night.
1: Good afternoon. It's Jonesy and Amanda driving you home.
2: How fast can this thing go?
3: Faster than the speed of light.
4: Jonesy and Amanda's
3: Fast Five.
1: It's Fast Five time. 5 questions. Can you go all the way and answer all 5 questions correctly? If you do that, Amanda will
0: you
1: say.
0: You will be getting a $250 Visa gift card.
1: Gabriel is in Campbelltown.
0: Hello, Gabriel.
5: How you going, guys?
1: Good.
0: Jonesy's anxious that I'm going to ask you what your star sign is and tell you how long
1: you're
0: going to
1: grow. I have no beef with that. If you want to do, I'm okay with that.
0: I don't believe it. I read it on the internet, so it must be true. Gabriel, what's your star sign?
5: Virgo.
0: Only a couple of months. You hold a grudge a couple of months. Does that sound about right?
5: Well, I don't like to hold grudges at all, but...
1: Yeah. Good on you, Gabriel.
0: Well, no one likes to.
5: Well, other people do.
0: So, well, the person who says they don't is often a person who does. Let's just leave it at that.
1: Okay, please.
0: Question number one. Yeah. In which city would you find the Sphere Entertainment Arena, Gabriel?
5: I believe it's Las Vegas.
1: Yeah.
0: Yes, it is. I think Backstreet Boys are there at the moment.
1: Backstreet? Did you see the Backstreet Boys at the Sphere?
0: A friend of ours, Nettie, who works here, just went to see them. She said them on stage is one thing, but just the surround, she's never seen a show like it. People go crazy.
1: Yeah, their Corrie's on point.
0: But not just their Corrie. Their technology is incredible.
1: Buddy, I think that's paid for Nettie's trip, okay, there?
0: Ka-ching for Nettie.
1: Let's play Sing It Back to Me.
6: Can you sing it for me?
7: Sing it back.
8: Just sing it to me.
0: So, Gabriel, this is a song by Carly Rae Jepsen. When she stops singing, it's your turn. Here it goes.
9: Your stare was holding, red jeans, skin was showing.
1: Go.
10: Hey, I just wish that you would call me maybe.
0: Look, you know the song, but you left out all the middle words. Sorry, Gabriel.
1: You just got to jump straight in. It's like jumping into an ice bath. Kaz is in Doncaster.
0: Hello, Kaz. How are you?
11: I'm good, thanks, Jonesy and Amanda. How are you?
1: Good.
0: Well, I won't ask you what your star sign is because Jonesy's eyes are all weird when I do.
1: Okay, weird. Kaz, please,
0: What's your star sign, Kaz?
11: It's a Libra.
1: Oh, nice. My wife's a Libra.
0: 0.02 seconds, it says, unless you've really beeped up. Are you a grudge holder?
11: Absolutely not.
0: Well, that's what this says. It's
1: can we run, run this past my wife?
0: Is she a grudge holder?
1: 0.02 seconds.
0: Let's see what question two brings for you. This is also Carly Rae Jepsen. When she finishes singing, your turn, Kaz. Here we go.
9: Your stare was holding, red jeans, skin was showing, hot night wind was blowing. Where you think you're going, baby?
1: Go, Kaz.
11: This is baby. Call me.
0: Sorry.
1: At least you won't hold a grudge
0: you
1: against
0: won't,
1: us.
0: You all know the song.
1: It's Jonesy and Amanda driving you home.
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5: Now, Carly Rae Jepsen would not be happy with the likes of you people because you know the song, but no one can remember the lyrics. So let's see if Andrew from Mornington's going to be any better. Hello, Andrew.
8: How you going?
5: Very well. Okay, Andrew, over to you. When Carly Rae stops singing, it's the Andrew Show. Over to you.
9: Your stare was holding, ripped jeans, skin was showing, hot night wind was blowing. Where you think you're going, baby?
0: Go, Andrew.
8: Hey, this is crazy. What's slug? You got my number. Call me maybe.
5: The word slug is in the original.
0: I thought he did.
5: We're getting close.
0: Yeah.
5: But we do need the lyrics.
0: Thank you, Andrew. Maria's in Broadford.
5: Hello, Maria. You ready?
10: Yes, I am.
5: Here we go.
9: Your stare was holding, ripped jeans, skin was showing, hot night wind was blowing. Where you think you're going, baby?
0: Maria.
10: Hey, I just met you, and this is crazy. So here's my number, so call me maybe.
5: Yes, boom. You've done it.
9: This is crazy,
0: Maria, you are fantastic. Which animal sleeps most out of any other? Is it A, a koala, B, a sloth, or C, a bat?
10: Oh, I'm gonna go a cuddly koala.
0: Yeah.
5: It is a koala.
0: They sleep heaps.
5: They sleep more than any other animal, and 18 to 22 hours of sleep and rest each day. If they're not sleeping, they're resting.
0: How long would a teenage koala sleep for then?
5: Imagine. That's how they
0: never
5: get the
0: see them.
5: Chlamydia. Don't they? Isn't that what they get in their bottoms?
0: Do they?
5: From sleeping too much. Get up and get a job.
0: You didn't know you were going to get this on the show, did you, Maria?
10: No.
5: Question number four for you, Maria. What's it called when a company makes a product smaller or gives you less of the product, but it keeps the price the same? There's a name for it.
10: Oh, God.
0: They use it in snappy news titles and stuff like that.
5: It's sort of like one of those classic words of the year.
0: Yeah.
10: Snack size.
5: No, that's you're thinking the right way, but that's
0: it's
5: not
0: going
5: it.
0: The wrong way. Darren is in Glenroy.
5: Hi, Darren.
11: Yes, guys.
0: How are you, Darren?
11: Yep. I'm great, great. Love the show.
5: Thank you.
0: Anything Amanda could do to make it better?
11: I'll give me an easy question.
0: Okay.
5: All right, we'll see what we can do. So what is it called when a company makes a product smaller but keeps the price the same? A famous example is Toblerone. They widened the gaps between the chocolate peaks.
0: Did they do that? Is that true?
5: They reverted to the original design.
0: Is that true?
5: It's true.
0: Ryan's nodding his head.
5: Do you know the word for what this is called, Darren?
11: I think the term is shrinkflation.
5: Shrinkflation. That's instead of inflation, shrinkflation.
0: It's when I go for a swim in winter. Hosted by Gretel Colleen, the new season of which reality game show premieres tonight on Channel 10?
5: This is question five, Darren.
11: The Traders.
5: You've done it, Darren. Gretel is going to be joining us too shortly. But you've won a $250 Visa gift card.
0: Darren, well done.
11: Oh, thanks, Tim. Thanks, guys.
0: Okay, that's okay.
5: Too shortly. But you've won a $250 Visa gift card.
0: Darren, well done.
11: Oh, thanks, Tim. Thanks, guys.
0: Okay,

0: John Channel Burkett. 9, but there was, I don't know whether the stories are true.
1: Allegedly.
0: That's when you had to get a voucher in the TV week and he'd have his staff filling them all out.
1: I'd have that. Ryan would be out on the streets right now getting TV weeks and putting the coupons into the
0: That's right. And you'd have RSI from filling them all out, but that's not how it works anymore.
1: No, but we're just going to, what we're going to focus on now, we all know of your body of work.
0: Come on.
1: We all know of your body.
0: Don't
1: And it's a great body
0: me.
1: Of work. I'm not demeaning you. Why would you be upset about having a great body?
0: Of work.
1: What we're going to talk about next, let's take the fight to the competition. Who are we up against?
0: I don't want to do that.
1: Who are we fighting?
0: I don't want to fight anyone.
1: We'll talk about this next.
2: The Far South Coast's two

0: Jonesy and Amanda driving you home this Tuesday, the 4th of August. The TV Week Logies coming up. The award that you've been nominated for, the Bert Newton Best TV Presenter.
1: For the piano, that's right. And yeah, the Logies are on not this coming Sunday, but the one after. The 16th.
0: And the Logie is for the piano, of course, as you say, but your presenting style. And we know your body. Your body is great. It's a solid body.
1: Of work.
2: Hi, I'm Amanda Keller.
3: Hey, guys, need a hand?
2: The secret is here, a material called flock.
0: So we all know about your body, and we all know that you could present anything. You could present anything. You know, anything that's terrible, you could present. Anything that's good that you could present. You are so good at it.
1: Where does the accolade bit kick in?
0: What I'm saying is I don't think people appreciate how hard it is to present on TV. And you are the duck's guts. So, we've got that. I think the problem is here.
1: What's the problem? There is no problem.
0: Why you're not? Why people not would vote for you is because maybe they don't care. Maybe they don't see the body that you've got.
1: Brendan, people care.
0: I care. I voted, but I can only vote once. Ryan, have you voted?
4: Yes, I have.
0: See, everyone here has voted. Has everyone here voted?
1: Sounds threatening now.
0: So everyone here is. No, it's only reasonable.
1: Yeah. That. The piano was also nominated as Best Entertainment Program.
0: Of course.
1: And Andrea Lamb, my good friend, Andrea Lamb, is nominated for the Graham Kennedy Award for Most Popular New Talent.
0: Have you voted for her?
1: Yes, I have.
0: She voted for you.
1: I don't know.
0: In this business, it's scratch my back, I'll scratch yours. But let's look at the competition for the Best Bert Newton Award Presenter for you.
1: Okay. Right. Presenting is hard, you're right.
0: Amanda Keller, the piano, ABC. Hamish Blake, Lego Masters. He's won it before.
1: He's won it before.
0: Julia Morris, I'm a Celebrity, Get Me Out of Here. See, Julia, you know.
1: She's much loved. I don't want to have to go against these people. Can you not ask me?
0: You are going against them.
1: I know. Can you not ask me?
0: Larry
1: Emder,
0: I helped him get over the line to win the gold. So that's, you know, that's done. So cross him off. Lisa Miller?
1: She won last year for Mustard Dog. She's a friend of mine too.
0: Okay. Robert Irwin?
1: Never heard of him.
0: I'm a Celebrity, Get Me Out of Here.
1: He's going to be tough to beat, but I don't want to.
0: But he's already up for the Gold Logie.
1: Yeah.
0: And I'll tell you right now, the person that's presenting the Bert Newton Award for Most Popular Presenter, do you know who it is?
1: No.
0: Do you know who's hosting? Robert Irwin.
1: Who's hosting? But he doesn't present the award.
0: Yeah, but he can't present the award to himself.
1: But he doesn't. They have individual. Have you never watched the Logies? They have people to come out and present the awards, not the host.
0: I'm aware of the Logies. I've watched it.
1: Yeah.
0: What I'm saying to you.
1: I'm intrigued to know.
0: This competition here, you're in the box seat.
1: You're
0: on the top shelf.
1: I know you don't believe this. I'm just thrilled to be in the mix.
0: Oh, no.
1: Because
0: I remember
1: when I was up for the gold a couple of times.
0: Mm-hmm.
1: Grant Daniel won that first year and Tom Gleason won the second year. And it was a really tough year that second year because Tom, and he's as a comedian, made it a joke to pit us against each other. And I don't cope well with those. It wasn't a very pleasant experience.
0: Of course.
1: So this time I thought I'd never get another crack at it. The living room's finished. And I'm just thrilled to have another go and to be in the mix. That's all that's required for me.
0: Is this your speech? This is great.
1: No, that's not my speech.
0: Ryan, write all this down.
4: Yeah.
0: And then get the song ready.
1: What's the song?
0: I'm going to take my Yui boot. I'm going to hold it above my head. She looks like a winner tonight. We are all in your corner. Actually, maybe we should get Moving Pictures to come and just perform there when you win. I'll be streaming with tears.
1: Because is this about you? I keep forgetting.
0: No. No.
1: Why would you think that? Why would you think that?
0: All you got to do, tvweeklogies.com.au, please just vote for Amanda. I really want you to win this.
1: You don't have to beg. You do not have to beg.
0: But you are, and all these other people who deserve it, yes, and as you say, blah, blah, blah, piano, all that stuff. But you are the goods.
1: All right. Thank you, Brendan. I appreciate this endorsement.
0: Happy to do it for you, friendy. Happy to do it. Because I'm sure you'd do the same for me, wouldn't you?
1: You know I would.
0: Coming up next, Gretel Colleen. She's hosting The Traders. It starts on Channel 10 tonight.
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1: Well, our next guest knows a thing or two about keeping an eye on people all under one roof. But these days, instead of the Big Brother house, Gretel Colleen has upgraded to an unusual manor in New Zealand as part of a brand new season of the massive show The Traitors. It starts tonight on Channel 10, and Gretel joins us now. Gretel Colleen, hello.
0: Here she is. Whoa. How are you?
2: That's groovy music.
0: Well, yes.
2: That's exactly me. It's how I feel. It's,
1: are you
2: I'm
1: feeling
2: good.
1: Groovy?
2: I do feel groovy.
0: I won't say we use that for everyone.
2: You do use it for everyone.
1: We do, because it makes everyone feel groovy.
2: Do they dance with that?
1: Not
2: you know,
1: really.
2: That chic
1: like
2: way
1: did.
2: We do. The right shoulder because the left shoulder hurts.
1: So this is very exciting because this show's had two seasons already on Channel 10, Roger Corsa, and now you're hosting it. How different will it be to other seasons that we've seen?
0: Mm.
2: I think we have far more of a community feel. Ours is not celeb-based, this series. It's reality star-based. And we chose people from all the different reality shows, from The Block to RuPaul's Drag Race, Housewives, Bachelor, all people who are familiar with reality because they're going to come in with a big bang. So I don't like to compare it to other seasons. Respect that. There's just a little delicious naughtiness to it. Mm. So not malevolent, more cheeky.
0: Cheeky.
1: And also the kind of, as we say, water cooler kind of thing to discuss at work. Did you see the show last night?
0: Yeah.
1: Everyone compares their theories.
2: Yeah. And here it's permission to talk about other people's behaviour. Would you have done that? Would you do the same? Oh, no, I would never do that. Yes, you. I love all of that. Mm. And I do think that really human nature, whether within a Big Brother house or within a traitor's mansion or on the global stage, we've still got the same fundamental elements.
0: I'd like to see human nature in there.
2: Would you?
0: But you've got a bunch of great people. You've got Dicko from Australian Idol's going to be in there.
2: Yeah.
0: You've got Cosima DeVito's in there.
2: Yeah, they're fantastic. So they know each other. Yeah. Reese Nicholson.
1: I love him. Love him.
2: Three or four Survivors players.
0: So they'd be good.
2: Or are they?
0: No,
2: like
0: okay.
2: What kind of strategy does it
0: require? I'd be putting my money on the Survivors.
2: Except that people have traditionally gone for Survivor players because they suspect them. They know they're good tacticians. So they get rid of them. So then do you end up with a whole lot of boot sitters who don't know anything.
1: In the bimbo seat out the back.
2: Yeah. So there are all these things. How to behave. What do you hide? What do you show? If I'm very friendly, does that mean I'm trustworthy or I'm just trying to win friends and get allies? So the big thing is how people cope when you can't trust anyone or anything, and it's fun at the same time.
0: This is great. If you can get human nature in there, I'd be happy.
2: Really? But you're happy.
0: I'm happy you're hosting it. The Traitors premieres tonight at 7:30 on Channel 10. Gretel Colleen.
2: Oh, so great.
0: If that's your real name.
2: Too. Yeah. If it's really me. It's so good to see you both.
1: You
2: thank
1: too.
2: You.
1: And lots of love.
3: 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Kimmy's Brekkie Bar.
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0: Tuesday, the 4th of August.
1: Tuesday is...
0: The 4th of August.
1: Yeah, is that profound in some way?
0: Barry Dubois from the Living Room's birthday today.
1: Barry Dubois' birthday.
0: Yeah.
1: Happy birthday,
0: Barry.
1: We
0: don't usually do shout-outs for birthdays.
1: But it's Barry and he's special.
0: It's Barry. He can't walk the streets.
1: Tuesday is also Tin Hat Tuesday.
0: Yeah.
1: Last week, we got a lot of response to this one.
13: The data centers are the power stations for the underground bunkers for the elite, and they're not using water to cool the data centers. They're just diverting the water to the underground city so that they have it.
0: That professor with the face tattoos is right.
1: Tin Hat Tuesday is on the way, but coming up next, I tell you what, there's a trailer for a new movie that sounds ludicrous, but it's got women hot under the collar.
0: Mm.
1: I'll tell you more next. It is extraordinary.
0: We'll have that for you.

0: Hello there, it's Jonesy and Amanda driving you home this Tuesday afternoon.
1: Let me tell you about the synopsis of a new film.
0: Mm-hmm.
1: What would you make of this if I just read this synopsis plain to you like this? A ridiculed single fisherwoman living on the edge of a small seaside town gets tired of constant teasing from her narrow-minded neighbours. She asks a local basket weaver to craft a custom-made husband out of wicker. The wicker man magically comes to life as a devoted, soulful partner, which triggers shock, envy, and upheaval across your traditional village. What would you make of that film? Sounds like a crock, doesn't it?
0: Yeah.
1: Until I tell you that the stars of this film are Olivia Colman and Alexander Skarsgård.
0: Right.
1: And when you see the trailer, and I'm about to play the trailer.
0: Yeah, let me have a look.
1: Well, when you see it, it has women completely hot under the collar because Alexander Skarsgård, he's one of the most sexy actors in the history of the universe. As a wicker man, oh my God, women are just going crazy. Here's the trailer.
2: So then, fisherwoman, you caught yourself a lover yet?
3: Love seems more a burden than a prize.
4: There's absolutely no shame in living out your remaining days alone.
5: I want you to make me a husband.
6: Be at the chapel in a month.
7: I am here to marry you.
8: What's that?
5: This is my husband.
9: He has his days, I have mine, and we have our nights.
10: Is someone being murdered?
7: I'll be fixing the bed this afternoon.
5: You've got some sort of scheme going with the natural world, haven't you?
6: Mother Nature provides, I merely augment.
0: He's made a wicker.
1: Yeah.
0: He's a basket.
1: They broke the bed many nights in a row. He's a basket. Yeah. And that's what's so amazing. All the memes from the women who...
0: But he looks like Alexander Skarsgård.
1: As a basket.
0: An Alexander Skarsgård-shaped basket.
1: Made out of wicker. It's brilliant.
0: It's a little unsettling.
1: So many women have said, this sounds ridiculous. They've watched the trailer, and we'll put it on our socials for you. And then there's shots of women walking past their laundries and looking at their laundry wicker baskets and quite lustfully.
0: Right.
1: Because, you know, the responses have been hilarious. People have said, 50 shades of hay, I'm in. Hey, babes, we're pivoting from hockey players to wicker baskets. Remember all those stories about J.D. Vance having off with the sofa? Saying, move over. Right. Olivia Colman's enjoying her own wicker furniture. Saying, yes, we are going to hell on a man basket. My entire feed now is Pornocchio. A wicker chair for sale, unfathomably used. I like this one. 2023, Barbie summer. 2024, Brat summer. 2026, basket summer. Move over fairy porn. We're now in for the basket porn. And I like this one as we're heading into TikTok Tucker today. This is all a plan from Big Movie to get us thirsting for dry grass because all our water is being used up. Brilliant. But if we will put this on our socials, we'll put the trailer. It sounds like a ludicrous story,
0: sure.
1: But it's going to be the hit of the season.
0: You're rattled as well because it's not TikTok Tucker today. It's Tin Hat Tuesday.
1: Did I say TikTok
0: Tucker?
1: Yeah,
0: you're defocused.
1: Edible wicker. More tea wicker.
0: Here's a man that's shaped like a giant laundry basket.
1: Well, he's not shaped like a laundry basket.
0: He's shaped Alexander Skarsgård.
1: He's shaped like Alexander Skarsgård, made out of a chair that I had made out of cane when I was younger.
0: But you'd like to put your unmentionables in there.
1: Oh, yeah. Oh, yeah. We'll put it on our socials. Check it out and let us know what you think.
0: It can't end well.
1: Well, I hope no one sets him on fire. I haven't seen the film,
0: The Middle Ages, and he's made of wicker.
1: Hands off. Hands off.
0: It's Tin Hat Tuesday. If you'd like to join in the fray, that's coming up.
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0: Hello there, it's Jonesy DeMando driving you home. There's a great kerfuffle in the studio. It's Tin Hat Tuesday.
1: Thank you, Joe.
0: Joey Jojo Shabadoo Jr. has just brought in the...
1: Thank you. That one's mine. That one's mine. That one's Jonesy and that one's Ryan.
0: I think it's okay if we don't put the hats on.
1: No, we have to put the hats on or else we look like we believe this stuff.
0: I just feel that. So we're putting them on now?
1: Putting them on now and we're playing our intro. Over to you,
2: Ryan.
1: Do
2: you believe in that the world is flat?
1: Thank you, Joe.
2: I don't know, hey.
1: Tin Hat Tuesday, this is where we wear our tin hats and we take theories, your conspiracy theories.
0: Sure.
1: I don't want people to think I believe these theories. Can I just put this out there? But we were told we look less insane when we wear the hats. So I'm going with that. I have found a couple of interesting ones.
0: Okay.
1: What about this one? Do you want to hear one?
0: Please.
1: This is about Supertramp.
0: The band.
1: The band. Remember they had the 1979 album and song Breakfast in America.
0: Yeah.
1: Yep. Well, 22 years after that album has been released, it's been linked to September 11. The album cover, do you remember there was a shot?
0: I know it well.
1: Of the skyline of New York.
0: Yep.
1: Twin Towers, etc.
0: Yep.
1: There is a waitress balancing a glass of orange juice in the air.
0: Yes, so she's taken up the position of the Statue of Liberty.
1: That's right. Well, they're saying here that, as it says, features a waitress, blah, blah, blah. This all it took for a conspiracy theory to take hold decades later is this so-called evidence. According to theorists, the orange juice is positioned like fire right in front of the towers.
0: Can I just have a look? Just hold that for the class. Oh, okay, yeah.
1: There's more, Brendan. Yeah, wait. Okay. Hold the cover up to a mirror.
0: You're scratching a bit here, counsel.
1: I didn't make this up. I haven't. This isn't my theory.
0: Yep.
1: Hold the cover up to a mirror.
0: Yep.
1: And that it is you and P in Supertramp supposedly form a 9 and an 11.
0: Oh.
1: And they say here,
0: yeah,
1: the album's Dutch financier, Stanley Messages, is accused of secretly being a Freemason involved in allegedly plotting the attack.
0: I always... Okay, well, that's done then.
1: I don't believe this. I'm just saying
0: the Freemasons.
1: I'm just saying this is something I read during the week.
0: Don't believe the messenger.
1: Don't shoot this messenger.
0: Do you want me to do the Mandela effect?
1: What's the Mandela effect?
0: You know the Mandela effect. It's the belief that Nelson Mandela died in jail when, in fact, he didn't die in jail.
1: The Mandela effect, people have a strong belief of reading that. And the idea is that there's been a flip in timelines and some people are coming in on a different timeline.
0: A woman in online is questioning if we have switched timelines. She's talking about King Tut's headdress.
3: Have you guys seen the craziest Mandela effects that are happening right now? Have you seen King Tut's headdress? I mean, how many of you guys remember the cobra comes out of the third eye, right? I mean, I remember it like that. Am I the only one? Because it's changed. Yes, King Tut's headdress no longer has the cobra coming out of the third eye. Yeah, now it's a cobra and a falcon.
0: Yeah, it seems a little bit busy, but go on.
3: All right, but what's even crazier is I go to Egypt all the time and I took a picture of King Tut and his headdress. And sure enough, I just went to go find my pictures and it's shown up. The new image has shown up in my pictures. Yeah, it makes you wonder. Time is not linear. Maybe it is true that some of our timelines had to be collapsed.
0: So she's saying the picture that she took of King Tut and his crazy headdress has changed in her phone.
1: But what's that got to do with timeline?
0: I have no
1: Wouldn't
0: idea.
1: It be that she saw it a certain way and other people see it a different way? Why has that changed in her phone?
0: So are we like Sliders? Remember that TV show in the 90s,
1: yeah.
0: Sliders?
1: Yeah.
0: Same time, different dimension.
1: What about this woman? So that's the Mandela effect. What about this woman who has the Adam's apple theory?
0: Okay.
4: I'm starting to see the Adam's apple theory pop up on social media. What is the Adam's apple theory, you ask? Well, I must credit my dear friend Peju, who about a year ago, when we were out for drinks, lamenting about how difficult it is
0: to... Okay, can we hitchhike to the end of this?
1: She's saying, let me play the role of Peju, my friend.
0: Right.
1: She's saying how difficult it is to meet a straight man and how when was the last time you saw a gigantic Adam's apple? So she's saying Adam's apples are shrinking because men's testosterone is shrinking and the Adam's apple is being wiped out. Okay. If you're worried about your testosterone, let's look at Andrew Tate and the capri pants he was arrested in. There's your problem right there.
0: Testosterone wiped out in one fell swoop.
1: But have I did look, at, but I did look at the science of this.
0: Yeah, has my...
1: There is science that says that testosterone is dropping, but there is no evidence scientifically to say that Adam's apples are shrinking.
0: Well, okay, I'm of an older generation, so let's do
1: a... You don't have a big one.
0: What do you mean?
1: Do you think you do?
0: I thought it was... What, are you shaming me? What?
1: No, no, see, there's no shame.
0: Well, that's there.
1: Ryan's got quite a pronounced one.
0: Well, that's what I was going to say, younger generation.
5: Oh, thank you.
1: Well, she's saying the other way around. Oh. She's saying the young... She's saying the other way around. The younger generations... Brendan, I'm talking to you. Don't be jealous about his Adam's apple.
0: Let's just compare and contrast.
5: It's quite large, isn't it?
0: Compared to a...
1: Ryan's is bigger.
5: Oh, is it now?
0: First time be... Okay, mate. You know, I'll give you that.
1: You know, let's get Peugeot in here to sort this out. 2EC.
0: Yeah, drink some Peugeot.

0: Hello there, Jonesy D'Amato across Australia driving you home, and it's time for Tin Hat Tuesday.
1: Do you believe in that the world is flat? I don't know, eh?
0: I don't know, eh?
2: So far today, we have had that Breakfast in America, the album cover, predicted 9/11.
0: So not Supertramp predicted 9/11, but the album cover.
2: The album cover kind of predicted it, and there was some speculation that there's Dutch financier.
0: Yeah.
2: May have been involved allegedly somehow.
0: It just feels a little thin.
2: Do you
0: to
2: think?
0: Me.
2: Whereas most conspiracy theories are done and dusted
0: and the cover
2: locked
0: of
2: in.
0: Ripper 76, that's not a real bot. It's poking out of the jeans.
2: But what else did we have?
0: The Mandela effect. A woman online is questioning that we've switched timelines because King Tut's headdress used to have one cobra popping out of the.
2: And that's how we remember it from when
0: now
2: we grew
0: up. Now
2: it's
0: got a cobra and a vulture. It's like he's blinged it up a bit more. And now everyone's photos that they've taken of that has now changed. So we're in another timeline.
2: Obviously, duh. And then we had, of course, the Adam's apple theory.
0: Yep.
2: That men's testosterone levels are dropping, which is true, but there's no truth to the fact that the Adam's apple is, apart from the case of Caitlyn
0: and
2: Jenner.
0: I just was talking to the girls outside.
2: Oh, did you? And say, do you think I've got a big one?
0: I said.
2: Did you?
0: Because we compared my generation to Gen Y Rye's generation,
2: well,
0: Generation X versus Gen Y Rye.
2: If this theory is true, you'd have a bigger Adam's apple than Ryan, and I don't think you do.
0: Well, as the girls were saying, my neck is more athletic and thicker than Ryan's.
3: That's what they said.
0: You don't shoot the messenger.
2: Did you say that? No.
0: No, they're saying no. They're scared.
2: They didn't. They're scared of the big bad man. Well, let's see what you can contribute. What are the conspiracy theories you have?
0: Exactly. Cameron has joined us.
2: Hello, Cameron. Over to you.
4: Hello, everyone. Jonesy and Amanda. Hmm? Before I start, this trailer with the Olivia Colman getting a husband weaved in from a basket.
2: Yes.
4: What's his name? Is it Dennis Weaver?
2: Oh, nice work, Cameron. I applaud the use of your pun and congratulations. Yeah. I wish I'd thought of it.
0: Well done, Cameron.
2: Well done.
4: You can have that for free.
2: Thank you.
0: I'll keep my wallet away.
2: Thank you, Cameron. So what's your conspiracy theory?
4: Okay. We've all fallen on hard times. We need to make a dollar here, a dollar there. My theory is that the Sandman is working his second job as the Tooth Fairy.
2: What was the Sandman's job? What did he used to do?
4: You just put sand in your eyes so they didn't get all clogged up and everything.
0: Really?
2: He didn't put sand
4: in your eye.
2: Didn't he just sing to you so you go to sleep?
0: Yeah, Mr. Sandman.
2: He put sand in your eyes. Ryan, will you please Google the role of the Sandman?
0: I didn't know that the Sandman did that. I just thought that meant you were sleepy. The Sandman's coming, you're going to sleep.
2: Let's see. Maybe
0: Well, according to Metallica, Enter Sandman, Exit Night.
3: He puts sand in their eyes to help them fall asleep and dream.
2: Well, it mustn't be actual beach sand.
0: Has anyone got sand in their eyes?
2: It must be like a little fairy dust.
0: Okay, well, accepting that.
2: And are you saying now that the Tooth Fairy and the Sandman are the same person because they're sharing, their job sharing?
4: Pretty much. He's got a few bills to pay.
0: Mm-hmm.
4: He's seen a gap in the market because kids are having too much sugar with their drinks, hence they're losing teeth. Hence, a gap in the market. He's seen it. He's taken it. He's done a bit of Tootsie and Mrs. Doubtfire. Got a side hustle happening.
0: Okay. He's struggling financially. At least he won't have to pay for your comedy, Cameron.
2: A gap in the market. I'm liking it all.
0: You and Amanda should be doing a show.
2: I know.
0: Maybe I should just ride off into the
2: sunset. Maybe you should.
0: Sunset.
2: Cameron, I've enjoyed
0: you enormously, thank you. Can we wrap this up now?
2: I think we can.
0: Because we've run out of time.
2: Coming up next, a very famous actor. I've seen these images. They've been taken over a series of years, I think, but they've all surfaced at the same time of a famous actor. And what happens when he has his photo taken?
5: Okay.
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1: It's Billy Joel, not Billy Gold. Sound like you said Billy Gold.
0: Well, it might as well be
1: Billy Gold Gruff.
0: The very tenants of this radio station have been supported by that great man there.
1: Speaking of great men, let's talk for a minute about Liam Neeson.
0: What a great guy.
1: You know, when I was pregnant with my first son, we hadn't really thought of a name, and I went up for a checkup. I'd gone straight from work, and they said, well, we think you might be fully dilated. Are you checked into the hotel, the hospital here? And I said, no, I've just come from work. And I thought, I'm a goddess. I haven't even felt this labour. And while we were waiting to see the doctor, I was flicking through a magazine, and Harley and I saw an article about Liam Neeson. I said, what do you think of the name Liam? He said, I quite like it. Anyway, obviously I wasn't in labour. Mm. And when I was 4 centimetres dilated 2 weeks later, and they said, do you want to keep going? I said, can you please stick a needle in my back right now? I realised what a fool I'd be to think I could possibly be fully dilated and not even know. Anyway, that's by the by. The name Liam came from Liam Neeson.
0: After Liam Neeson.
1: And I always have a soft spot for Liam Neeson.
0: He's a nice fellow. We've spoken to him many times.
1: And I've told him that story about his name. Well, recently, though, I keep seeing images of Liam Neeson on my socials. They come up time and time again. Mm. And there's 4 or 5 paparazzi shots. He's smiling with people who are having their photos taken with him. In all of them, he looks like he's come out of a pub and he's had a few. And he also has a giant urine stain on his pants. 1, 2, 3, 4, 5. I've got 6 examples here.
0: It looks like one of those capture things. I am not a robot.
1: Can you see if there's a human in here?
0: Is there a
1: so much so that the story has its own AI surroundings.
2: Why does Liam Neeson pee his pants so much? It's a question that's floated around the internet for years, sparked by a handful of viral paparazzi photos where he appears intoxicated, disheveled, and with pee-pee stains on his pants. The images have become meme material, with nicknames like Liam Peeson gaining traction online.
0: You know, I won't have this. I've never heard of this before. So how's it become a viral
1: thing? Well, that's the thing. These photos, my son saw them, and we're not facilitating them. I haven't taken these photos.
0: No, we're purporting it.
1: Well, we purport everything on this show. You know we do.
0: We purport more than him.
1: These photos aren't made up. I'm not judging him for it. Having a big night out, someone wants a photo taken with him. He does seem to have some kind of issue when he's had a few drinks.
0: I have a certain set of skills. Bladder control's not one of them.
1: Taken his pants to the laundry.
0: Now we're purporting.
1: Do with that information.
0: Well, I would
1: you
0: say
1: will.
0: Put it into AI slop.
1: The photos aren't AI.
0: I reckon they are. AI slop.
1: That's his out, isn't it? Yep. That was AI.
0: The AI slop at the front of my pants.
1: But we're not buying into it, says Brendan Jones.
0: No, we're not. Can we have the pub test? This is something you and I have been talking about. I find this fascinating. If you're of a certain age and all the stuff that you own, we have very mixed opinions around.
1: Well, and also the stuff you own, the stuff your parents own, at what point do you get rid of things? There's some interesting opinions around at the moment. We'll talk about that.
0: Also, Instagram makes its return. You can always go online, jonesydemanda.com.au.
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1: 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It shows you the quality of these two sides when they're really on. And tell you what, Beak, it was a big upset. In those conditions, I just didn't see the Broncos getting near Penrith.
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9: You may have been following this story of a man causing a disturbance, carrying a fake gun, handcuffs and wearing a fake police vest at Sydney's Moore Park on Monday.
10: What happened?
9: He's been released on bail after a court heard he was attending a costume party.
10: At Moore Park?
9: A police prosecutor told the local court, Jacopo Mastrosinic. What's a cool name.
10: Wow.
9: Sounds like a circus strongman.
10: Is that on his police badge? Dynamo?
9: Quite the badge. His appearance caused significant fear in the community and a substantial police response, as you would imagine. Mr. Mastrodinic's legal aid lawyer explained the 35-year-old pizza shop owner was in costume for a dress-up party at a bowling alley for 3 hours and had stepped out for a cigarette when he was arrested. The judge asked the police prosecution if there was any evidence gathered to support these claims. And she was unaware of any costume party at the bowling alley, but could find out more. So the judge...
10: That'd be the first question. Was there actually a party?
9: Wouldn't the coppers do this as he was standing up there having a...
10: Wouldn't you think if he says, I'm here with a costume party, go and have a look?
9: So the judge decided to pause the matter and asked the police prosecutor to gather more information. After a break, the prosecutor told the judge a police unit was being dispatched to the bowling alley to confirm the claims.
10: An hour later... Would have dispersed by then?
9: They've gone around there to the bowling alley and said, did you guys have a party? To which the answer was yes. They found evidence there was a party. Cheezels and bowls, that sort of stuff. Mr. Mastrodinic has said he was at a costume party themed heroes and villains and told the officer in charge, I dressed as a hero.
10: No.
9: And as you can see, he's got his ballistic-looking vest.
10: Can I have a look?
9: He's got a badge. He's got a gun.
10: Yeah.
9: And he's got... a box that says hard drugs. So I don't know if that's evidence or contraband. He is a Sydney copper, so, you know, little 6'7 there. Anyway.
10: You know, I think 6'7's finished.
9: Oh, has it? I just killed it, didn't I?
10: Absolutely.
9: Good on you, Jacobo.
10: Well, coming up next, I'd like to know your thoughts on this. This is, we're going to put this to the pub test. We're going to talk about the idea of decluttering so your kids don't have to when you die. There's for and against. We'll talk about it.
9: Instagram coming up as well.
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2: Let's go, girls.

0: Hello there. It's Jonesy and Amanda driving you home this Tuesday afternoon.
1: I've been seeing a lot of stories around lately about people saying your kids do not want your clutter. Your kids are going to take bereavement leave to sort through your garage weekend after weekend, and they'll go from grieving to be annoyed. They will just chuck everything out, not because they don't care, but they're exhausted. And every bin you deal with now is a Saturday that you hand back to them. Here's another example of how that's being said.
2: Here are five things that I learned from the book, Nobody Wants Your Shit, The Art of Decluttering Before You Die. One, your kids probably don't want your stuff. What they want are your stories, your love, and the memories attached to a few meaningful items, not an attic full of boxes. Two, every item you keep becomes someone else's decision later. If you don't deal with your clutter now, your family will have to sort through it when they're grieving. Three, stuff doesn't preserve your legacy. Your character, relationships, and the memories you create are what people remember. Four, clutter is delayed decision-making. Every object you avoid dealing with quietly takes up mental space and energy. And five, decluttering is an act of love. Letting go of what no longer serves you is one of the kindest gifts you can leave your family.
1: Sure, but if it was that easy, everyone would do it.
0: Yeah.
1: I am not a declutterer. I have a lot of stuff. And my kids aren't going to want that, I know that. But I'm not going to bother going through my stuff for them.
0: No.
1: That's their job.
0: Who does that?
1: That's how that goes. Interesting. So obviously you don't want to pass on your junk to your family. You don't want to cause them anxiety. No one wants that.
0: It's a natural thing though, isn't it?
1: But it's a big deal to have to declutter your stuff. This is the other side to that story.

0: Hello there, it's Jonesy the Man driving you home this Tuesday afternoon, and it's been a hell of a week. Let's get on down to the Jonesy the Man Arms for
1: the good old-fashioned pub test.
0: Thank you, Sam. And today, you formulated it perfectly.
2: Decluttering your house before you die. Is that your job?
0: Yeah.
2: I mean, as you said earlier, we all feel good when we do it, but it's not going to be, not everyone's going to do it.
0: You know, I might put this in the funeral insurance basket. You know, when they see those ads, oh, I just want my kids to be happy when I die.
2: You want them to be.
0: When I'm dead, that's it. You guys can organise that.
2: I'm not
0: going to organise it for you.
2: Yeah.
0: You can do that. Yeah. I've done everything else, so I'm leaving all my stuff. And that's it.
2: But
0: it does bug me, so I've got some cool stuff. I'd hate to see them have a fire sale.
2: But that's what your will's for. The stuff that matters, you say where you want it to go. But if you've got, you know, tubs of stuff, your kids don't want to have to go through it. Mm-hmm. But I don't want to have to go through my own stuff either. So why should I have to do that for your sake?
0: This is why the Egyptians built the pyramids.
2: Yeah, chuck it all in there with Tut. Hey, Mahapshetsut, here's your lot.
0: Here's your slaves.
2: It's the same thing at some point when you go to visit your parents. I was in my 30s and Mum said, here's a box of all your things that we've been keeping. I said, it's your job to keep that forever. It's like when I say to my children now, neither of them live at home. We've got cupboards full of stuff. They say, can you just keep it? That's universal. This stuff's universal. They don't want us to clear out their stuff.
0: Yep.
2: And I don't want to have to clear out my own later.
0: It's their job. It's not my job.
2: Well, let's formulate this. Let's call it decluttering your house before you die.
0: Yes.
2: Does that pass the pub? Don't call the ambulance. I've got one more draw left. Does that pass the pub test?
0: Mahapshetsut is on the phone.
3: This is 2EC.

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2: Extra cash.
3: Any money. Jonesy and Amanda's.
0: Instagram. We lay 10 questions, 60 seconds on the clock at your feet. You could pass if you don't know an answer. We'll come back to that question if time permits. You know the question's right. $1,000.
4: And then we lay something else at your feet. An option, an opportunity.
0: Mm.
4: Do you want to play for $2,000 by answering a bonus question, but it's double or nothing?
0: Don't ask me. Ask David of Rudy Hill.
4: Hello, David.
5: Hello, how are you?
4: Very well, thank you. Before we can even get to asking you whether you want to play for $2,000, we need to get through stage one.
0: Mm-hmm.
4: 10 questions, 60 seconds. Say pass if you're not sure, okay, David?
5: Not a problem.
4: David, let's see how we go.
0: He's a man of few words. I've got a good vibe about you, David.
4: Well, let's see if those words are the right answers to these questions. Here we go. Question number one. How many days are in a leap year?
5: 29.
0: David.
4: No, in a leap year, not in the leap month of February.
5: There you go.
4: That was a quick year. Are you on speed?
0: David.
5: Yeah, I think so.
4: Oh, David.
0: You know, I still have got a good vibe about you.
4: Man, a few words. Shame though with those ones.
0: David.
4: David, thank you.
0: David, the pub test is coming up next. We're going down to the Jonesy to Matter Arms. What do you think decluttering your house for your kids, does that pass the pub test?
5: No, I think they need to do it when I'm gone.
0: Yeah.
4: Yeah. Yeah.
0: See, David, I told you I had a good vibe about you.
4: Thank you, David.
0: Thank you. If you'd like to play... Instagram, jonesydemanda.com.au. You know what? It'll be back again at the same time tomorrow. In the meantime, the pub test is
6: this
0: coming up next.
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0: Hello there, it's Jonesy and Amanda. When there's big issues to discuss, where's the place we go?
1: We go to the pub, Brendan. The Jonesy and Amanda Arms.
2: The pub test.
3: Pub test.
2: Does it pass the pub test?
4: If something sounds unlikely, then it should fail the pub test.
3: Yeah, the pub test.
5: Doesn't pass the sniff test.
6: Stop it. It's not helpful.
0: Decluttering your house before you die. Does it pass the pub
1: Quick,
0: test?
1: Quick, get to it.
0: You had some examples.
1: Well, this is the thing. I've seen two schools of thought of this. It's been flooding my inbox at the moment, as it were. On one hand, you have this.
7: Your kids probably don't want your stuff. What they want are your stories, your love, and the memories attached to a few meaningful items.
1: Right. And they're saying they don't want to go through your storage boxes. You're just making a mess for them.
0: Mm-hmm.
1: On the other hand, you have this.
8: Respectfully, your parents don't owe you a decluttered house. I said what I said. For the last few months, my mom has been sending me reel after reel, telling her that if she doesn't downsize now or start getting rid of things, that when she's gone, her children will resent her. And I call BS.
0: That's interesting.
1: I mean, yes, you don't want to leave your kids with a burden, but I can't be bothered. If decluttering was easy, I'd have done it by
0: now. You might have
1: to
0: get a bit of your contraband as well, though.
1: What's that?
0: Whatever you might
1: My
0: have.
1: Nave magazines.
0: Yeah, copies. So as a motorcyclist, you never know when you're going to pop off this twig. So
1: you're constantly getting rid of things.
0: You've got a motorcyclist, a fellow motorcyclist, a fellow enthusiast, who is your wingman, who will go around to your house and get rid of whatever.
1: My friend Melanie and I used to have a deal with our diaries, which were just filled with our love for Barry Manilow and who we had a crush on at school. But a deal that if one of us carked it, the other one would have to go, sorry for your loss. Can I just go through a room for a moment?
0: Melanie's going to take that straight down to Random House.
1: Or the skip, either way. So this is what we're calling it. Decluttering your house before you die. Does it pass the pub test?
9: I reckon if you're old enough where death is on the horizon, last thing you should be thinking about is decluttering your house, you know? Like, I mean, I've got an 80-something-year-old mum, and I don't want her thinking about that sort of stuff, you know?
10: Please do it. Absolutely needs to be done before you die, because we've just done it with my mother-in-law, and we were months cleaning out crap dating back forever.
11: No, it doesn't pass the pub test. Things have emotional connection. It's not just transactional. You know, you might have something in storage that you don't use, but you look at the box and it brings back fond memories, and it means something to you, and that's what's important, not whether it means something to your kids.
12: I don't think it does. My mum and my aunt declutter my nonna's house after she passed. They kept it to themselves and didn't let the rest of the family get involved. And there were so many things that got thrown out that I was really upset about.
13: Yes, one less stress. I mean, they're already grieving the loss of a parent. The last thing you need is moving stuff out. You want to be able to just prioritise and deal with the grief and loss first. Then possessions come later because possessions aren't going anywhere.
14: No. I've just spent 12 months cleaning out my mum's house.
13: I'd have to say it does. Put it this way, it's up to the kids now to decide who gets what.
15: I agree with Jonesy. I don't think we should do anything. But it's funny, I'm driving home and I was on the M2, literally just got off at the lights, and the car that pulled up next to me was Bennett. So maybe I'm wrong.
16: It passes the pub test. If you don't want to do it, then don't do it. Once you're dead, you're not going to care whether it gets thrown out or not.
0: Except for my copies of Nave. Don't throw those out.
17: Righto, you two. That's enough.
1: Well, tomorrow is TikTok Tucker. Last week we made, well, it's euphemistically called the peanut butter salad. It was peanut butter with egg on it, and actually it was nice.
0: We loved it. It was one of our best.
1: What will we cook tomorrow? You have to hang around.
0: 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Vote Amanda Best TV Presenter. Do it. Do it.
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0: It can happen for you, whatever you want.
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0: 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The 90s and 2000s. So hard, makes me say, oh my boy. '60s and '70s tracks that stand the test of time.
1: There she was, just a walking down the street.
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5: Hey there, it's Darren Katrupi in the Far South Coast newsroom with your local news first. Doubts have been foreshadowed over whether a man charged with child abuse video offences may be fit to face court. 44-year-old Jason Wilson was arrested on June 4 after police executed a search warrant at his Catalina home, where they allegedly found half a dozen child abuse videos on his mobile phone. His lawyer, Adam Sumbeck, has asked Batemans Bay local court for a short adjournment so he can access medical advice on Wilson's fitness to plead to possessing child abuse material, an unauthorised pistol and a prohibited drug. The matter will return to court on Monday. A large community response has been recorded on a proposal to rezone approximately 279 hectares of land in South Bega from rural, rural residential or productivity support for housing. Bega Valley Shire Council has just released a report on community feedback they've received on the Bega Urban Land Release Plan. The council says 137 submissions were made on the issue following a public exhibition period last year. They included support to provide more housing in the town, as well as concern about the nearby Bega sale yards and the loss of productive agricultural land. A visit from the top for Batemans Bay High School students and teachers. The Premier, Chris Minns, dropped in during a visit to town last Friday to inspect new facilities, including science labs. He says he was very impressed.
6: We're putting millions into the school so that we've got new food technology, vocational education and training kitchens, as well as five science labs, including three prep rooms, upgrade to the woodwork room, upgrades to the metalwork rooms.
5: In local sport, the Bay Tigers have made another great contribution to the local community through their annual Ladies' Day initiative. This year's event raising just over $11,000 for charity. Club president Danny Whitten says this time around, the money has been donated to Ronald McDonald House, who operate a local retreat in the Bay.
7: We've turned the club around so much in the last few years to put into the local community. From the Bay Tigers. 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
8: Morning, I'm Harrison Preeb. Kevin Rudd's delivered a damning assessment of One Nation's credentials. The former Prime Minister telling 7:30 it hasn't explained how it would deal with national security, the economy and climate change while delivering basic government services.
9: Hard business of government is to come up with practical responses to each of those challenges. The easy business of politics is simply to act as a protest vector and then lace it and spice it with the politics of race.
8: The 2026 NAPLAN results have been released. It shows the average numeracy scores improved across years 5, 7 and 9, while there was a national dip across year 3. And Jetstar's announced a major change to its carry-on policy. From February, we'll be slugged up to $52 for priority boarding and to guarantee we can store our bags in the overhead lockers. The airline will also cut the number of carry-on items from 2 to 1, but increase the cabin baggage weight limit from 7 to 10 kilograms.
4: Whale Coast Realty Narooma. 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
8: The Demons facing legal action from their former Premiership defender, Stephen May, who's accused the AFL club of breaching his privacy during a Zoom meeting. The Storm welcomes back Cameron Munster from a knee injury in Saturday's NRL encounter with Manly in Perth. In the NRLW, Broncos veteran Ali Brigginshaw has been handed a 3-game ban for a dangerous tackle. And former Diamonds coach Lisa Alexander reckons a Super Netball competition helped New Zealand and Jamaica dominate the Commonwealth Games. And that's the latest in news and sport.
4: 2EC's Coast Watch.
10: No warnings today for the Batemans Coast, but we do have a strong wind warning for the Eden Coast. Westerlies at 15 to 20 knots, reaching up to 30 knots offshore south of Marimbula by tonight. Winds will swing southwesterly later on tonight. Seas 1 to 1.5 metres, increasing to 1.5 to 2.5 metres on a southerly swell of below a metre inshore, increasing to 1 to 1.5 metres offshore around lunchtime. Now, tide times at South Durris, Cookies Beach is going to be a low tide soon, actually 6:26, and a high tide this afternoon just before 1 of 1.45 metres.
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10: Well, there is a possible thunderstorm on the cards today, more likely around the Bega Valley and the Sapphire Coast. Tomorrow, mostly sunny for the Sapphire Coast and Bega Valley. Cloud increasing in the Yorubadala, 16 to 19. Then finding up to mostly sunny conditions on Friday and Saturday, tops around that 16 to 19 degree mark. Today, heading for 15 for Narooma, 17, Marimbula, Bega and Eden, Maruya 18 and Batemans Bay on the way to 19. It's 0 in Bega, 6 in Marimbula, Narooma and Eden, in Batemans Bay and Maruya, currently 8 degrees. For news, weather and our wind page, 2ec.com.au.
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10: Our registrations for Loots in the Boot are going really well. 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So much more about that this morning. And I'm going to actually give away two double passes to Summer Sunset Sounds at Tilbury in November. Yes. Now, Monday, you're a bit slow off the mark, so I want you to hurry up and get on the phones this morning. Give you a sneak peek of those two songs that I will be featuring this morning too. 7 past 6, it's a brekkie bar on the far south coast, 2EC.

of it. It's the Crowdies and a bit of Madonna too, who was on Graham Norton. I haven't watched her yet, but oh, I can't wait. I mean, like Madonna as she looks now, which is very different to what Madonna used to look like. And I can't wait just to sit there fascinated looking at Madonna's face now. Also, I'm so fascinated of how she's going to talk with Graham Norton. What's she going to be like? You know, will she be forthcoming about her life now? Maybe about her face and what she's done to it. Yeah. You know, it's going to be great. So I can't wait this afternoon. That's what I'll be doing. Well, one of the things that I'll be doing. 14 past six. It's Wednesday, the 5th of August. The Brekkie Bar, thanks to Masterton Homes in the Bay. 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Today, thanks to Harvey Norman, Batemans Bay and Chura Beach. Now, Sunset Sounds, November, Tilba. What a lineup. Dragon, The Radiators, Ganga Jang, My Sex, The Shantuzies, and Matt Finish. Now, I've already talked to Mark from Ganga Jang, and actually they happen to be one of the songs of the morning for the Double Pass giveaway. It's this song.

0: then it does remind me of Australia and beaches and summer and a nice cold beer. It's an awesome song. Sounds of Then from Ganga Jang. Now, you'll hear that between 7 and 8. Alrighty? When you hear it, that's your cue to give me a call on 1300 925 800 if you'd like to win yourself a double pass to Sunset Sounds. Tilba Valley Winery and Ale House is where all the action is happening. Look, if you don't want to miss out on a ticket, you can get them from OzTix, that's TIX.com.au. 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

0: the bay to the border and everywhere in between. That is so true. Happy to be stuck with you. It's Huey Lewis and the news, 27 past six. We are off to the newsroom shortly. Local news first with Darren Katrupi. A Yorubadala man remains in jail after a high-speed chase. That's coming up. And some interesting property stats. Harrison will have that in the national news. And after 6.30, let's talk about the feature match in the NRL Round 23 this week.
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5: Morning, it's Darren Katrupi in the Far South Coast newsroom with your local news first. A Long Beach man remains behind bars on remand 11 months after his initial arrest on an alleged drug-fueled police chase in a Ford Transit van. 54-year-old Jeremy Vincent Miller stands accused of multiple offences, including police pursuit, speeding, drive while suspended and using an offensive weapon to avoid detention. His lawyer, Samantha Henry, has entered a guilty plea on his behalf to one count of wounding a person to avoid arrest, while Miller's stance on the remainder of the charges are still up in the air. Judge Doug Dick ordered him to be sentenced on the wounding offence in Bega District Court on October 6. Powers to enforce laws on illegal fishing along the far south coast are set to be increased. The state government announcing a crackdown on unlawful catches of precious seafood, including abalone, lobster and mud crabs. The new laws introduced into Parliament this week will give fisheries officers the power to identify and question boat owners when their boat has been suspected to have been involved in illegal activities, and also demand the identity of suspected offenders. The move comes just months after a high-profile multi-million dollar case against local Indigenous fishermen had to be dropped after question marks over the evidence presented to the court. Far South Coast GPs, nurses and pharmacists can now access specialist training to better support male patients. The federal government has invested $11.3 million to expand the Movember Men in Mind program to primary healthcare workers. Special Envoy for Men's Health, Jan Repicoli, says men are often harder to reach through the health system.
6: We do know that men and boys are a bit harder to get through to the health professionals. And our health literacy is not as good as our female friends out there. So anything we can do to really make sure that we're engaging with men and boys differently to get them to see a health professional is a good thing.
5: In local sport, Bega Engledale will kick off their Far South Coast cricket competition campaign this weekend. The club to hold the first training session of the pre-season on Sunday afternoon at George Griffin Oval from 2 till 4. New and returning players are encouraged to attend, with the club also looking to field a team in the new B-grade competition this summer. That's your latest local news and sport. I'm Darren Katrupi.
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7: Hi, Harrison Preeve. The percentage of homes selling for a profit across Australia is down slightly. The latest statistics from Domain shows 97.4% of sellers in the first half of the year made money on their sale. Well, that's only a 0.1% fall on the previous 6 months. The group's Nicola Powell says it's still significant.
8: Because resale profitability is actually a lagging indicator and tends to follow changes in house prices. So this may be the first indication that profitability is now also on the slide.
7: The Home Affairs Ministers rescheduled tomorrow's speech at the National Press Club. ABC reporting Tony Burke had planned to reveal sweeping changes to cut migration, including tougher family visa rules and restrictions on the rights of asylum seekers. Briefly, an independent review of the Bureau of Meteorology has been set a March deadline to report back. Three lions have died from suspected heat stress at a Tokyo zoo as Japan's scorching summer continues. And Buckingham Palace confirming Princess Eugenie and husband Jack Brooksback have welcomed their third child.
9: Whale Coast Realty Narooma, proudly local and family owned. 2EC, your sport now.
7: Well, divine intervention may be needed for the 2028 NRL Grand Final schedule. Pope Leo expected to be in Sydney on the same weekend as the league's showpiece event. Many of Australia's estimated 5 million Catholics expected to attend. Hawthorn's reportedly looking to play AFL matches in Wellington, Cairns and Canberra once its current deal with Launceston expires. And in rugby, plenty of saunas and ice baths for the Wallabies, who are bracing for sweltering conditions in this weekend's test against Japan.
9: Kimmy's Brekkie Bar on 2EC.
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12: 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They are rising. E10 in the Bay to $2.01.9 today. Unleaded 91 is up to $2.03.9. And diesel in the Bay to $2.46.9. They are your cheapest. Keep that in mind. E10 in Bega is up to $2.12.9. Unleaded 91, $2.05.9, up a couple of cents from yesterday. And diesel has increased to a couple of cents to $2.42.9 today in Bega.
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12: We are in for a possible thunderstorm, but more likely around the Bega Valley and the Sapphire Coast today. Our coast watch, no warnings for the Batemans Coast, but we do have a strong wind warning for the Eden Coast. Heading for 19 for the Bay, 18 for Maruya, Merindula, Bega and Eden 17, Narooma chasing 15 degrees. Currently 0 in Bega, 6 in Eden, Narooma and Merindula. In Maruya and the Bay, it's currently 8 degrees. For news, weather and our community connect, 2ec.com.au.
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0: 3C, better music and more of it in Milangandy and Bornda on 105.5 and the free iHeart app. 15 to 19 degrees today. I reckon it's going to be pretty nice around the Yirrabadalla. It's looking great outside. A possible thunderstorm around the Bega Valley and the Sapphire Coast. Central Tilba, one of the prettiest places on the coast with Mother Gooliga. I reckon it's looking spectacular right about now. It's currently 4 degrees.
1: 2EC's Pick the Score. Guess how many points each team will score in the Friday night NRL game? 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
0: Now, last Friday night, the Melbourne Storm hosted the Bulldogs and it was a doggies win, 36-22. And Glenn from Bega, well, he did well. Lucky enough, well, I mean, I guess there's a little bit of education and a little bit of knowledge around picking the score, but yeah, there is a fair bit of luck too. Good on you, Glenn, though, picking up $50 and in the running for the $5,000 at the end of the footy season. This Friday night, our Pick the Score match is the Roosters sitting at second, playing out of their skin, taking on the Doggies, who are doing pretty well themselves at eight.
2: Yeah, look, like I said, the Dogs and the Roosters are both playing really well. Look, I just can't see the Roosters getting beaten by the Dogs. The Roosters are just going so well at the moment. I think the Roosters will put a bit of a score on. I think it'll be about 28-16.
0: Yeah, there's Jade from Coastal Auto Group giving his thoughts about this Friday night's Pick the Score match. How will you go with that? It should be a beauty as well. You know, James Tedesco, it's no secret that I'm a huge fan of Teddy's, but really, that dude is playing amazing football. I feel like he's getting better every year he plays. And I think all the young fullbacks in all the other teams need to watch exactly what James Tedesco does on a field as a fullback. I just don't think he can get any better. But if you would like to try and pick the score for this Friday's game, all you need to do is go to 2ec.com.au. 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
12: Whether you're in Bega, Bermagui or Maruya, it's always a great morning with Kimmy's Brekkie Bar on 2EC.

So we see better music and more of it. What a great set of vocal cords Tyler Dane has. It's a good song, isn't it? I'll be your shelter. 4 to 7. Now, after 7, you're listening up for this song.

0: Sounds at Tilba Valley Winery and Ale House. It's happening in November. I've got a double pass to give away, and I'll do that after seven. When you hear that song, 1-300-925-800.
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2: Hey there, it's Darren Katrupi in the Far South Coast newsroom with your local news first. Bega Valley Shire Council says it expects to vote on progressing a plan to rezone a large portion of rural land for future housing by the end of the year. 137 submissions were made on the Bega Urban Land Release rezoning proposal following a public exhibition process last year. Many of them contain concerns about the loss of productive agricultural land in South Bega and potential impacts on the nearby Bega sale yards. Many also have supported the proposal and the additional housing it would provide. Bail has been continued for a Catalina man arrested over child abuse material offences following a brief mention in court. Domestic helper Jason Wilson is charged with a number of offences, including possession of child abuse videos police allege he downloaded onto his mobile phone. The case has been adjourned till next week after his lawyer Adam Sumbach told Batemans Bay local court he's seeking medical advice in the 44-year-old's fitness to plead. Judge Doug Dick told Mr. Sumbach he expected pleas to be entered at his next appearance. The Premier, Chris Minns, says it's great to see so many local parents choosing to send their children to Batemans Bay High. The public school has had an increase in enrolments in recent times as its reputation increases in the community. Mr. Minns says it's vital to him that a great education is available through government schools.
3: It's a choice for parents. It's a choice for them about as to where they send their kids. We know that that's really important, probably the most important decision that they'll make. But we want to make sure that there's a world-class public education option for parents everywhere in the state, and that's certainly the case here in Batemans Bay and Maria.
2: In local sport, Ronald McDonald House is the recipient of the Bay Tigers Ladies Day generosity. Just over $11,000 donated from the club's annual charity event. Ronald McDonald House CEO Owen O'Byrne says the money will be well spent in the local area.
4: We've got a family retreat down here in Batemans Bay where we've got two units, and it's open to families going through extremely challenging times with sick loved ones, and we'll put the money into the retreat here in Batemans Bay and ensure that we the upkeep and ensuring that families are kept safe and close when they come down here and spend some time with their loved ones. And
2: that's your latest local news and sport. I'm Darren Katrupi.
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5: I'm Harrison Preeb. The firebombing of a Victorian military manufacturer is being treated as an act of terrorism. Counter-terrorism police say a far-left group is a prime suspect of last year's attack on Lovett Technologies, which has links to Israel. Oil prices have fallen around 5% as the US pushes for a deal with Iran to reopen the Strait of Hormuz. Secretary of State Marco Rubio hopeful an agreement will be reached within days.
6: I think that there's a conversation and negotiation that we are involved in between Oman and Iran, how more ships can be able to go through there safely in the short term as we move towards these longer term talks about denuclearization.
5: Gambling reps have disputed claims that companies lure VIP clients through alcohol, drugs and escorts. It comes as a Senate inquiry examines the federal government's wagering and advertising measures. And briefly, Home Affairs Minister Tony Burke has reportedly pushed back a National Press Club address where he was expected to reveal changes to Australia's migration settings.
1: Whale Coast Realty Narooma, helping you move on with confidence. 2EC, your sport now.
5: The Bombers will hold their final round of interviews for the full-time coaching job this week. The shortlist down to four, including James Hird, who's already met up with former Socceroo Kevin Muscat as part of the interview process.
7: Yeah, it was an interesting discussion with Kevin. Yeah, we talked about his 4-3-4 formation at the back, where he should play three defenders. Yeah, I had a good chat to he and John, and it was good chat.
5: On nine there, and in tennis, an all Aussie showdown in the second round of the Montreal Open. James Duckworth taking on Alex Diminor.
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8: No warnings for the Bateman's Coast today, but we do have a strong wind warning for the Eden Coast. Let's check out the Bateman's Coast. West to southwesterlies, 10 to 15 knots, becoming variable at 10 knots early this afternoon, then swinging northwest to southwesterly at 10 to 15 knots tonight. Winds will reach up to 20 knots offshore south of Maria Heads late this evening. Seas around a metre. On a southerly 1 metre swell inshore, increasing to 1 to 1.5 metres offshore south of Maria Heads by early tonight. Now, tide times for the Bermagui River near the bridge, looking gorgeous this morning. 7:15, so soon. There's going to be a low tide in 10 minutes and a high tide 1:45, the Savo, 1.18 metres.
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8: Well, it's a beautiful morning on the coast. There is a chance, though, of a possible thunderstorm around the Bega Valley and the Sapphire Coast today. Not so much, though, around the Yirrabadalla. Tomorrow, it's finding up to mostly sunny conditions for the Bega Valley and Sapphire Coast, with cloud increasing in the Yirrabadalla but remaining dry, 16 to 19. Friday and Saturday, mostly sunny, 16 to 19 degrees. Today, heading for 15 for Narooma, Marimbula, Bega and Eden, 17, 18 for Maria, Batemans Bay chasing 19 degrees. It's another cold one in Bega. It's 0, it's 6 in Marimbula, Narooma and Eden, and in Batemans Bay and Maria, currently 8 degrees. For news, weather and our local news stories, online and free, 2ec.com.au.
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8: Welcome to it. I hope you had a brilliant sleep and you're just doing that nice stretch. Just don't go too far because twang, I did go too far. Hope you're feeling fantastic. It is, as I said, a gorgeous morning. Now, you're listening out for this song because I'm going to play it soon.
9: Out on the patio we sit, and the humidity we breathe.
8: It's Ganga Jang, the sounds of N. Why am I playing that? Well, to win you a double pass to Sunset Sounds in November at Tilba. It's going to be amazing. What a lineup. So, yes, when you hear that song, give me a call, 1-300-925-800. As long as you haven't won anything from us in the last month or so, you're eligible to win that double pass. And speaking of great mornings, geez, I had the best morning yesterday, so I'm going to tell you all about that. 7:08, the Brekkie Bar on the far south coast, 2EC.

0: Kerry from Cheros, good morning.
1: Oh, good morning, Kimmy.
0: How are you today? It's a beautiful day, isn't it?
1: Beautiful morning, bit chilly, but lovely sunrise coming up over the Tomago River right now.
0: Oh, sensational. Now, you heard the song?
1: I did, yep.
0: And what was it?
1: Ganga Jang.
0: Yeah, sounds it then. Going to be part of the Sunset Sounds lineup, along with a whole heap of others. How excited are you about that?
1: Oh, fantastic. Can't wait. Matt Finnish, Radiators.
0: Yeah. Yep. Dragon.
1: Great.
0: Yeah, with Mark
1: great
0: Williams. Yeah. Hey, you've got yourself a double pass. Well, congratulations.
1: Oh, fantastic, Kimmy. Thank you heaps. Thank you to EC.
0: Oh, you're most welcome. And thanks for being quick on the phone. Now, I've got another song coming up and I'm going to play that between 8 and 9. What is that song, Kimmy, you're asking? Oh, okay. Well, let me give you this.

0: it's My Sex and Blue Day. So when you hear that, that'll be between 8 and 9. If you tried to get a double pass just then and you just missed out, you might get it then. Hey, speaking of Mark Williams, did you see The Voice? This is fantastic. Mark Williams was on The Voice the other night. Well, he was there with his daughter who sang the coolest song, and she's very talented like her daddy. Of course, Mark Williams is the lead singer for Dragon, has been for the last 20 years or so. And he and the boys from Dragon are going to be at Sunset Sounds at Tilba Valley Winery and Ale House in November. She was fantastic and she got a four-chair turn. Of course she did. You know, talent that good. But she's been writing songs and singing and doing performances for a long time. I think she's in her 30s. But she was terrific. Beautiful personality. She's really gorgeous looking. She's got a fantastic voice and she's quirky. That's what I love about her. So Mark Williams' daughter, let's hope she goes really well as he's done in his career.
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0: more of it. One of their best, I reckon, the Beatles, Twist and Shout. You may be twisting and shouting on Saturday the 29th of this month at Maruya GWM with our Loot in the Boot, twisting the boot key. Well, you know, clicking the boot key and shouting with joy if you win the loot or one of the other great prizes. But we're giving you the chance to get into the running for one of those keys to open up the boot and hopefully the loot on Saturday the 29th. It's going to be fun. So keep those regos coming in. 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You'll see the link, Loot in the Boot. And, yeah, be a part of it. We've done it before and it's awesome fun. So I can't wait to start calling you back next week and randomly giving out those keys for the boots. Now, as I said, Saturday the 29th, Maruya GWM is where it's all going to happen. And by the way, the new GWM Aura 5 electric SUV is here. So it's a chance for you to test drive that today. So go and see the team. 27 past 7, off to the newsroom next.
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3: Morning, it's Darren Katrupi in the Far South Coast newsroom with your local news first. A man will be sentenced in Bega District Court on October 6 after pleading guilty to wounding a person to avoid arrest following a meth-fuelled police chase almost a year ago. Police documents state Jeremy Vincent Miller from Long Beach was arrested in the early hours of September 6 last year in Batemans Bay after fleeing from officers on the Princess Highway in the town. Batemans Bay local court has been told a stack of other charges, including police pursuit, speeding, drive while suspended and using an offensive weapon to avoid detention, is still the subject of negotiations between his legal team and the DPP. The court has been told the 54-year-old has been in jail on remand since breaching his bail in October last year. More fisheries officers are being recruited as part of a crackdown on illegal fishing. The extra 11 staff comes as tougher laws are introduced into Parliament this week to make it harder for offenders to avoid detection along the far south coast. Under the proposed changes, fisheries inspectors will be allowed to proactively check that seafood being transported and sold by mobile seafood vendors has been sourced legally. Increased penalties of up to $44,000 are also on the table to deter would-be offenders from selling aquaculture stock for the black market or damaging aquaculture infrastructure. The Premier has praised staff and students at Batemans Bay High following a visit to the Batehaven campus. Chris Minns checked out the recent upgrades to the science labs during his trip to the far south coast at the end of last week. He's told me staff are doing a great job and the students are a credit also.
4: It was really good to be there. Great school, fantastic principal, fantastic to see the money going to where it needs to go, but more importantly, the quality of the kids. I mean, you know, respectful kids. I've been there a few times to the school and can't wait to visit in the future.
3: In local sport, Jackson Taylor has scored a great one under par round to take out the Naruma Golf Club's weekly tournament. 125 players took part in the competition, with 8 of them equaling or bettering their handicap. Playing off his handicap of 3, Jackson's winning score of 40 included an eagle in the 8th. Stuart Fowler and Michael Pollock were the next best finishers with scores of 37. That's your latest local news and sport. I'm Darren Katrupi.
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5: Hi, Harrison Preeve. An arson attack on a defence manufacturer in Melbourne last year is being treated as an act of terror. The business targeted last July with 3 vehicles set alight. A pro-Palestine extremist group claiming responsibility for the attack online, and the AFP says they targeted the company in the belief it was part of a broader ADF supply chain. 2026 NAPLAN results are out, with a third of Aussie students failing to meet numeracy and literacy benchmarks. More than 100,000 students will need additional support to catch up with their peers. Stephen Gennell from the Curriculum Assessment and Reporting Authority says it also highlights gaps in some demographics.
6: The increase in the number of students in the needs additional support category in reading and writing since 2023. It's also really disheartening to see disparities persisting over the years in the attainment of students from our regional and remote areas, our Indigenous students and those from a disadvantaged background.
5: And briefly, proposed federal government changes will preserve negative gearing for people who inherit an investment property from their partner.
1: Whale Coast Realty Naruma. Your property, their passion. 2EC. Your sport now.
5: Ben Stokes declares he wants to coach the English cricket side. In his first interview since retiring, the all-rounder says he's doing courses now with the hope of one day coaching the national team. Stokes also telling the Love of Cricket podcast the team doesn't have an alcohol problem despite there being one in the sport.
7: Relationship with alcohol and cricket is just something that hasn't moved on as the game of cricket has become more professional.
5: And GWS could welcome back Toby Green for this week's clash with the Suns in Canberra. The Skipper's missed the past two matches with a quad injury.
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11: Well, last hour I told you that prices in Bateman's Bay and Bega are up today, and so are prices in Maruya. E10 to 193.5. Unleaded 91 has increased overnight to 197.5 in Maruya, and diesel is up too to 236.5.
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11: In 23 minutes, those 40k school zones will kick in, so just be careful of our kids as they get off to school for Wednesday. Our work continues at Brogo on the Princess Highway, Brogo Pass and Warrigal Range Road. And that big job happening in Batemans Bay, the Princess Highway between Guy Street and the Old Highway. You might have to add a little bit of travel time, only a couple of minutes. You might have to wait there. 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
8: 2EC weather.
11: A very nice start to the day, but a possible thunderstorm for the Bega Valley and the Sapphire Coast, remaining pretty fine for the Eurobadella. Our coast watch today, no warnings for the Batemans Coast. There is a strong wind warning for the Eden Coast. On the way to 19 for Batemans Bay, 18 for Maruya, Marimbula, Bega and Eden 17, Naruma chasing 15. Right now, it's 1 in Bega, 6 in Marimbula and Eden, and 7 in Batemans Bay, Naruma and Maruya. For news, weather and what's trending, 2ec.com.au.
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0: 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G'day, Kimmy here. 19 to 20 degrees today. We are expecting a thunderstorm around the Bega Valley, Sapphire Coast. That'd be good. Geez, we badly need some rain. The sun is shining, though, around the Yorubadala, and it intended to stay like that, too. In Tarraganda, just 1 degree right now. Speaking of North Naruma, that's where I headed yesterday. You know how I put together that fantastic box of chocolates? Ooh, yes. And you all liked and shared and commented. Well, it was Claire from North Naruma that was the winner of the chocolate box, so I drove down to deliver the said box of treats yesterday. And I tell you what, in Naruma, it couldn't have been a more stunning, perfect day. It was sunny, light breeze, it was quiet, peaceful. Oh, geez, it was just magical. So when I popped into Claire and gave her her chockies and said, you know, enjoy them. And she shared some photos as well. So I took one of her with the box, but also her son Max, daughter Chloe, Missy the dog, Raven the cat, all in the pictures that you can check out. I've popped them up on our 2EC Facebook page this morning. Missy the doggy, Raven the putty tat, they can play with the wrappers while, geez, Max, Chloe and Claire, you are going to enjoy all that chocolate. I wonder if there's any left this morning, though. Maybe not. I'll tell you what, it might have been too tempting. But after Claire and I had a chat in the sunshine, it was fantastic. She's a lovely lady, a great family, so congratulations to you for that. But I mooched on down to the Mill Bay Boardwalk. I love it around there. It's so clear, that water. If there's something in there, you'll see it. So I went for a bit of a walk there. There's also a seal asleep on a pontoon. Yeah, I know. Beautiful. And I had to laugh, though. There was a seagull near the seal. And a couple of times the seagull jumped on top of it. It was like the seagull was saying, oi, oi, can't you play? What are you doing? Wake up. That was pretty funny. Then I went around to Australia Rock. Always love going there. The seals there on the break wall. You knew they were there. You smell them before you see them. They are very pungent. But there was actually quite a few people there oohing and ahhing over the seals. So that was nice. I took a really great video of one that was playing around in the water that I'll post up on our 2EC Facebook page in the morning for you to have a look at. I was also chatting with a family who were visiting from Cyprus. So they were having a lovely time around the Naruma and Yorubadala area. I went past the golf course. It was looking gorgeous out to Montague Island. The ocean was like glass yesterday. It was so smooth. It was beautiful. So I really had just the perfect day. So once again, congratulations to Claire and Max and Chloe and the family there from North Naruma winning that little chocolate box that I put together for you. Now, we've got another giveaway on our Facebook page at the moment. This one from Baker's Delight in Bega. You've got to jump through a few hoops to win this one, but if you would like to try, please do. It's at our 2EC Facebook page.
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0: the bay to the border and everywhere in between. We play better music and more of it for you on 2EC. It's Glenn Fry's The Heat Is On, Van Morrison 2 on the bright side of the road. What's the other side? Cloudy and dark. It's 3 to 8. We are the leaders in local, so Darren Katrup will have our local news first shortly. We'll update the latest in national news with Harrison Preeb. Check some fuel prices on the half hour. Oh, it's not good. It's pain. It's pain for our accounts and our hip pockets, isn't it? As soon as they ditch that excise, fuel prices have been increasing pretty much every day. There's only a couple of places that aren't really zooming up there. But anyway, I'll give you some more of those fuel prices on the half hour. Pick the score too. It's going to be a beaut game this Friday night. We'll have a chat about that.
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1: up. And 60s and 70s tracks that stand the test of time.
3: Gonna have fun in the city. Who's to the left of me? Joker's to the right. Here I am, stuck in the middle with you.
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12: Hey there, it's Darren Katrupi in the far south coast newsroom with your local news first. Doubts have been foreshadowed over whether a man charged with child abuse video offences may be fit to face court. 44-year-old Jason Wilson was arrested on June 4 after police executed a search warrant at his Catalina home, where they allegedly found half a dozen child abuse videos on his mobile phone. His lawyer, Adam Sumbach, has asked Batemans Bay local court for a short adjournment so he can access medical advice on Wilson's fitness to plead to possessing child abuse material, an unauthorised pistol and a prohibited drug. The matter will return to court on Monday. A large community response has been recorded on a proposal to rezone approximately 279 hectares of land in South Bega from rural, rural residential or productivity support to housing. Bega Valley Shire Council has just released a report on community feedback they've received on the Bega Urban Land Release Plan. The council says 137 submissions were made on the issue following a public exhibition period last year. They included support to provide more housing in the town, as well as concern about the nearby Bega sale yards and the loss of productive agricultural land. A visit from the top for Batemans Bay High School students and teachers. The Premier Chris Minns dropped in during his visit to town last Friday to inspect new facilities, including the science labs. He says he was very impressed.
6: We're putting millions into the school so that we've got new food technology, vocational education and training kitchens, as well as five science labs, including three prep rooms, upgrade to the woodwork room, upgrades to the metalwork rooms.
12: In local sport, the Bay Tigers have made another great contribution to the local community through their annual Ladies Day initiative. This year's event raising just over $11,000 for charity. Club president Danny Witter says this time around the money has been donated to Ronald McDonald House, who operate a local retreat in the Bay.
13: We've turned the club around so much in the last few years to put into the local community. From the Bay Tigers. Yeah, we are only a struggling country rugby league team like many others, but to do something for charity and local charity and to help families with sick kids, it's a huge bonus.
12: That's your latest local news and sport. I'm Darren Gatroopy.
11: There's live music, cold drinks and good vibes every weekend at the Batemans Bay Soldiers Club. 2EC National News now.
14: Morning, I'm Harrison Preeb. Counter-terrorism police declaring last year's firebombing of a Melbourne military factory as an act of terrorism. They believe Lovett Technologies was attacked for its links to Israel, with anarchist extremists considered the main suspects. Jetstar CEO is defending the airline's changes to its carry-on policy. Customers will now be slugged up to $52 for guaranteed access to the overhead lockers. Stephanie Tully says the change is about providing more choice.
15: While helping to keep Jetstar's fares low, you only pay for what you need. 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
14: Well, the federal government is set to close a loophole in its negative gearing reforms that would have created a so-called widow tax. It would have meant those who inherited a property from a spouse would have been denied access to negative gearing. And briefly, a Malaysian airline pilot is accused of trying to smuggle 70,000 ecstasy pills through Jakarta Airport.
11: Whale Coast Realty, Naruma. 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
14: Jack Silvani is still a chance to line up for St Kilda in Sunday's AFL clash against former side Carlton. That's despite the 28-year-old dislocating his shoulder in the weekend's loss to Sydney. A boost for the Rabbitohs ahead of their round 23 NRL clash with the Eels. A stack of stars to return to the senior lineup. Captain Cam Murray and Talis Duncan returning from injury. David Fifita back from suspension. And in the NRLW, Broncos veteran Ali Brigginshaw has been handed a 3-match ban for a dangerous tackle.
11: 2EC's Coast Watch.
0: Well, no warnings for the Batemans Coast today, but we do have a strong wind warning for the Eden Coast. Tide times for the Clyde River in Batemans Bay near the bridge is going to be a high tide about a quarter past one, 1.36 metres, and a low tide tonight, 7.28.
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0: Well, a nice start to the day, but it looks like around the Bega Valley and the Sapphire Coast, you may get a thunderstorm at some point today. Tomorrow, finding up for the Bega Valley and the Sapphire Coast, mostly sunny, cloud increasing in the Yorubadala. Looks like it'll be dry though, 16 to 19. Friday, and for the early part of the weekend on Saturday, mostly sunny and 16 to 19 degrees. Today, heading for 19 for the Bay, 18 for Maruya, 17 for Marimbula, Bega and Eden, Naruma chasing 15. It's 1 in Bega, 7 in the Bay, Marimbula, Maruya and Eden. In Naruma, it's currently 8 degrees. for news, weather and everything local, 2ec.com.au.
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17: Whether you're in Maroubula, Dalmeny or Browlea, it's always a great morning with Kimmy's Brekkie Bar on 2EC.
0: Yes, welcome to it. How are you doing? Did you have a good sleep? You had a good rest? Yeah, a bit of R&R, bit of work, bit of play, all those sort of good things. Great start to the day. Hope you're waking up feeling fantastic. Just a reminder, 240K school zones right now as our kids get into Wednesday. Now, I'm playing another song today that will be featured at Sunset Sounds at Tilba in November. This is the song you need to listen out for.

SpaceX is part of the lineup for that fantastic concert here on the far south coast in November. And if you'd like a double pass, well, it's up for grabs when you hear Blue Day from MySex. 1-300-925-800 will get you through to me. And if you haven't won anything in the last month or so, you're going to get a double pass. How good's that? 7 past 8. The Brekkie Bar on the far south coast, 2EC.

0: Lady Antebellum, need you now. 8:15. G'day, Kimmy here, the Brekkie Bar. Hope you're having a fantastic start to your Wednesday, 5th of August. Just a reminder, 40K school zones at the moment. Hey, I had to laugh. You know, animals, you watch the relationship between animals and humans, but you watch relationships between animals and animals. It's quite delightful when you're a spectator. I say that because when I dropped off the box of chocolates to Claire in Narooma yesterday, her dog Missy made an appearance because, you know, they do. They, oh, another human, want to meet them. And her beautiful black cat Raven also made an appearance. So I was sort of watching them. They weren't doing too much together, but they wanted to meet me, and that was really cool. Raven had a nice time climbing all over the Roadrunner, so it was fabulous, as they like to do. You know how they like to leave their scent everywhere. But I wanted to tell you about, I've been babysitting a couple of times the last week, my brother and sister-in-law's dog. Her name is Dottie. She's a Dalmatian, and she's beautiful. She's a little bit timid. But once she's okay with you, she's as smoochy as. So she's been staying in the backyard, and that's all good. But in the afternoon, she comes inside and she gets on a bed. So she lays on a bed, and that's all good. But she's fascinated by Boo. See, she lives with two cats at home, and they're really friendly with her. So she expected my Boo to be the same. Well, we all know that's not going to happen. But what did happen was Boo went to sleep in his hammock. And Dottie decided to do a big stretch that pretty much took her right across the room. And she sat at Boo's hammock, and he was asleep. Anyway, he woke up. Well, the look on his face was priceless. Then he went and hissed at her. And she's like, oh, my goodness, a cat that doesn't like me. Okay, I'm going back to the bed. And anyway, it turned out that Boo was quite tolerant but very indifferent. You know how cats can be? But when then Dottie went home, it was so weird because Boo kept sort of looking over at the back door, looking over to her where her bed was, and I'm thinking, he's looking for her. He's actually missing her. And I thought, that is just delightful. And, I mean, if you've got mixed pets, if you've got dogs and cats and other pets that have interaction with each other, you know exactly what I'm talking about, don't you?
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0: It's a great song, isn't it? It's called Blue Day. It's My Sex, and they are going to be appearing at the Sunset Sounds at Tilba in November. A double pass up for grabs when you hear that song, 1-300-925-800, to get yourself a double pass. Sounds sweet. 26 past 8, news is next.
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0: Newsroom with your local news first. Hours to enforce laws on illegal fishing along the far south coast are set to be increased. The state government announcing a crackdown on unlawful catches of precious seafood, including abalone, lobster and mud crabs. The new laws introduced into Parliament this week will give fisheries officers the power to identify and question boat owners when their boat has been suspected to have been involved in illegal activities, and also demand the identity of suspected offenders. The move comes just months after a high-profile multi-million dollar case against local Indigenous fishermen had to be dropped after question marks over the evidence presented to the court. A Long Beach man remains behind bars on remand 11 months after his initial arrest on an alleged drug-fueled police chase in a Ford Transit van. 54-year-old Jeremy Vincent Miller stands accused of multiple offences, including police pursuit, speeding, drive while suspended, and using an offensive weapon to avoid detention. His lawyer, Samantha Henry, has entered a guilty plea on his behalf to one count of wounding a person to avoid arrest, while Miller's stance on the remainder of the charges are still up in the air. Judge Doug Dick ordered him to be sentenced on the wounding offence in Bega District Court on October 6. Far South Coast GPs, nurses and pharmacists can now access specialist training to better support male patients. The federal government has invested $11.3 million to expand the Movember Men in Mind program to primary healthcare workers. Special Envoy for Men's Health, Dan Repicoli, says men are often harder to reach through the health system.
1: We do know that men and boys are a bit harder to get through to the health professionals, and our health literacy is not as good as our female friends out there. So anything we can do to really make sure that we're engaging with men and boys differently to get them to see a health professional is a good thing.
0: In local sport, Bega Engledale will kick off their Far South Coast Cricket Competition campaign this weekend. The club to hold the first training session of the pre-season on Sunday afternoon at George Griffin Oval from 2 till 4. New and returning players are encouraged to attend, with the club also looking to field a team in the new B-grade competition this summer. That's your latest local news and sport. I'm Darren Kitruby.
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3: Hi, Harrison Preeve. Counter-terrorism police are investigating a firebombing at a Melbourne military parts factory as an act of terrorism. Lovett Technologies was targeted last July, with anarchist extremists considered the prime suspects. The latest NAPLAN results show there's been an improvement in numeracy, but there's still work to do. Scores across years 5, 7 and 9 saw jumps of at least 6 points, while there was a dip for year 3. A discarded part of a SpaceX rocket is on a collision course with the moon. Benjamin Fernando from John Hopkins Uni has told the ABC it's expected to crash into the lunar surface this afternoon.
4: We expect it to be going very fast though, so about 2.5 kilometers per second. That is probably going to produce a crater that's on the order of 20 to 30 meters across, and we're expecting that it'll excavate about 1 million kilograms of ejecta from the lunar surface.
3: And the 2028 NRL Grand Final could face some heavenly competition. Pope Leo's planned visit to Sydney coincides with the Rugby League's biggest day.
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3: The Demons are facing legal action from their former Premiership defender Stephen May, who has accused the AFL club of breaching his privacy during a Zoom meeting. The Storm to welcome back Cameron Munster from a knee injury in Saturday's NRL encounter with Manly in Perth. Well, in NRLW, Broncos veteran Ali Brigginshaw has been handed a 3-game ban for a dangerous tackle on Bulldogs playmaker Taylor Preston. And former Diamonds coach Lisa Alexander reckons the Super Netball comp has helped New Zealand and Jamaica dominate the Commonwealth Games.
2: Looking for something to do on the far south coast? 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
5: Well, Bermagui is steady today with fuel prices, amazingly, because really everywhere else is up. E10 in Merimbula up to $2.39, unleaded 91 to $2.05.9. Diesel in Merimbula has increased to $2.48.9 overnight. And in the rumour, no change to E10. Unleaded 91 though, up just a cent, that's okay, $2.09.9, and diesel up just a smidge to $2.49.9 in the rumour today.
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5: 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There's also work happening on the Kings Highway, the Clyde Mountain. Just be aware of that. They're always doing lots of improvements on the Kings Highway, around the Princess Highway, Snowy Mountains Highway. Just take it easy. All the livetraffic.com details for you. 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
5: Well, it is going to remain pretty sunny around the Yirrabadalla today, but around the Bega Valley and the Sapphire Coast, a little bit stormy, possible thunderstorm. Our coast watch today, we do have a strong wind warning for the Eden Coast. No warnings, though, for the Batemans Coast. Heading for 15 for Naruma, 17 Eden, Bega and Merimbula, 18 for Maruya, the Bay on the way to 19. It's 2 in Bega, 8 in Batemans Bay, Merimbula, Maruya and Eden. In Naruma, currently 9 degrees. For news, weather and our job file, 2ec.com.au.
2: 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You're going to miss Kimmy's Brekkie Bar on 2EC.

0: 2EC, better music and more of it in Tathra and Springvale on 94.5 and the iHeart app. It's 18 to 9. G'day, Kimmy here, the Brekkie Bar. Thanks to Masterton Homes in the Bay, Harvey Norman, Bateman's Bay and Chura Beach. I do have a winner of the double pass. We'll hear from her shortly. So well done. And thank you for your calls coming into our comp line, 1300 925 800. That double pass to Sunset Sounds. Now, if $50 sounds all right to you, yeah, it's not too shabby. Geez, anything free at the minute. Cash would be great, wouldn't it? $5,000, though, at the end of the footy season. How would you like that? 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You can do that with our Pick the Score at 2ec.com.au. This week's match is going to be a ripper, the Roosters and the Bulldogs. The Bulldogs coming off a very good win against the Melbourne Storm last week. Can they keep it happening for round 23? We'll have to find out. But if you'd like to give Pick the Score a go, 2ec.com.au. 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
8: It's August 5th, the anniversary of the death of screen legend Marilyn Monroe. Through the 50s and early 60s, she was the biggest star in Hollywood. Marilyn was just 36 when she died of a drug overdose on this day in 1962.
9: A kiss on the hand may be quite continental, but diamonds are a girl's best friend.
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8: Did you know that Nelson Mandela was jailed on the same day Marilyn Monroe died? Jailed in 1962, not released until 1990.
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8: 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He completed the trip in just under a year.
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12: I'll be fine, all right? 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
8: August 5th birthdays, Aussie rocker Angry Anderson is 79. The lead singer of Rose Tattoo had this solo number one. Another Aussie singer, Samantha Sang, turned 75.
14: It's just emotion that's taking me over.
8: Australian actor John Jarrett, 74 today.
15: Wait, well, this all over the outback. 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
8: Special birthday for actress Maureen McCormick. She's 70. She was Marcia Brady in The Brady Bunch.
16: Boy, if I'd been in their place, I would have given it to you good.
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17: People tend to come up to you and say what they've enjoyed that you've done. Kingsman is right up there.
8: Socceroos great Jason Kalina is 46.
18: My name is Jason Kalina and I play for the Australian Socceroos. 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
8: Penrith Panthers premiership winner Jack Cox. Cogger is 29.
19: Cogger, who is winning the race? Cogger!
8: And rising Australian tennis star Alexei Popperin turns 27. Finally, it's only in the last couple of weeks we mark the anniversary of Neil Armstrong walking on the moon. He celebrated his birthday only a short time after landing back on Earth. Born on this day in 1930, he died aged 82 in 2012.
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8: Remembering Neil Armstrong on August 5.
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22: Whether you're in Maroubula, Dalmeny or Browlea, it's always a great morning with Kimmy's Brekkie Bar on 2EC.

0: music and more of it. Love that song from Kylie Minogue, one of my favourites of hers. Unashamedly a Kylie fan I am. It's 9 to 9. We are doing double pass giveaways to Sunset Sounds at Tilba in November. Jenny's on the line from Bega. G'day, Jenny.
1: Hello, how are you?
0: I'm going well. And what about that great concert that's going to happen in Tilba in November?
1: We know it's exciting, isn't it?
0: Sunset Sounds. What about My Sex? How great are they?
1: Yeah, big-time fan from long ago.
0: Yeah, me too, Jenny, and I do. I remember when Steve Gilpin was the lead singer. I remember when he had his terrible car accident and how we were all hoping and praying that he would recover. Unfortunately, though, sadly, he didn't.
1: Yes, it's a big loss.
0: Yeah, but, you know, they've still got a great lineup, and they're going to be Bute at Tilba in November. And because you rang to identify, what song was it?
1: Blue Day, that's it.
0: You've got yourself a double pass, so congratulations and have fun there.
1: Woo-hoo, I will. I'm retired now, so there's no reason to not get there. Thank you very much, Kimmy. Appreciate it.
0: Got another double pass to give away tomorrow morning. I will be giving you the feature song, and you have to listen out for it. So I'm excited for that.
2: 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Stop me now. Good time. Stop me. Better music and more of it. Too easy.

0: ABC, better music and more of it. Big song from Bon Jovi. Well, they really all are, aren't they? 4 to 9. Hey, if you've got anything to tell us, anything you want to share with us, you can give us a text anytime. Our mobile number, 0429 272 856. You'll get to know it because we'll tell you it on a regular basis. 0429 272 856. Anything, any knowledge, any info, anything that you see or do that you'd like to tell us about, we'd love to hear from you. Have a wonderful Wednesday. Look forward to your company in the morning.
1: What's in your car boot? A spare tyre? Jumper leads? $1,000 cash?
2: Yeah, I don't think so.
1: Well, that's what you could win with 2EC's Loot in the Boot. 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
13: Hey there, it's Darren Katrupi in the Far South Coast newsroom with your local news first. Bail has been continued for a Catalina man arrested over child abuse material offences following a brief mention in court. Domestic helper Jason Wilson is charged with a number of offences, including possession of child abuse videos police allege he downloaded onto his mobile phone. The case has been adjourned till next week after his lawyer Adam Sumbach told Batemans Bay local court he's seeking medical advice in the 44-year-old's fitness to plead. Judge Doug Dick told Mr. Sornback he expected pleas to be entered at his next appearance. Bega Valley Shire Council says it expects to vote on progressing a plan to rezone a large portion of rural land for future housing by the end of the year. 137 submissions were made on the Bega Urban Land Release rezoning proposal following a public exhibition process last year. Many of them contain concerns about the loss of productive agricultural land in South Bega and potential impacts on the nearby Bega sale yards. Many also have supported the proposal and the additional housing it would provide. The Premier, Chris Minns, says it's great to see so many local parents choosing to send their children to Batemans Bay High. The public school has had an increase in enrolments in recent times as its reputation increases in the community. Mr. Minns says it's vital to him that a great education is available through government schools.
5: It's a choice for parents. It's a choice for them about as to where they send their kids. We know that that's really important, probably the most important decision that they'll make. But we want to make sure that there's a world-class public education option for parents everywhere in the state, and that's certainly the case here in Batemans Bay and Maria.
13: In local sport, Ronald McDonald House is the recipient of the Bay Tigers Ladies' Day generosity. Just over $11,000 donated from the club's annual charity event. Ronald McDonald House CEO Owen O'Byrne says the money will be well spent in the local area.
7: We've got a family retreat down here in Batemans Bay where we've got two units, and it's often the families going through extremely challenging times with sick loved ones, and we'll put the money into the retreat here in Batemans Bay and ensure that we have the upkeep and ensuring the families are kept safe and close when they come down here and spend some time with their loved ones. And
13: that's your latest local news and sport. I'm Darren Katrupi.
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14: Hi, Harrison Preeb. An arson attack on a Melbourne defence factory is being treated as terrorism. Lovett Technologies targeted in the firebombing last July. Victoria's joint counter-terrorism teams are now looking into whether it was planned by far-left extremists. Major changes coming to Jetstar's carry-on policy. Passengers forced to pay for a guarantee they'll be able to place their luggage in an overhead locker, ranging from $25 to $52. These passengers telling Seven it sounds like a lot.
15: I'd probably just bring a little bag that I can stick under the chair. Probably wouldn't pay $25. Sounds a bit extreme.
16: It's just making it harder and harder to fly with an inexpensive airline.
14: Global oil prices have fallen as US officials hope to strike a deal with Iran over the Strait of Hormuz. Secretary of State Marco Rubio says discussions are progressing and shipments could resume later this week. And several Comm Games athletes have disappeared in Glasgow after Monday's closing ceremony. Athletes from Uganda and Pakistan among those who failed to return home with the rest of their teams.
8: Whale Coast Realty Naruma. Your property, their passion. 2EC. 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
14: Starting with AFL, the Bulldogs make a decision on the fitness of Aaron Norton and Cody Waitman later today. Both players managed in last week's loss to the Dockers and are no certainties to line up tomorrow against the Kangaroos. In the NRL, New Zealand Warriors coach Andrew Webster admits playmaker Luke Metcalf might not get back into the senior side again this season. He hasn't played since round five, having suffered knee and hamstring injuries. And an all-Aussie showdown in the second round of the Montreal Open, James Duckworth taking on top seed Alex de Minaur.
8: Carpet Court. Batemans Bay. 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
8: 2EC weather.
17: Looking like a bit of sunshine and some cloud today. A slight chance of a shower south of Naruma and around the Bega Valley with 17 to 19 degrees for your Wednesday. A cold start tomorrow with some early morning frost and patchy fog. Then we're going to clear up to a beautiful winter's day. Plenty of sunshine tomorrow for Thursday, 18 to 19. Looking a little cloudy on Friday with 18 to 19. And Saturday, a beautiful weekend start. A little bit foggy in the morning, but temperatures around 19 degrees.
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17: Good morning, Sandy with you. I'm taking you up to midday today, and today's question is, Is there something that you have at home that you keep just in case and then you realise you've got too many of that said item and you never use them? I have the SIM ejector tool. You know, the little tool that you use to poke in and get your SIM out? I have about 8 of them, and I don't know why I've got so many, but I've kept them just in case I lose one. So, what is the one item you have in your house that you've got just in case, but you don't ever use? Text through your answers 0429 272 856. We've got some great music lined up. Ace of Base on the way. Rod Stewart coming up, starting off with The Police, Roxanne.
18: Rod!

0: From the bay to the border, it's 2EC right across the far south coast. What do you have in your house? That one item that you've kept just in case, but you've never used. I have 8 SIM tool ejectors. You know, the little tools that you get in your box when you get your phone? I've got 8 of them, but I've kept them all just in case I lose one, then I have 7 more. But I've never used them other than the only time I've ever brought a phone. Even then, I don't think I've ever used it, to be honest. So if anyone needs a SIM ejector tool, hit me up. I've got a few. Just a couple. Let me know, what is that one item that you've got at home you never use, but you keep it just in case? We've got a few comments coming through. Text through 0429 272 856. On the way, the Cardigans, Loveful, and up inside the next 5, Billy Joel, Only the Good Die Young.
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From the bay to the border, it's Tui C, your home of better music and more of it. Loveful almost didn't become the Cardigans' biggest hit. They had mixed feelings about the song because it was much pompier than they originally thought and other music at the time, but ended up becoming that worldwide smash hit after it was featured in Romeo and Juliet back in 1996. 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We're going to have a listener party on Saturday the 29th at Maruya GWM with 10 listeners having a chance to walk away with something pretty cool, including a boot full of loot. 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The Trog's coming up, Ice House, Great Southern Land.

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0: Wild Thing, it's the Chogs, 2EC, better music and more of it right across the far south coast. How did you go with those delights yesterday? On our Facebook page, so many delicious goodies from Baker's Delight you could pick up on Friday. You could have morning tea with your work colleagues and look like the best employee, or you could just have it for yourself and sit down with mum and dad. Have a look on 2EC's Facebook page. Look at the instructions. You could win some goodies on Friday. Coming up inside the next 10, Dragon, who's coming to Tilbury Winery November 14th. Have you got your tickets? Sunset Sounds, looking forward to it. And Phil Collins, Against All Odds, straight up after this.
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0: From the bay to the border, it's 2EC right across the far south coast, taking you up to 10. Loving the music? 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It's the only streaming service you'll ever need. You won't want to miss out on Madonna, Vogue. It's a classic coming up after your latest news, sport and weather. Bill Medley and Jennifer Warnes. They're having the time of their lives. Have been for some time. It's on its way to EC.
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